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One of the first ever. 760-391-5252. 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

All right, 93.7 KCLB, road closures and, you know, stoppages and rerouting. It's all going down. Cat City, Palm Springs, and La Quinta this week. East Palm Canyon Drive kicks off Tuesday. Westbound lane, median between Date Palm Drive and Sungate Way. They're going to finish up a new entryway monument. Oh, yeah, that's right. Right over there. We were wondering what that was for a long time. South Palm Canyon Bridge, I tried to cross that over the weekend. That's a mess. By the old KFC, downtown Palm Springs. La Quinta, Washington, between Avenue 48 and 47. There's going to be kind of a rerouting of changing lanes. I don't know. Just heads up on everything. By the way, if you're in La Quinta, your best bet, Adams Street or Dune Palms. Take those roads instead.

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weather, the blowing, the dust, it's all updated as of what time? 3:15. All right, here comes cooler temperatures, high of 83 tomorrow. That's crazy for this time of year. Breezy, strong conditions. Gene Autry is closed. I'm sure everything else will close down overnight. So heads up, and if you're on the west side, you know where to go. You know, there's a million side streets from, Racquet Club all the way down to Sunset Dunes, or Sunny Dunes, rather. Yeah, I mean, just pick one. Slide in that way.

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We have tickets to Gene Simmons. Gene Simmons at Fantasy Springs Resort Casino. And that is going down on June 13th. Text Gene Simmons to 760-391-5252. Yeah. If I call you, you pick it up. We talk. I give you the good news live on the air. Yeah, it's all you.

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0: 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I'm looking to give out some random person, a lucky texter here at 760-391-5252. 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
0: 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Text Hurricane Harbor to 760-391-5252 all week. We'll be picking random winners and calling them back. And if you pick up, that's how you win. You got to pick up, though. I got to say hi to you. I got to tell you the good news. And you are not. All right, we're looking for another one.

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Indian Canyon, the weather, the wind, it's all coming in tonight. So, two, I'm waiting for Vista Chino to go down right over here behind me. It's 93.7 KCLB. Have a good night. It's Wednesday. It's almost Friday already. Woo! 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

What we've got here is failure to communicate. 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
1: Hello, Billy Madison.
2: You want me to take my shirt off for you?
3: No, thank you.
2: Okay, baby.
4: What's up?
5: You know, get some on yourself. You're just wiping yourself. Why do you act like I'm the idiot?
6: I didn't.
5: You're white. You just got stuff all over yourself. I go, what'd you get on yourself? And you looked at me like I was an idiot. Why are you wiping your shirt?
6: Because I didn't even get a chance to respond before you started going off.
5: I gave you plenty of time.
7: Of chance there to respond.

0: on.
1: What?
2: What's all over your shirt?
1: You know what I know. I just looked at it. I don't know.
0: You know what I know.
1: Like, yeah.
0: Why would Billy know what's on your shirt?
1: Because I don't know yet. I have no idea.
2: What is that?
1: Dust? We'll go with dust. I don't know.
2: Dust. That doesn't look like dust.
1: I mean, you
2: shouldn't touch yourself in the clothes you're going to wear to work.
1: I'm
2: going to file a lawsuit against you.
0: Mm-hmm. We had this talk a long time ago.
2: You can't touch yourself in the clothes that you wear to work.
1: Oh, my bad. Mm-hmm.
2: You big weirdo.
0: Remember when you used to come to work all the time with stuff on you?
1: I did.
2: That's just disgusting.
0: He said I did. He's already being a grouch.
1: I'm not even being a grouch.
2: He's like, I remember that. I remember I did that.
0: He's not even fighting back.
2: No, you would always come to work with crumbs all over you.
1: I mean, it would happen, yeah.
2: Yeah. Or they'd be on your hand.
1: Yeah.
2: I'm going to file a lawsuit against him.
0: We got to be able to sue him for something.
2: I don't know, something. I can.
0: Mm-hmm.
2: I'm going to sue him. I'm already going to sue him because he owes me money. So yeah. I'm suing him.
0: No, that's small claims court. Good luck.
2: No, I'll get it because I'll get that car.
1: Oh, you're still technically, upside down?
0: You're so upside down?
2: No, me and Derek aren't because it's actually Derek's car. So you're just
1: upside down. Well, Derek's
2: car
1: is upside down.
0: Yeah, it is.
1: Yep, it's probably worth $1,000.
2: No, it's not even worth that.
0: No, you have a new engine in there, so it's worth less.
1: Okay, so then maybe $100.
0: Yeah.
2: Maybe. It's worth the scraps.
0: Losing. Yeah.
2: I'll sell the doors.
0: Mm-hmm.
2: If you come out to your car one day and your doors are gone, it's just because I'm trying to get my money back.
0: Darv would love that.
1: Yeah.
0: If he came outside and his doors were gone.
1: And it was on blocks or something? Then,
0: no.
1: Yeah.
0: No, just the doors were gone.
1: Yeah.
0: He'd be, oh, it's a Jeep now.
1: Oh, what?
2: They had suicide doors.
0: I'm going to start putting little duckies up here.
1: If someone could steal it, that'd be great. I got that gap insurance, so let's go.
0: Yeah, but then what would you do?
1: I would get a new car.
0: Oh.
2: In July, you only have 2 more years to pay that off.
1: Yep.
0: Remember when you thought you were almost done paying it off?
1: I know.
0: How do you almost think you're done paying it off? And then you come up and it's like, oh, no, you got 3 more years.
1: It happens. Yeah. It happens in my world like that.
2: So you got 2 more years. You got about 600,000 miles on it.
1: Oh, it's probably more than that. Damn.
2: All right. So how's it running? She a runner?
1: Yeah, she's a runner. Yeah.
0: What does your odometer say right now?
2: It says, I'm an idiot.
1: Yeah, I don't know. Some numbers.
0: That'd be crazy if it said, I'm an idiot. Or if it just said, how?
2: You're an idiot.
0: This car isn't that old. It's like a 25 or what is it? Like a 24?
1: It's 2022.
0: Oh, is it 2022? Okay, all right.
2: Yeah, so when he's done.
0: Just like, how?
2: Nard, your whole life's upside down.
1: Yeah, it happens.
0: Hmm.
2: Hey, you know, it's funny, though.
0: It does happen.
2: No, imagine this. There's this guy. He was left stunned because he found a package worth of $1 million. This was in Fort Lauderdale.
0: Oh, I saw this. So
2: why would you turn it in?
0: I don't think he had a choice. I think there was a whole bunch of commotion. Like, people were... It wasn't like he just found it and he was on his own. It was like a pretty packed beach that... You could see that there was something going on, and people were all over it. I don't think he had a choice.
2: He should have got a giant floaty.
0: Yeah.
2: Gone out there.
0: Yeah, he should have, right? He should have went and, like, tried to push it down, you know, down the beach a little bit till he get to a secluded spot or something. I would have tried that. But, no, he pulled the package out basically in front of the whole beach. The whole beach was like, you know, that's... I'm sure people thought it was drugs is what they thought it was. Cops rolled up on him like almost immediately.
2: Oh, come on.
0: Yeah. He had no shot. Because I thought about that too. I was just like, what a dream. What a dream that would be. To just find like a package like that with just $1 million, couple million dollars. Oh my God. I would be sick to my stomach though. If I found that like in front of a bunch of people and just immediately got taken from me, oh my God. I don't know how I wouldn't be able to sleep.
2: Do you see the headline? Furious fans of the NBA claim the playoffs are rigged.
0: Yeah.
2: For Oklahoma City Thunder as controversial call and flopping antics mar the win over the San Antonio Spurs.
0: Yeah, there was a lot of complaining about the ref last night.
2: There was one where they called a foul and the guy didn't even touch him.
0: Yeah. No, that's been a big theme around the SGA guy, but and just the Thunder, you know. I don't know. I got to be honest. I didn't start watching the NBA till the playoffs came on.
2: I know, but it does look fixed. It's hard to watch.
0: They say that about the NFL, though.
2: I know, but it is really hard to watch.
0: Mm-hmm.
2: Because the refs are so involved.
0: Yeah. Derek, at least you admit it. Yeah, for sure. I mean, I don't know how you watch the NBA regular season. I really don't. It's one of the worst leagues I've ever seen.
2: Nard, your team is just one win away from going to the championship.
0: Oh, it's going to seven. They could come back here for game six. Spurs will win for sure. And then it'll go back to Oklahoma City where they will decide it all. That'll be in Nard's home country. Nard will be there. He's going. He already asked if he could have the day off.
1: I did not. What?
0: He said, hey, man, I got to go back to OKC. We got to finish this thing out.
1: What?
2: What a doofus.
0: Because they're not going to finish it out down here. At least they better not.
2: There's this NFL star, 28, turns himself into police after he's arrested on five domestic violence charges. Five.
0: Mm-hmm.
2: The offseason's always rough because there's so much domestic violence in the NFL.
0: Yeah, there is. I feel like they had it. Noel, I don't know. I think every offseason has been pretty bad.
2: They're just not used to being around their woman all the time.
0: There's something to that. Because every offseason, I mean, I guess it's just the size of the league and, you know, you got these big, aggressive guys.
2: But
0: I don't know.
2: Five domestic violence charges.
0: It's a lot.
2: And then there was a fight over the weekend. I don't know if you guys saw it, but the very famous Ray J with the Kim Kardashian sex tape had to be rushed to the hospital after he was brutally knocked out in his MMA debut.
0: I've watched him get knocked out like probably 20 or 30 times just because I never seen anything like it. Like when he gets knocked out, when he gets hit, I've never seen anything like how his eyes move. Like it was just like, I mean, it felt like the lights were on, but nobody was home. I don't know. It was the weirdest knockout.
2: I thought he was sick and he was supposed to die.
0: Yeah, I thought so too. But man, I tell you what, that Aiden Ross kid, he puts on some good fights though. I mean, they're not good fights. They're just entertaining as hell.
2: Johnny Manziel, he fought over the weekend.
0: He beat the hell out of Bob Minnery. I mean, I say beat the hell, but it was entertaining.
2: I was a little shocked at just how out of shape Johnny Manziel was.
0: I was not shocked by that at all. That dude is apparently, like, the day of his fight, he had been at the Red Rock Casino, I guess, playing blackjack until, like, 9 a.m., like, that morning. Like, he had been out all night.
2: How does he still have money?
0: I mean, I guess there's probably ways for those guys to make money, like, as far as probably endorsing shady pro. I don't know. I wonder this all the time.
2: There's this Akon guy. He had a song called Locked Up.
0: Mm-hmm.
2: Anyways, he opens up because he's got a polygamorous or something like that marriage. Reveals strict rules that all his wives must obey.
0: Okay.
2: He was over there and he was trying to build his own city.
0: He was in Africa, yeah.
2: And Akon made a rare disclosure about his marriages this week, pulling back the curtain on the hierarchy.
0: No, there's a hierarchy.
2: Huh. He says, traditionally, men are allowed up to four wives. There have been conflicting claims over years, precisely how many wives he has.
0: Mm.
2: Some reports say it's either two or four. I bet you it's got to be four.
0: Yeah.
2: But they got these strict rules. Nobody violates wife number one.
0: Okay.
2: The moment they violate, out the door, hands down. You got to understand, like, there's the top bitch, and then
0: nobody could disrespect her.
2: Exactly.
0: Yeah, that's how it is. Yeah, in most people's worlds.
2: The wife he married before the rest of them comes first, he remarked, noting that there's levels in the end differentiating his spouses.
0: Mm.
2: Now, how cool would it be to have four different wives? There's a hierarchy.
0: Awesome. This guy can't get one. You want to talk to him about four?
2: He's collecting all these wives.
0: Just let him get one first. Maybe let him get a girlfriend that actually likes him.
2: No, I heard Nard's dating somebody.
0: Not a chance.
1: I'm not dating nobody.
2: No, I got a message from somebody that said that Nard, he doesn't want to disclose it on the air because what? He doesn't want the same thing to happen, and he's still holding out for the last one.
0: That person's a liar.
1: Yeah.
2: Okay. Well, I mean, that's just what I heard.
1: They're an idiot.
2: Nard's out there. He's still...
0: I got it, Nard.
2: He's still hooking up with women.
1: I haven't hooked up with anybody.
0: No, he's not. He's crying every night.
2: Well, and he's still holding out for the last one.
0: Yeah, I mean, I don't know about that, but...
2: Well, why is he crying?
0: Just because his life, he's a loser. He's a giant loser. His life has not turned out like he had this vision for himself, and it didn't go that way at all. And he's getting older. He's almost dead.
2: Okay, so are you really crying? I want to hear about this, Nard.
0: Yeah, tell me. Most nights, probably cries to himself.
2: All right,
0: yeah.
2: Tell me about it. What's going on with your life?
0: A lot of girls have reached out to him, but he said, "You know, Derek, they're just not hot enough."
1: Yeah, I just don't feel it. He's like, "All right."
0: So it's just like. I told him yesterday, I was like, cool, man, like, you deserve to die alone and, like, in pain and, like, a bad death.
2: They're just not hot enough?
0: Because you're just a bad guy.
2: What? They're not hot enough?
0: Yes.
1: Yeah.
0: That's what he says. Like, he's just a bad guy.
2: All right, so, Nard, tell me.
0: Some people are just villains, and that's what Nard is.
2: Oh, he's always been a villain,
0: and
2: I
0: it's
2: guess.
0: Funny because he can't read. You know, so it's just like, why would this guy be a villain?
2: Yeah, but in a lot of the cartoons, villains are kind of idiots.
0: I mean,
2: right?
0: That
2: They're
0: is
2: always
0: true.
2: Bumbling, stumbling. They always get caught.
0: That is true.
2: All right, Nard, tell me why you're crying.
1: I don't know.
0: He can't get nobody hot. That's literally why he's crying.
2: Is that why you're crying? Because you can't find anybody attractive?
0: No, not attractive, Billy. Hot.
2: Okay, you can't find a hot woman?
0: Yeah.
1: I mean, I gotta be attracted to him, yeah.
2: I know, but
0: no,
2: I'm
0: but they
2: asking.
0: They gotta be hot,
2: You're here to entertain us. So entertain me right now and tell me why you're going to bed every night and crying.
1: It's not like every night, but I mean, I go to bed life sucks.
2: Can you elaborate? You know what I mean?
1: It's just everything.
0: Tell him about how you can't find nobody hot.
1: I can't find anybody hot, and then today's my mom's death. Birthday, it just sucks.
0: No, he's doing, oh, man.
2: It's your mom's death birthday?
1: Yeah, today's her birthday.
2: Okay, and she died today?
1: No, it's just her birthday. It's her heavy birthday.
0: So how is it a death birthday?
1: Because she's dead.
2: Well, it's just a birthday. You celebrate their death.
1: Yeah.
2: My grandma died and you didn't care.
1: What?
0: No, he didn't.
1: I didn't say she just died.
0: He mocked you. He said, how long ago she died?
2: No, I know. That's exactly. You were like, oh, yeah. How long ago is that? I mean, that's what you said. So how long ago is it your mom died? Jeez.
1: I don't know. A couple of years.
2: Golly, dude. I talked about my grandma dying. Nor didn't give two turds.
1: I did.
2: No, you didn't. Not at all. You were laughing. You were making a joke out of it.
0: Yeah.
2: Yesterday, Eradicator said, Nard said, get over it, Billy. I remember that.
1: I did not say that.
0: That's what you said.
1: I did not.
2: Do you want to go home today?
1: No, I don't. I didn't. I wasn't saying I was crying now. What do you mean?
2: Well, I'm asking. Derek said that your life sucks because you can't find anybody hot.
1: I mean, yeah.
2: All right. So can you just elaborate on
0: don't
2: that?
0: Don't say what guy. Don't say you're a normal, everyday guy.
1: Yeah, I am a normal,
0: Not
1: everyday
0: guy. He's just like, I can't find nobody hot.
1: Yeah, there is guys out there.
2: No, usually what men say, I just want to find someone who's kind and nice to me and respects me and that I can have a life with. That's usually what a normal.
0: Exist. They're not so critical about the looks.
1: But those don't exist.
0: What? Those do exist.
1: No, they're all the same.
0: No, they're not.
1: It doesn't matter how.
2: Oh
1: nice
2: my
1: they
2: gosh,
1: are.
2: You got your woman hater underwear on today.
1: Yeah,
0: he does.
2: Well,
0: he's hating on them hard.
2: Why? Why are you hating on women?
1: Because they're all
0: he thinks
1: the same.
0: More.
2: Have
0: hot.
2: You not looked in the mirror?
0: He wants more hot women to reach out to him. Right, Nard?
1: Yeah, I do. Yeah.
2: Nard, you don't really think you're a great guy, do you?
0: No, he thinks he's a catch. He's a hot guy looking for a hot girl. he's 15 years old. This guy's close to 50. He's like, I'm just a hot guy looking for a hot girl.
2: Oh, you're funny, Nard. Well, happy birthday, Mama Norris. Let me go to break. 1-855-FU-BILLY. We'll be right back.
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2: What's up? First shot at $1,000 coming up with the keyword. So this showed up on my feed, and this woman, she's got a farm, and she's got like chickens and stuff, and I was showing Nord. I was like, hey, this is the perfect girl for you. Right? And he's like, yeah, she just got too big of boobs and no ass.
1: Yeah.
2: Right.
1: Top Look heavy. She is top heavy.
2: You don't like her?
1: Her ass doesn't go with her butt.
2: Okay,
1: and she didn't get the boob job.
0: Oh yeah, she's hot.
2: What
1: yeah,
2: are you
1: I'm
2: talking
1: not a hot
2: about?
1: Girl looking for a hot guy. I'm not saying she's not hot.
2: Oh
1: I'm
2: my just, gosh, you're gonna die alone.
0: Nard would consider it.
2: You're gonna die alone.
1: Yeah, I am.
0: Nard said I'm that desperate.
2: What a pathetic guy. Oh, right there, there it is, Nard. Here we go. So that's just not enough for you, huh?
1: Yeah.
2: She's too skinny for you.
1: That's not
2: you're gonna die alone. You're gonna die alone.
1: Yeah, probably.
0: I think that's what he's realizing.
2: What a loser.
1: This
2: is the same guy that went and got abs.
1: Yeah.
0: Yeah.
2: And he's critiquing this
1: People
2: woman.
1: People critique me all the time.
2: What?
1: People critique me all the time.
0: What are they
2: I'm
0: doing?
2: Sorry, they treat you all the time?
1: No, they could treat whatever that they word is.
2: No, I'd like to hear the word. Time? Let me hear the word.
1: Critique.
2: All right, yes.
1: Critique me all the time.
2: You understand that we're the ones putting on the program.
1: Yeah.
2: So they get to critique us.
1: Yeah, right. But I can't.
2: Every day they get to critique us.
0: No.
1: Why?
0: Because it's rude.
1: What?
0: Because they're not the. They're just like.
1: If they're on social media like that, they can.
0: I mean, they can, but that's why you've ruined your character.
1: What do you mean?
0: Well, that's why, like, you're not, like. People aren't championing the Nard anymore.
2: Yeah, they don't like you.
1: Because I'm like them?
0: Yeah. Because you're being rude back.
1: So they see how rude they are? That's crazy.
0: I don't know why it doesn't make sense to you. Like, why you're talking to me like it doesn't make sense. But it
2: he came in with some tubes today.
1: I got no tube.
0: It's the way that it works.
1: I'm just saying, I'm human.
0: I don't care what you keep saying that, but I don't believe it.
1: What?
0: You could say you're human all day long, but you ain't passing the smell test.
2: Doesn't mean you're a good human.
1: I didn't say I was.
0: It just means you're kind of soft.
2: Bring back the stunts. I can't. Look, I have wanted to do stunts with Nard. We tried a couple. They bombed. He wasn't into it. He thinks he's above it. He doesn't want to do it. He doesn't want to do anything anymore.
0: He's just here for the commentary.
2: All he cares about is finding a woman with a big ass and big boobs, and he's not going to shut up. He's going to boo-hoo. He's going to cry. He's going to fall asleep crying every night. Yep. Every night until he finds some girl that he thinks is hot enough, that's worthy enough of the Nard. Yep. That's what it is.
1: I'll just die alone.
2: He said he'll die alone until he can find a girl that is worthy of him.
16: He can't even read.
2: I know he can't.
1: Yeah, I know. Don't need to.
2: Let me go to Cody, yes.
0: You're crazy.
2: Cody.
0: You're crazy.
2: What advice would you give to Nard? Nard is turning down every woman because they're just not up to Nard's standards, I guess.
0: They're not hot enough.
17: Well, first off, Derek said, you know, he goes out of his character. You have to remember, he has no character. He has no morals. He has no values.
1: Yeah, no
17: but
1: need
17: anyway,
1: to.
17: Hey, Bill, let's talk about something more important.
0: Okay.
17: Man, I was up all night because of that rain, Bill. How about you?
2: Nah, I slept
17: mean,
2: through it last
17: and
2: night.
17: Everything. What?
1: What?
17: I don't like you today, then.
0: Huh.
2: I didn't get really a bad storm. I just got some
17: I'm in
2: wind.
17: A bitchy mood.
2: I'm always in a bitchy mood, though, so you're fine, Cody.
0: Yeah, he comes in and sees Nard.
2: I see Nard, and I immediately get in a bitchy
0: mood.
2: He
0: does. If you see Billy, like, before the show in the hall, before he sees Nard, he's like...
2: I'm happy.
0: Dude, he's chipper.
2: And here's another thing. I hate Nard because his stupid, dumb team won.
0: Yeah.
2: That's another reason. I got to look at his stupid, dumb Thunder face.
0: Yep.
17: Remember when he called you selfish?
2: What? Oh, I know. He's called me all sorts of names.
1: When? What?
2: I can't stand the kid.
17: Don't play stupid. You don't play stupid.
2: Thank you, Cody. Thank you, Cody, for having my back. I appreciate it. Nard, he's mean to Cody. I can't look at Nard's stupid, dumb, thunder ass, goofy face. I just can't today.
0: Mm-hmm.
2: Coming in with a big grin because his stupid, dumb team cheated.
1: God, no.
0: Oh, God, no.
1: Yeah, what? Oh, stop it.
0: That's rude,
1: you already
0: dude.
1: Knew that before you flipped the thing around.
0: I didn't.
1: Yeah, you did stop it.
0: I was
1: it.
0: Just trying to...
1: I thought at first it was a side profile until I seen the... I was like, what is
0: I was
1: she?
0: Just trying to get a gauge.
1: She barely fit on your screen. Like, that's so stupid. Who is that? Do you know her?
0: Yeah, that's the girl. She said, hey.
2: People were saying...
0: Nard, she said, tell Nard what's up.
1: No, there's nothing...
2: All right. So, Nard, so you went out and you danced in the rain celebrating the Thunder winning?
1: No.
2: That's what people are accusing you of doing.
1: Of course they are.
0: Hmm.
2: Well, did you or didn't you?
1: I did the Lieutenant Dan because it was raining.
0: Lieutenant Dan?
1: Yeah. What? There was nothing to do with sports at all. It's Lieutenant Dan.
0: Hmm.
2: I don't know what you mean.
1: The scene, when he's in the storm, he jumps off the boat and he says, is this all you got?
2: Are you talking about Forrest Gump?
1: Yeah. Lieutenant Dan. Everyone knows who Lieutenant Dan is.
2: I didn't know who Lieutenant Dan was. He wasn't the star of the show.
1: Everybody knows who he is. Everybody.
2: Well, I didn't, dumbass. I know, and I'm right saying. Here. So are you calling me a nobody?
1: No. Nope.
0: He is.
1: I'm not.
0: Yep.
1: No, I'm not. I'm just saying, like, he's a very famous character.
2: I've heard of Lieutenant Dan. I didn't know the whole story.
1: Yeah. No, he jumps off the boat and starts yelling
2: at the
1: storm.
2: You're making that up now. You went out there. You went in the rain to celebrate the Thunder winning.
1: No.
0: And you blame it on Lieutenant Dan.
1: It's a whole
2: you're doing your voodoo.
1: It's the whole sound clip.
2: Mm. You're doing your voodoo.
1: It's the whole movie sound clip. It has nothing to do with sports.
0: Mm.
2: Ugh. Ugh.
0: Can't believe you didn't like that girl, Nard.
1: No.
2: Ugh.
1: Ugh.
0: What was wrong with her?
1: A lot.
2: Like, okay. What's wrong with you?
1: A lot.
2: Okay, name the things that are wrong with you.
1: I don't know.
2: What do you mean you don't know? You said, what's all things wrong with you?
1: A lot. Like,
0: he can't name one thing.
1: Yeah, but they do it enough for me, so I'm not going to tear myself down.
2: Well, I'm just curious what you think is wrong with you.
1: A lot. I'm just saying a lot. Like, I don't want to
0: name
1: it.
0: Oh, my gosh.
1: Because if I say it to myself,
2: like pulling teeth, dude, to get him to say anything.
1: Then it's going
2: to
1: be embedded, like, it's going to be... me believing it, so I don't want to believe it.
2: Top says, I'm so sick of the Billy Madison show, I wish they would just break up already.
0: yeah, right? It's like we hate each other.
2: Oh, that's funny. I'm just trying to get some content on Nard. He doesn't say anything.
0: I like Nard's, I like his brain. I think his brain is funny.
2: I like how he doesn't know that he's an idiot.
1: I do know I'm an idiot.
0: Yeah, I don't think you do.
1: I do.
2: Derek, I'm going to send you the best karate video I've ever seen in my life.
0: All right.
2: I'm going to send this to you. You tell me if I can post it.
0: Yeah.
2: All right. No, this is the best. All right. It's plus size karate.
0: Okay.
2: It's kind of interesting. You got to have the sound on, though. I don't know if it's recording.
0: Okay. All right.
2: Yeah, you guys, everybody knows you see that video and you're like, oh man, should I post that or not?
0: Yeah.
2: This is one of those videos because it's like, should I post it or should I not post it?
0: Oh, man.
2: It's a big girl that's doing karate and stuff like that. And it's funny because sometimes they'll give like a big girl a black belt in karate.
0: Right. Well, I watched the whole thing about how black belts are just bought.
2: They are. It's just a participation trophy.
0: Yeah, well, it's like a money grab or something.
2: That's all it is.
0: It's like you just pay to climb up the... I don't know how I ended up watching this whole video on black belts and how they're like not real, but...
2: They didn't always used to be that way, but it has become a way to make money.
0: It started out where it was just, you got a black belt and the black belt just stood for you weren't a beginner. Like that was all it was.
2: Damn, no, he's sassy today, huh?
1: I'm not even being sassy.
0: He came in sassy.
2: He nope. did.
0: It's because he can't get a hottie.
1: How are you being sassy?
2: All right, so when you...
0: Oh, no, it's his mom's birthday.
2: when you talk about wanting a hottie, describe your hottie, because maybe that lady's listening right now out there, and she's like, I'm looking for a hot man, right? But she just can't find none. So describe the hottie.
1: Definitely a BBL with a great smile, long hair, like, and she's got to be like at least 5'5", 5'6", pushing it, like height wise, and just just a little bit of like jealousy, but not real jealous. You know what I mean? Okay. And just super hot.
2: Just super hot. Hot.
1: Yeah.
0: Man, this guy. It's hard to believe that he's like real.
2: I know.
0: See how he describes his dream girl? Like, I mean, he describes her like he's like 19 years old.
2: Phone lines are open. If you match that description.
0: Yeah, this guy's almost 50.
2: Like. And you would like a date with Nard. No, and Nard does not have bugs in his eyebrows.
0: Nard, that doesn't embarrass you, that like of your age and like that's what you're looking for in a woman? Like that, you're not like, man, that does that. Now that you point that out, God, I look stupid.
1: No, it doesn't faze me.
0: Okay, all right.
1: Now.
2: Huh. Well, so far, phone lines. Let's go to the first phone line here. Let's go.
0: Oh, man.
2: All right, nobody there. I tell you what, let me go to this line. No, but nobody's there.
1: Damn.
2: Hold on. Let me go. Here we go. Oh, no, nobody's there either. All right. No, nobody's on that line. Well, let's go all the way down to line 10. Yes, you're on the air. Okay.
0: Oh, man.
2: Man, so far.
1: Yep.
0: Yeah.
2: Hold on. I know what it is. It's line 8. Oh, nope. Nobody's there. Line 7. You're on the air. Well, nope. Line 5. No, nobody's there. Line 3? No. All right, let's go to, I know what it is. Nope.
0: Still nobody there.
2: Damn, I can't find anybody. Let's go to line 1. Yes, you're on. Okay. All right, line 2. Nope, nobody's there. Shocking. I am shocked that we didn't get one call of a woman that the way that you described her, ready to date the Nard. This person, she goes, all those lines and I can't get through. Oh, I know. Son of a bitch.
0: It does seem like in Nard's latest video, he is like mocking the spurt, like he's celebrating the Thunder win.
2: That's what he did. He's in the rain and the thunder, and he's celebrating the Thunder's win.
0: He's like, woo!
2: Woo! Beat right their
0: after
2: ass!
0: Right after they win.
2: Yeah, he goes out there in the thunder and the rain.
0: So you're finally embracing it, huh?
1: I wasn't embracing anything with the sports.
0: Oh, okay.
1: It was just raining.
0: I love the top first comment is, it's getting harder and harder to keep sticking up for you. See, it's not just us, Nard.
1: Well, he can stop following me.
0: Okay. Is that what you want now? You want people to stop following
1: you? Well, no, I'm just saying, if he doesn't like it.
0: Are you challenging people to stop following you?
1: I wasn't challenging. I'm just saying. Like,
2: hey, if you don't like it, then you can just leave. It
0: sounds like you're challenging
1: like,
0: people.
1: I had nothing to do with sports. So
2: I'm
1: I
2: sick
1: don't...
2: of everybody just goofing on me. I'm not here to be goofed on.
0: His comment didn't have anything to do with sports.
1: I felt like it did.
0: It just said it's getting harder and harder to keep sticking up for you.
1: Yeah, about the sports thing.
0: I don't think it has anything to do with sports.
1: I thought it did.
2: No,
0: see,
2: it
0: that's
2: had to
0: the
2: do
0: problem
2: with
0: you
2: being
0: on social
2: idiot.
0: Media is that you don't understand what's going on.
1: There's way worse content out there. Like, it was literally a movie scene.
0: You're at the bottom of the barrel.
1: It was literally a movie scene.
0: Okay, it wasn't. You were in the ocean.
1: It was
0: or
1: raining.
0: The water.
1: And it, like, what?
0: What?
1: Yeah, people reenacted like that all the time.
0: No.
1: Yeah, they do.
2: It's kind of funny in the chat. Never. Sappy Pappy says, I love that Billy's being so self-conscious about his teeth not getting stained. I am, because I take a swig of Diet Coke, and then I immediately take a swig of water. And they told me if I take a swig of water and then swish it around, it'll get that, won't stain the teeth. You guys are perceptive, man. You guys pick up on everything.
0: They do, yeah. Well, they know how vain you and Nard are.
2: It's not vain. I just don't want,
0: I know.
2: I brush
0: kidding.
2: My teeth a lot.
0: Yep.
2: I don't know.
0: For sure.
2: We got to smile a lot for this job. I'm not going to buy veneers. I'm trying to keep these teeth so I don't have to.
0: Mm-hmm.
2: Veneers are expensive.
0: They are.
2: When my dad died, I didn't realize this, but he had dentures, right? Because his teeth looked phenomenal. But when they die, they like, hey, you want his dentures? I'm like, what the hell am I going to do with his dentures?
0: Yeah, you want his dentures? I mean, I guess.
2: Wait, like, I didn't even know he had dentures.
0: I guess
2: you can't. You can't just burn them with the dentures?
0: I guess they don't. I don't know.
2: So dumb. So I'm like, he's...
0: Can you sell them, I guess? I have no idea.
2: I have no idea.
0: I mean, I guess they're expensive.
2: In case you want them for later. What am I supposed to put them in a jar and be like, daddy?
0: I'm not sure.
2: These are daddy's. I'm going to pass them down. Get, someday these are going to be yours.
0: These are going to be your teeth.
2: That was so weird.
0: Yeah, it's... Yeah, I guess that is good. I don't know what you do with that stuff.
2: I'm not sure.
0: Mm-hmm.
2: Diet Coke is not gay. All right? It's just a delicious
0: Diet
2: drink.
0: Diet Coke is not gay.
2: You guys are so dumb. I got something cool for the ladies. Are you ready for this?
0: Yeah.
2: They have this thing where you can have hands-free masturbation.
0: Okay.
2: And women are using this. It's called Syntrobation. It's the hands-free touch-yourself technique, giving women these amazing big O's.
0: Mm. Ladies are going to perk up to that.
2: Yeah, it's called Syntrobation. While there's lots of toys out there, I mean, most toys are geared towards women, which they should be.
0: Yeah.
2: Because not enough men spend enough time pleasing their woman. That's why women need all these toys.
0: Right.
2: Well, Syntrobation is when an individual that has a lady part squeezes their thighs together, allowing the pleasure of the two legs to squish that area and give themselves a pleasurable big O.
0: This
2: 23-year-old woman tried it, Syntrobation, and she goes, she's been able to have the big O just by rubbing her legs together like a cricket.
0: All right. Doesn't even have to.
16: Man, they've been doing this. In the country, they call that doing the cricket dance.
0: Yeah.
16: They've been doing that. That's so mama and pa don't know what you're doing.
0: I just love how it's like, you don't have to touch yourself to touch yourself now.
2: Yeah, she added that she believes it's a weird way of, you know, having alone time, but women can have a lot of pleasure out of this.
0: Don't you notice, though, their advancements in sex toys go hand in hand with their, you know, how they're, like, talking back to us and stuff now?
2: Well, that's probably true.
0: Yeah.
2: And I feel like, because they had this thing, this lady's like, okay, if size doesn't matter, then why don't they make 3-inch dildos? And it's like, okay, you bring up a great point. No woman's going in there and take, you know what? Size doesn't
0: matter.
2: Give
0: me a tiny one.
2: Give me the four-inch one.
0: And yeah, that's just so they could do it in public on the go.
2: No, the bullet is for a different area. I'm not going to explain a vagina to you, Nard. The bullet's for a different area of the vagina. All right. It's for a different area.
1: Yeah.
0: Don't worry, Nard.
2: It has nothing to do with the other thing.
0: I think it... Expertise in vagina, and here goes Billy, you, me. So you don't even last on the list, on ours, you know.
2: So, well, obviously, Nard's already failed the test.
0: The buzzy thing
2: is for a different area of
1: it. Okay.
2: That's not for what a dildo would do.
0: Mm-hmm.
2: Trying to say this nicely in such a medical way.
0: Mm-hmm.
2: Anyways, ladies, you should try the cricket technique. Apparently, it'll get you there.
0: Yeah.
2: You want to know what state bangs the most?
0: Tennessee.
2: Do you want to know what state where the women are the most horny?
1: Florida.
0: Tennessee.
2: No. Nope. No.
0: Mississippi.
2: No. You're never going to guess.
1: Alabama.
2: Never going to guess.
0: Nebraska.
2: If you want to have hot sex, as Nard calls it, with a hot woman, where women
0: Canada
2: love sex.
1: Mexico.
2: You need, Mexico's not a state.
1: New Mexico.
0: Not yet.
2: All right. Wyoming.
0: Oh, yeah. We would have never got that.
2: A national survey says that the cowboy state outranks all others in sexual fulfillment.
0: Wow.
2: It scored a 98.99.
0: Damn.
2: Female sexual satisfaction rate is the highest.
0: Mm.
2: Second was like New Hampshire.
0: New Hampshire.
2: Maine, Oregon, and Texas ranked third.
0: Texas is up there?
2: It's up there, but if you want to find a hot-ass woman that likes to do it, you got to move to Wyoming. That's where the women are.
0: Nard's leaving.
2: That's where you're going to find your... not a lot of BBLs in Wyoming, though, I'll tell you that. Natural big country butts. We'll be back.
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27: At Johns Hopkins, I'm Elizabeth Tracy. 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
3: At baseline, everybody's going to have a bad night's sleep every now and then. 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

0: Next up, Billy Madison Show. We got $1,000 coming up. I also got Smashing Pumpkin tickets. Woo! Let's see. Look Maxing's out there. Nar, what are you going to do to Look Max?
1: Look sexy?
0: Like I do. All right, well, the big little penis panic that's out there right now. Did you know that men are having what they're calling a penis panic?
2: No.
0: In the age of Look Maxing, men have seized on an enduring anxiety with new energy. And it's all because they're having what they call penis panic. Because they can't size up to the stuff that they see in the porno videos. That's why porn is bad. Don't watch those videos. Then you won't get caught up trying to compete with the guys that are in the pornos.
2: It's impossible. Those are professionals.
0: This guy, he goes, my D is so small. I can't even watch a porn without crying. So
2: he cries when he, oh my God.
0: He cries when he watches a porno because he's like, those guys are so massive.
2: I mean, they are. They're the biggest in the world.
0: He started seeing a psychologist for his penis panic. He was prescribed medication for his penis panic. He would have a penis panic attack. And so when he was about to get it on with
2: a woman. That's a weird thing to call it.
0: I know.
2: It's what he has.
0: When he was about to get it on with a woman or something, he would start to, his heart would race fast. Mm-hmm. And then his guy wouldn't work because then he would be so worried that it was so small that he was going to disappoint the woman. And then he was concerned that she had seen the big ones in the pornos and that he was going to be compared to her. And then he suffered from a penis panic attack. Imagine having a penis panic attack.
2: Yeah.
0: This guy said, he goes, I can't watch those videos anymore because I can't listen to rap music because all those women want big ones.
2: can't listen to rap music. Oh, yeah. Because Cardi B will make you feel bad about your penis.
0: Yeah.
2: You know, because she needs one with a hook in it or whatever.
0: And so it's just so funny that they're prescribing men medicine to get over their penis anxiety. And they're going and they're talking to therapists about it.
2: Yeah, I mean.
0: And the therapists are having to tell them, like, hey, just so you know, if they're 4 inches or whatever, that's pretty good.
2: Yeah, man, your penis will just fine.
0: A woman doesn't need, a large one. Again, you're looking at that
2: unless she listens to rap music.
0: Yeah, if you listen to rap music, what you need to do is you need to listen to country.
2: Those women, all they deal with is small ones.
0: Yeah, but the only thing is, listen to country, tread lightly, because all those women cheat.
2: Yeah, so you're going to have your trade-offs.
0: What's small penis energy music?
2: Pop
0: music, yeah.
2: Be a Swiftie.
0: There you go.
2: They don't care about your penis size.
0: Mm-mm.
2: They just want to dominate you.
0: Well, or they just don't even like men.
2: Yeah. Or just do what Nard does and just, make weird videos on the internet.
1: Yeah.
0: This guy, he goes, I was suffering from such bad penis anxiety that I went to Thailand and I met a nice woman there.
2: Oh, yeah, that's what a lot of guys recommend.
0: So if you have a small wiener, you're supposed to go to another country where they don't have big wieners there. And then all of a sudden you go there and you're at least average.
2: Yep.
0: And then you say, welcome to America.
2: I mean, people do say great things about that, about like going to Thailand and stuff.
0: This guy's name was John, and he was going out to dinner with a woman, and the waiter had a bulge, and he noticed that his date was kind of staring at the waiter's bulge, and he started to suffer from a penis panic attack right there at the table.
2: A penis panic? Oh, my God. I'm not going to listen to this. A penis panic attack is the dumbest thing I've ever heard in my life.
0: So he notices that it's the first date he met her. They're out to dinner. And then the waiter just so happens to have a bit of a bulge. And he notices that his date keeps kind of eyeing the bulge. And he starts to suffer from a penis panic attack.
2: Yeah, I mean, right there on the first date.
1: You got to lead the date, right? If she's looking at some other dude's bulge? she's not into the date, right?
0: Well, okay. It's not like the bulge just kind of showed up. And of course, it must have been
1: substantial
0: for her to keep staring. Women will stare at bulges.
2: Yeah.
0: They will. We've taken numerous calls.
2: Mm-hmm.
0: They're called meat gazers.
1: But while she's on a date. Like, I get it if they're out and about by themselves, but you guys would allow that?
0: All right, Nard.
2: You guys would allow that? What am I going to do, Nard?
0: Hold on, Nard. Let me ask you this question.
1: Yeah.
0: Let's say the waitress had big, giant boobs in a BBL.
1: Right.
0: And you're on a first date with that woman.
1: You can't look at the waitress.
0: You wouldn't look at her.
1: No, you had...
3: You're such a liar.
0: You're such a liar.
1: I've done it before. I'd be like, all right, this is what I want. And then I'd be like, you good? Like, I just wouldn't make eye contact.
0: Well... You're just such a good man, Nard.
1: Yeah.
0: I don't believe it, but, you know, if you want to lie to our audience, that's fine.
2: Mm-hmm.
0: To me, Nard, he would start hitting on the waitress. I think he's
2: done that before.
0: Yeah, when your kid was born, you were hitting on the nurse because you said she was hot.
1: I was never hitting on the nurse. So you're trying to tell me that your
2: ex-wife said. You're calling her a liar?
1: Yeah.
0: You were hitting on that girl.
1: I wasn't hitting on him.
2: How dare you call her a liar?
0: Yeah, how dare you? Why is Nard so upset? I don't know why he's upset.
1: I'm not even upset.
2: Seems like you're upset.
1: No, I'm just continuing.
0: All right, this guy.
2: What?
0: This guy, he started dating a woman and, you know, everything was great and everything. And he started suffering from penis anxiety after he saw a photo of the woman's ex, and he had a bulge when they were out at a swimming party because there were some photos.
2: Mm.
0: And then he started to suffer from what he called penis anxiety.
2: Yeah, that'll probably do it. Especially if he notices the bulge.
0: Right. And she just had a photo of that, right? Kept the photo, and there's a bulge in the photo.
2: Because
0: I guess there are men out there that can, they get no bulge. Doesn't matter what kind of pants they have on, there's no bulge.
2: Yeah, usually they're pale. Pale guys.
0: Not always.
2: Usually.
0: No, there's a whole map, Derek. If you'd like to look it up, it'll tell you a map of where all the tiny ones are.
2: Yeah, usually they're in white.
0: No. There's some white dudes that got some big ones.
2: Oh, yeah, right.
0: You got to look at
2: the
0: chart.
2: Like there's some white dudes in the NBA.
0: A Florida man accused of following woman from gym before roadside lewd act.
2: Mm.
0: So this guy, this dude says that he was showing his penis in his Tesla. A 50-year-old Florida man is facing indecent exposure charge after he allegedly tailed a woman through traffic before then pulling alongside her and then exposing his penis to her.
2: Yeah. The guys that are just like, you know, want to show it to a woman is just,
0: you didn't expect that in a Tesla, you know what I mean?
2: No.
0: You're pretty safe.
2: You do.
0: You know, if you in one of those Chevy Equinoxes, I would expect that, right, Nard?
1: You would.
0: Right? What do you drive?
1: Chevy Equinox.
0: Well, I'm sorry, what was that?
1: Chevy Equinox.
0: Can you say that again?
1: Chevy Equinox.
0: All right, we got $1,000 next.
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3: All right, you guys want a keyword so you can get $1,000. 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Karma. Oh, this is a good one for Nard. His whole life is just karma.
4: It is.
3: He deserves that.
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3: All right, karma. 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Karma. K-A-R-M-A. $1,000. Could be yours. Let's see. What do we want to talk about here? This husband and wife each wrote three things they wanted to improve with their sex lives. I thought this was kind of nice, right? So the husband and wife, they're like, oh, you know what? Let's do a little check-in. They always say that

0: couple should check in with each other.
1: Okay.
0: Right. That way things don't fester. Things don't get out of control. You just do a little bit of a, you know, you got to have thick skin. You're in a relationship. You're married or whatever. You just go to each other and you're like, hey, what could I do better? Or maybe it's like, hey, what could I do better for you? And so these are the three things that the husband wrote. The husband said his proposals. He goes, my wife and I made a list of things to spice up our sex life. His proposal, he was like, hey, you know, I think we should do more kissing, more eye contact. Number two, he said, maybe we could put on romantic music and maybe massage oil and massage each other. And then maybe we could even tell each other every now and then that we love each other during sex.
1: Aww.
0: Those were his three that he wanted to do.
1: Dude, those were, wow. You would think all three of those would be suggested by the woman.
0: Right. And so then she tentatively handed her list to him, and hers was visit a swingers club.
1: Okay, see? That's...
0: She wants to experience a man with an above average penis size. And then she also wants to have every kind of threesome.
1: Jeez. You're cooked, buddy.
0: So the guy was like, hey, I'd like to kiss more, maybe have some eye contact. You know, every once in a while, it'd be nice if we had some romantic music playing. And then maybe we could tell each other we love each other while we're doing it.
1: Mm.
0: And she's like, I want a threesome.
1: Yeah,
0: I want
1: a big one.
0: You got to bring a dude with a big wiener in here, and then we got to go to a swingers club.
1: Her whole list was different wiener.
2: Yep.
0: Yeah, her whole list had nothing to do with him. His whole list was about her.
2: Yeah, maybe not come to the table with that list.
0: Oh, man.
1: Just shows you, though, like where we're at.
0: So the guy, he's probably thinking, oh, man, you know, it'd be nice to do, because they tell you that, like in therapy and other things. And just in general, if you ever read some sort of, you know, marriage advice, check in with each other. Don't let things fester. If they fester, then all of a sudden you build up resentment.
1: Yeah.
0: So, you know, find out. It's okay to ask your partner what they like, what they don't like. Don't take it personal. Do it in a way of, I like when you do this. And don't say like, I don't like when you do this. Don't say that. Just be like, I like when you do this more. You know, you're supposed to compliment them. And so this guy was just, he'd probably read one of those articles. You know what would be nice? If we just checked in with each other, like the article told me to do.
1: Hmm.
0: And he's like, I would kind of like to kiss her more.
1: Yeah.
0: Maybe make some eye contact. I like romantic music. Maybe she would enjoy that if I would just, you know, made her more romantic.
1: Mm-hmm.
0: And hers is, I want a man with an above average penis.
1: I need some big wiener. That was her whole list. How she needs big ones. Stat.
0: And then, I didn't read this one part. She said, visit a swingers club without him.
1: Okay. Because girls are allowed to do that. They can go to swinger clubs just by themselves. Guys obviously can't.
0: Is that real?
1: Yeah. That's my understanding of swinger clubs.
0: Well, that seems sexist.
1: Well, it's because, like, if not, it would just, if they didn't have that rule, think about that. Think about the sausage party those things would be. It would just be dudes that showed up. But you, if you're a guy showing up, you have to show up with a girl. Or if you're a girl by herself, you could show up.
2: Yeah, there's a lot of girls that want to go by themselves.
0: What? Really?
2: Yeah, I met a couple. I met a couple of girls.
1: You used to run one of these clubs, right?
2: No, it'd be cool. But no, I never have. But the girls I ran into, that was on their bucket list, is to attend. One of them said, like, just to attend, but not, like, have sex with anybody. Just wanted to have the experience. The other one was like, yeah, I want to go there and get real.
0: Were they married?
2: No, they were single.
1: This was after they had sex with
0: That's
1: you.
0: That's a fake story. No. Everybody's saying fake stories.
1: I believe this is real. I believe they told him this right after they had sex with him.
0: Green Goddess says, Nard's got a stupid story for everything.
1: Okay, in Nard's defense a little bit, Nard has, he's lived a life. All right? He doesn't just sit at home.
0: Me and Derek sit at home.
1: Yeah. Nard has always been from the, you know, he was 16, whatever. He's always been out and about doing stuff. Like, he's never home.
0: I don't like Nard, but I'll say this.
1: I think his stories are real. That's all I'm going to say. I don't think Nard has the capacity to make up a story.
2: No, this girl was literally like in Florida. Like it was like that. This last girl I said that just wants to attend, not have sex. She was in Florida. She listened to the show. Like this happened last year.
1: Nard, I got your back. Will you stop yelling at me?
2: No, I'm not.
0: All right. What about the other woman that wanted to go and she wanted to get nailed?
2: That was just an Uber passenger in Tulsa.
0: And she said, I just want to go to a swingers club alone.
2: Yeah.
0: They never want to bring their man.
2: They were both single. Like
0: you're telling me that there are women out there that are single and that's something on their bucket list?
2: Yeah, that was what my agenda was saying. Like that they don't have to be in a relationship to want to go, or they want to sneak off and go do it. They're single and want to go to these swinger places.
0: Mm-hmm. They can't be hot. There's no way.
2: No, they were.
0: No, I didn't say that they weren't. The whole situation can't be hot.
1: No, I don't think it is at all. What about the chicks that he did cocaine with in the porta potty? That's a real story. I was there. I'm the one that told the story. Nard would rather that story not be out there for some reason, but I tell it.
2: I didn't. I faked it.
1: Yeah, right.
2: I've been saying that.
0: You know what's weird, too, is that Nard came out and he had cocaine on his back door.
1: He did, yeah.
2: I literally threw it up. Like I was like LeBron James right before I go in. Like the powder, boom, just threw it up.
1: If it really went down like that, like with Nard, like these girls that had the cocaine had to be like, what in the hell did this guy just do? Like, he had to be the first guy ever in history to take cocaine and throw it up in the air.
2: Well, yeah, because I was like, is it contact high? And I just started sniffing it.
1: And then he's like, sniffing it out of the air.
2: Mm-hmm. They're like, no, you're supposed to do it off your finger. I'm like, oh.
1: This guy,
2: yeah,
1: like he belongs in a movie or something.
0: He does not belong in any movie. He belongs in a home.
1: Okay,
0: where they let him out a little bit, and then a little van comes and picks him up. Says, "Did you have a good day at the mall?"
1: These chicks were hot too. Like they were hot. They weren't even like ugly girls.
0: How funny is it that the two people are so far off? They're together. And they're wanting to improve their sex life, and it's so far from each other.
1: Somebody said, somebody that I don't really like, said that Nard's the guy from Love on the Spectrum pretending to drink wine. Have you ever seen that?
0: Oh, yes. He's
1: like, oh, yes.
0: And it was so gross to them, right? And they were
2: Wine can be gross.
0: It is gross.
1: I'm just pretending. Oh man, he should be on that show. Except for he would just insult all of his dates.
0: No, he's too mean.
1: Yeah, he is too mean. That show is just like those people are all like nice sweethearts.
2: Yeah, right.
1: They are.
2: Okay.
1: What?
0: What?
1: I like the Love on the Spectrum people are mean.
2: All of us are. Like
1: all of us.
2: Yeah.
1: Okay.
0: What do you mean?
1: Well, they don't seem mean-spirited. They don't.
2: Yeah, we don't want to be mean-spirited, but we're just mean.
1: You come off mean-spirited.
2: No.
1: Okay.
0: Yeah, you do.
1: Yeah, I don't know how you don't see that.
0: All right. They want us to do a male pattern baldness check on Nard. All right, Nard, take your hat off.
1: Oh, yeah.
0: They just like the camera likes to do this.
1: They want to see how big the... Oh, it's getting bigger. Oh, my God. Oh my God!
0: All right,
1: spreading quickly.
0: Yeah. Derek, we have now a male pattern baldness check that we have to do with Nard.
1: Poor guy.
0: All right, there's this woman, and she is not attractive, but this is what she had to say. She reminded me of Nard because she only wants hot dudes. But this is what she had to say.
3: I like when a girl is dating a really ugly guy because it gives me something to talk about. You know, like what else am I up to? Not a lot. And so when like a very pretty girl is dating like just the ugliest troll monster dungeon dragon that I've ever seen, it gives me something to do.
0: All right. She loves seeing hot women with ugly dudes.
1: You just don't see it as much as you used to. You used to see it quite a bit.
0: You know why? Because there was no social media.
1: Yeah. And now, man, you do not see that like you used to. I'm telling you, you used to see it all the time.
0: They want to decorate their dude like they decorate their house. It has to be aesthetic.
1: Mm-hmm.
0: Everything has to be aesthetic. I've seen so many women. No, you're not wearing that.
1: Yeah.
0: You're not wearing. Nope. So many women dress their dudes now.
1: Yeah, it's because we don't know how to dress.
0: But social media has ruined everything.
1: Yeah.
0: It really has. It's awful. It's supposed to be something fun, but it's turned into everybody wants to be an influencer.
1: Mm-hmm.
0: Everybody wants to be the main character. Everybody thinks that they're a celebrity now.
1: Yeah.
0: It really has ruined a lot of things.
1: My chick gets so pissed, like, when a lot of times when I'm leaving the house just because of what I'm wearing. And I'm just like, it just doesn't register to me. Like, okay, this does not go with this. I shouldn't, like, textures of, you know what I mean? Like, I just, like, I don't, all right, I'm sorry. She hates the way I buy clothes. Like, she hates everything about it.
0: It's all right, Derek. You look fine.
1: I don't, but
0: as
1: it's
0: long
1: just
0: as
1: like
0: you feel
1: I'm not gonna. I'm not gay.
0: What do you mean?
2: Right? So, why did you have to say that?
1: Well, because it's just like I feel like dressing nice is a gay guy thing. So it's like I'm not gonna do it. I'm not even gonna.
0: I know what you're saying.
1: I'm not gonna participate in the process of even learning how to dress.
0: Because you're saying if you dress too nice, then it's like you're dressing up for dudes.
1: Or if I care, if I'm like, okay, if I want to learn. Like how to dress. I just feel like, you know, that's
2: fat gay guys always tuck in their shirt. So you're like, you never tuck in your shirt.
0: You said fat gay
1: yeah,
0: guys?
1: Yeah, he does. Yeah. And I do tuck in my shirt sometimes. Yeah.
2: Just the front.
1: But then so, I untuck it immediately because I'm like, God, this is fat.
2: But if you were gay, you would just be like, oh, cool.
1: Yeah. All right.
2: Yeah.
1: Whatever.
0: All right. There's this woman. She's. I don't know, older,
1: mm-hmm.
0: and she's got a theory. Listen.
4: I was talking to somebody, and they were like, you know, you're not a spring chicken. You're not 25, and blah, blah, blah.
0: All right, because she's out there in the dating world, and they're like, hey, you know, you're going to have to understand, you're not 25 anymore.
1: Mm-hmm.
0: The guys that you want, you know, are probably going to be older.
1: Probably.
0: And if you want some sort of stable relationship, yeah, sure, you can get nailed by some 25-year-old guy, but you're probably not going to have a relationship.
1: Mm-hmm.
4: And I'm thinking to myself, a lot of us 40-year-olds, we're not trying to be 25, and I think that's a misconception that a lot of people have, is that we're trying to be 25 or compete with them, and I just want to correct that right now. No part of me wants to compete with a 25-year-old. In fact, I was just recently thinking of this thought. What if she is the other way around? Because how do you know she's still going to be hot when she's 49, 59?
1: She's not.
4: Shut up.
0: She told you to shut up, Derek. She told you to shut up.
4: Right? So there's no guarantee that that hot 25-year-old is going to take care of herself over the years. You hope she is, and that's the hope, but then guess what happens? Life happens, thyroid, weight gain, babies, family, stress, so many things can play a role, mental health. I mean, the list goes on. So that's the goal, right? So I would think that looking at an older woman who's still holding it down could be an inspiration to people. Maybe I'm wrong, but when I see an older woman and she's doing the damn thing, I feel...
0: Don't ever say that again, doing the damn thing.
1: Doing the damn thing.
0: I don't like that.
1: Yeah.
0: I don't like that at all.
1: It's hard to compete with 25-year-olds, though, yeah.
0: As a guy, you can't compete with a 25-year-old.
1: Mm-mm.
0: Unless you got money. That's the only difference.
1: Yeah, that is...
0: But even then, how do you compete? You can't.
1: Yeah, I don't know.
0: It's impossible. So many women, I saw this article, it said so many women admit to being turned off by their husbands.
1: Oh, okay. All right.
0: Tons and tons of wives.
1: These are people, they're married to these guys.
0: They're suffering in silence.
1: Okay.
0: They're suffering in silence how they are not turned on by their husbands. If that's you, 1-855-FU-BILLY, hang on.
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4: It's just one of those days when you don't want to wake up. Everything is, everybody sucks. You don't really know.
5: All right, still got a shot at $1,000.
6: Hell yeah.
5: Keyword is karma. 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You just type in the word karma with a K, and you could have $1,000. Good luck. Let's see what's coming up in the program today. I haven't even teased what's coming up. I got a woman nard. You're not going to like this lady.
6: Oh, God.
5: She prefers the biggins.
6: Yep.
5: Right? The big weenies. Also, did you know that so a lot of women, they'll go on a date with a guy, and let's say they're going to go back to his place, and as Nard would call it, bump the uglies.
6: Yep.
5: You know, ain't nothing wrong with getting it on, that type of stuff. If he has a king-size bed, it signals that he's a slut.
6: Hmm.
5: So
6: I could double down on that. If they don't have a headboard, they're a slut.
5: So they're saying, again, Nard, this is...
6: You ain't got to attack back always.
7: Okay.
5: That he should have a queen bed. If he has a twin bed, then he still has the bed from his child at home.
6: Mm-hmm.
8: Yeah.
5: But if he's got a queen bed, that's respectable. But if he has a king-size bed, that means that he's a slut. Because they're like, what does he need all that room for unless he's a hoe?
6: That is a big-ass bed for one person.
7: You need it, though.
6: Are you talking to me?
7: No.
5: Wow. Oh, my gosh.
7: Okay, no.
5: Damn, he just called you a fat ass.
6: I know.
5: Jeez. Golly, wow. Derek, you need that all that Arby's you eat.
7: I know how that might have sounded.
5: You know it sounded exactly how you said it. Yeah. You called Derek a fat ass.
7: No, nope.
5: Yeah, you did.
7: Miss choice of words.
5: No, you can't take it back now.
7: Miss choice of words.
6: He said you called him a king size bed's the only one that's going to hold me. That was really rude.
8: What a joke, man.
5: Wow.
6: This guy's been bullying me.
5: Man. Mm-hmm. Oh, this person said you got to have room for Arby's, Snickers, and zebra cakes in the bed with you.
6: Whatever. All right. Maybe I eat in bed. So what?
5: Damn. This dude, there's a theory. Never simp for a woman in a full face of makeup.
6: Hmm.
5: So don't ever, until you see all the makeup wiped off her face.
6: Yeah.
5: Then, so if she's still beautiful, go right ahead. You can start to simp. But never simp for a woman in a full face of makeup.
6: Hmm.
5: I mean, these are just some of the rude things that I saw over the weekend.
6: I mean, it's probably good a good rule to live by.
5: This woman, she goes, I sleep around, but my husband isn't allowed to. It's one-sided.
6: Hmm.
5: I want to know what people think about that. Hmm. Let's see here. Are there women out there that prefer to date ugly men?
8: I think so.
5: I think there are, too.
6: Yeah. I feel like there used to be. Doesn't seem like there is anymore.
5: I just played that audio of that woman that she loves to see.
9: I like when a girl is dating a really ugly guy.
5: Yeah, so I want to discuss that later on in the program. This dude, he gave his wife divorce papers at the same spot he proposed because she cheated.
6: Mm.
8: Nice.
5: I'm like, that's sinister. That's awesome.
7: Mm. That's probably the way she wanted it.
5: I don't think she wanted her divorce, dummy.
7: Well, I know, but I mean, nobody wants a divorce, but like, that's a good way to bury the hatchet.
5: What do you mean?
7: To close that chapter.
5: She got blindsided by the divorce papers as he brought her to a spot that's supposed to be romantic, and she had no idea that he knew that she was cheating.
7: And she's not going to bring another guy there, because that will just bring her back to the memories of not only going into that marriage and
5: being... Why is another guy there? Why are you adding stuff?
7: No, I'm just saying. But like that place is like never going to be met with another guy there.
5: What? It's over for him. He's not going to care. He's giving her divorce papers.
7: For her. Like that, she could never go back there to that special place with another guy. You know what I mean?
5: What does that matter to the story?
7: A lot.
5: It has nothing to do with it. The whole story was the guy was like, hey, this is where I devoted my life to you.
7: Yeah. And that's
5: this
7: where
5: is where I asked you, hey, will you marry me? This is where you said yes. And then you went on to cheat on me. So he snuck her back there under false. She thought she was going there for something romantic. And he's like, hey, honey, this is our special spot. Here's your divorce papers.
7: Our special spot. Like, she's never going to bring anybody there because she obviously enjoyed it, too.
5: Who cares?
7: It's awesome.
5: What do you mean?
7: You totally destroyed that 5-mile radius of her going over there.
5: What?
7: Yeah.
5: You destroyed the 5-mile radius of our listeners.
7: I didn't.
5: With your stupid story.
7: You don't see the positive in that?
5: What? I don't see anything positive. I see that she's a cheating bee.
7: Besides that,
5: And he was like, damn, I can't believe I asked you to marry me. This is the spot. So guess what? I want a divorce. And she had no idea. She got blindsided. What'd you eat over the weekend? Something stupid?
6: What'd you eat over the weekend?
5: Something that made you extra dumb?
7: Yeah.
5: And a man, women don't like this. You know how women are like, oh man, give me the ick. They just always give me the ick. Well, a man told her that she gave him the ick and she doesn't know how to react to that. She's like, what? He's like, yeah, you gave me the ick.
6: Yeah, because that's not something guys normally would.
5: Well, say. I like that we're taking the ick back. I like it.
6: We got to stop doing female things.
5: Okay, we got to do
6: feminine
5: some
6: feminine things, I guess I should say.
5: Yeah, I mean, the ick.
6: The ick is for girls. Girls get the ick.
5: No.
6: Guys cannot get the ick. We're supposed to be guys.
5: I know, but I remember I saw a woman eat an egg salad sandwich and it gave me the ick.
6: You did. You didn't call it the ick, though.
5: No, but I think I was doing that way before.
6: You were. You
5: women
6: were.
5: Never got the ick, so I think
6: I
5: they
6: never heard of anything like that before.
5: No. Well, because it was gross. I thought she was going to crap her pants after
6: that. She was an attractive girl, too. Like, and Phil was just like, no thanks. Egg salad sandwich.
7: They don't smell good, either.
5: No, it smells bad.
7: Yeah, it is. Like, that's one sandwich is like, ugh, just eat.
6: Oh, so you're with them on that one?
7: On that one, yes. Yeah. For sure, because, like, you...
5: Okay, imagine the smell going in. Imagine the smell coming out.
7: Yeah, you can't eat that in front of people.
6: Okay. Uh-uh. What about the girl that got in a car wreck?
7: Well, that...
5: Should have been a better driver.
7: I mean, girls are bad drivers. Okay. They'll just run over something and just keep on going.
6: Mm-hmm. Well, one couldn't because she went through a windshield.
7: Yeah, that's unfortunate.
5: She lived, I think.
6: Yeah, she did.
7: Yeah, she was still picking out glass. She lived.
6: She was still picking out glass.
7: I think it was like a year later.
5: Yeah, it was a while, yeah.
6: Yeah, yeah.
5: It was a while.
6: Long time,
5: she'd just be out to eat somewhere and then just a piece of glass would come
7: right.
5: out.
7: Right. I would have left too.
6: Okay, so you're, okay, cool. Justify the.
7: Yeah.
5: This person says Billy's hair is giving me the ick. It's still wet.
6: Dumbass. Oh, come on, guys.
1: That's rude.
5: Man, they're just mad.
6: Yeah.
5: Got this luscious hair.
6: Just pick on Nard.
1: I always had luscious hair.
5: Yeah. No, you don't, Chris. You look great bald. You do.
1: I don't have a choice.
5: All right. So women admit to being turned off by their husbands. Anybody turned off by their husband?
6: So, I'm sure there has to be tons. Yeah.
5: Do you know? So. The majority of women are kind of turned off by their husbands.
6: Mm-hmm.
5: This woman, she goes, I really got turned off by my husband when my friend made kind of a weird comment about my husband. She's like, hey, does he just dress himself?
6: Did he?
5: She thought about it. She's like, oh my gosh, he is dressed stupid.
6: Oh, man.
5: So
6: see,
5: she was turned off.
6: It's such a problem.
5: It is.
6: I hate that.
5: You know what I found? The only outfits that actually look good... are workout outfits.
6: Yeah,
5: for dudes.
6: For sure.
5: And you know what else kind of looks cool? Golf outfits.
6: Yeah, well, they definitely say, hey, I'm a dad. That's what golf outfits to me. I feel like that's what, like I have my kid's graduation tomorrow, and I've been like, oh, God, what am I going to wear? And I feel like I'm just going to settle on a golf outfit.
5: The only thing is the golf outfits, to me, sometimes scream, hey.
6: I'm not wearing a muumuu.
5: No. All right, Derek, I could be wrong, and just what I read on the internet is that sometimes the golf outfit screams, hey, I flirt and kind of cheat on my wife.
6: Oh, yeah, well, that's because of the videos that come out that I really think they should stop doing is the golf cart girls.
5: So the golf outfit, so I'm not wrong on that, that
6: no.
5: The golf outfit kind of screams, I flirt with other women behind my wife's back and I may cheat on her. Right?
6: The videos that I've been seeing lately that like the cam, I don't want to call them, they're not cam girls, they're the beer cart girls.
5: They're cam girls.
6: They're the beer cart girls. And man, they've been getting really aggressive, like, because it shows you what some of the guys, and it's, that is what happens on the golf course. Like, guys do hit on the cart girls, like, pretty hard.
8: Hell yes.
6: Pretty hard.
5: Listen to Chris. He goes, hell yes.
6: Like, I mean they're basically offering them money for sex.
8: Yeah.
6: A lot of
5: jeez.
8: Taking up golf.
6: Yeah.
5: What's up, Ashley?
6: Or they'll be like, the funniest ones are, they'll be like, I got more money than that guy up there. Like, that. You know what I mean? Like, they start crapping on the other golfers. Like, oh, I'm... That guy's broke.
5: He has Walmart clubs.
6: Yeah.
5: He's not going to tip you good.
6: Nobody goes out to the course with Walmart clubs, just FYI.
5: Let's go to Ashlyn. Yes, Ashlyn.
1: Hi. I almost wanted to chime in on this golf cart girls and guys who dress in golf attire are, you know, philanders. But I actually called in to say that I agree that most women are, like, not entirely attracted to their husbands, but we still love them, you know. Like, I've been married to my husband for a while, and I am not as attracted to him as I was
5: really?
1: When we first
6: oh,
1: got married.
6: No.
1: But I mean, you know, we're cool. I just don't have that high level of attraction. I still like him. I still love him, but like love in terms of that like physical attraction. Not so much.
5: Really?
6: That sucks.
1: Yeah. It does, but, you know, there's things that he could do better, but I'm not going to chastise him for it, you know? Like, he dresses pretty dumb. I'm just, you know, but he's functional. It's functional. And
5: your man's functional.
6: Yeah.
1: He's functional. His wardrobe's functional. It's just not attractive. That's all I'm saying. There's just, you know... It's the reason I think that, you know, sex slows down. It's because, yeah, we just, you lose attraction and you lose attraction to someone that you see every day. So, I don't know about you guys, but I have, you know, friends that are at the point where they're getting divorced. So I'm not there yet. I'm not so unattracted to them that, you know, that it's going to dissolve our marriage, but I just kind of don't feel anything too sexual for my husband anymore.
5: Oh, this is going to happen to every dude, I feel like.
1: Well, I mean, I don't know. I can only speak for myself, but like I said, I don't want to give too many details, but we're still intimate. And you know, our marriage is still together, but I would say that it is mostly for him. And, I don't know. I think it's easy to get, you know, disinterested in your husband once you get married.
5: Okay, well, how come men don't get disinterested in their wives?
6: Well, they do, don't they?
7: Eventually.
6: They kind of lose interest. Maybe not at the rate that girls do.
8: Oh, no.
6: Girls do seem to get disinterested way more. That is probably 2-1, honestly.
1: Well, I think men stop being attractive for their wives. Like, the second they bag them, it's, like, over, you know?
6: Let ourselves go. We do get fat.
1: And you do, like, the most unattractive things, like, the second, you know, like, not after you've moved in together, but after the wedding, after the honeymoon, you know? It's just, like...
6: No, we will. We'll let out some just disgusting farts and...
8: Yeah, what's the point?
1: And it's just, like, it's so unattractive. My husband walks around the house in his underwear, and it gives me the biggest ick, and... He was doing this from the second like we got married, and I didn't love it back then, but you know, he doesn't look like he did 12 years ago. You know what I'm saying? Like, he does. And I don't know. And it's just man butt on your,
7: but you look the same
1: couch. And
8: yeah, I was thinking that too.
7: Yeah.
8: I don't think you look the same 12 years ago.
7: No way.
1: Well, I'm sorry. What?
5: Oh, they're accusing you of not being hot.
6: Yeah, no, you're kind of, I mean, I know you're attacking this woman, but you're also kind of on her side because you always accuse husbands of, like, getting gross.
7: Yeah, they do. They'll get lazy for sure,
6: mm-hmm.
7: But I don't like the fact that, like, girls will complain about them getting gross if they're not taking care of themselves.
6: Mm.
8: Yeah,
7: like, they have to take care of themselves before they can bitch.
6: That's a fair point.
8: I think couples get gross together.
7: Yeah, that you get gross together or you get fit together.
6: Yeah, but see, like your wife, lost a whole bunch of weight.
8: Yeah, but I found it.
7: But if you go back and remember, they were doing it together. It was a couple thing.
6: Yeah,
7: and then his body rejected it, but she kept going because it's like, hey, we.
6: So you don't put the blame on Kristen?
7: No, I don't.
5: Chris is the only person I know that ate more on Ozempic.
8: Yeah,
7: right. But he tried.
6: He can't be the only one. Just for the record, he can't be the only one.
5: He's the only one.
6: You think he's the only one?
5: Yeah, everybody else has lost weight.
6: I mean, it does seem like everyone else in the world did lose weight on.
5: Well, unless you go to Disney.
6: All right.
5: That's where
6: you find the Chris's.
5: That's where every fat person is.
6: All right.
5: Let's go to Janie. Yes, Janie.
3: Hi, guys.
5: Hi.
3: I'm calling in about the husband.
5: Yeah. Are you not attracted to him anymore?
3: No, actually, I am very attracted to my husband still. I see him laying in bed, and I just wonder how, you know, blessed I was to land a husband that
6: she feels blessed.
7: Awesome. That's awesome.
3: Yeah.
7: How does he feel?
3: After 26 years, 27 years, we're still going at it. You know, we
6: damn.
3: Still.
5: That's
6: amazing.
5: I don't want to be rude, but how often are you guys, you know, doing the ditty?
3: At least daily.
5: Daily. At least. Nice. At least.
6: After
5: daily.
6: That many
5: 26
6: years?
5: 26 years.
8: Hell yeah.
3: Yes.
6: That's incredible.
3: Yes.
6: Yeah. That's so awesome.
3: Yep. Thank you. Yeah, I just was hearing all the negativity. I just wanted to make sure you guys knew that there is still some of us out there that...
6: Oh, no, we appreciate it. We thrive on. We thrive on negativity. So.
5: All these women in the chat are going, she's lying.
7: There's no way
5: that she does it every day.
7: I think they got a healthy relationship.
6: Nothing about her sounds like she's lying.
7: No, it sounds like they communicate with each other on what they like and dislike, and like I think that's what they builded their whole relationship on.
6: What did they do?
8: What?
7: Yes. They builded their whole relationship.
6: They built it.
7: Yeah.
3: Yeah, that's our cool. communication has really grown since we first got together. And yeah, and we are very communicative about what we want.
5: All right, so what do you think this Ashlyn lady's problem is when she sees her husband just in his underwear and she's disgusted by him?
7: She's not communicating.
3: No, my husband dresses really nice every day, and you know, sometimes he'll just put a ball cap on, and I'd be like, oh, my God, you know, let's go. Yeah.
5: Really? So he'll have just a baseball cap on? You're like, oh, I want to do him right now.
3: Yes. Or, you know.
6: He's probably kept himself in decent shape.
5: A cologne.
7: Yeah. I didn't say decent.
6: It doesn't mean that the first girl's lying. Like, the first girl, I feel like most of us do get gross.
3: Yeah.
5: Well, Janie, do you have any friends that are grossed out by their husbands like Ashlyn?
3: Oh, yeah, unfortunately.
6: See?
5: But what do they say? What do they say about being so grossed out by their husband? I'm sure you listen to the chatter.
3: Yeah, I mean, I do, but...
5: What do they say grosses them out about their husbands?
6: We're fat.
3: It's mostly the weight, yeah.
5: Oh, so women don't like fat when their husbands get fat and jolly?
7: Hell no, they don't. But we're supposed to be okay with them getting fat. Which is crazy.
6: I am okay with it.
7: Because you're fat.
5: Ashlyn.
8: Wow, dude.
6: I also just think it looks good.
5: Ashlyn, has your husband gotten fat?
1: My husband? Yeah. Well, he's gained some weight, and it's like, you know, all in his stomach. So that classic, like the overhead.
5: So you don't like a man's big tummy?
1: Well, you know, he's not a bad looking guy. I'm just saying that like the whole rate of attraction has gone down, and I think it's, and I'm just telling you, I think it's a common thing, and I can say from personal experience, it just happens. And I do think guys are way quicker to just let themselves go than the ladies are. I think ladies keep themselves attractive and put together way longer into the marriage. And listen, the guys, you know, women like guys with nice bodies. We are just as attracted to nice bodies. But, you know, men's bodies, you know, they're not as attractive as women's bodies to begin with in a way. So.
5: Okay. All right. Well, that was rude. All right. Well, thank you. Appreciate it.
6: Yeah, welcome to the Billy Madison Show.
5: I mean, I can't believe what Nard just said to you. He called you fat.
6: Oh, my God.
5: All right. Let me take a break. We'll be back.
10: 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It's like a music mixing board of deals, and you're the producer. Go with some chill folk music with a JBC in the $4 Biggie Bite snack. 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

0: stroll. Cha-cha, hefty stroll.
1: Hefty, hefty, hefty.
0: 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One more time now, y'all. 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
3: All right, another shot at $1,000 today on the program. Also, Smashing Pumpkin tickets. This dumbass entered into a one-sided marriage, meaning that she could go sleep around, but he's not allowed to. Who has that? Nord also made the accusation that women want to go to swingers clubs while they're single.
4: Yeah, they do.
3: I have not gotten one call from any woman who is single that went to a swingers club.
4: It's going to happen.
5: It kind of makes sense.
3: Ugly woman says she likes when ugly men date hot women. Are there any women out there that are with an ugly guy and you prefer it?
4: Mm.
3: Love to take your calls on that. This woman's got a theory, so, you know, all dating apps and different things like that, people will go and they'll try to hook up. And one sign to tell that a guy's a slut is if he's got a king-size bed. So if you're wondering, is he a player?
5: Yeah.
3: Is he a guy that wants to commit? So a guy that has a queen-size bed is more of the commitment type guy. But the guy with the king-size bed, it screams he's a player. He's probably got multiple women, sleeps with lots of women. He's a bit of a slut.
6: Going to a guy's house and he has a king for the first time, it's like,
7: oh my God.
6: You're like, that's really like, how rich are you?
3: Yeah, no, that's so slutty. That's so slutty when a guy has a king size bed.
5: I mean, most things that they say like that, I just find ridiculous, but that one actually kind of checks out, I think, a little bit. If he does have a king size bed, he probably is kind of a whore.
7: Like, you have a king?
8: You made it. Because you don't have to, you know. Like, yeah. You're a dude. I don't know. So they made a choice.
7: Full was just out of control, I said.
6: Full is out of control. It has to be at least a queen.
8: That's childhood bed.
7: Yeah, like, exactly.
8: Those are for kids.
3: Exactly. All right, so if you still have your twin size bed, then you still have the bed that you got when your parents probably bought for you.
5: Mm-hmm.
3: If you have a queen, that's a good... You get a nice queen size bed. It says, hey, I'm a responsible guy.
5: Yeah.
3: Maybe trying to find a wife, not trying to hook up and be a player.
5: No.
3: But this woman says that if a dude's got a huge bed, he's a slut. Let me go to Nathaniel. Yes, Nathaniel.
9: Yo, what's up? I got to agree with this.
3: Okay.
9: I really do, whatever, because like, me and my girl, we bought a queen size bed and we have kids, but we didn't buy it for the kids. We bought it to put another girl in the bed.
3: Really?
9: I swear to God. And then we broke up with the girl. And we don't even, have the one in the bed.
3: Wait a second. So you guys got a king size bed so that you would have enough room to bring another woman into the bed, but then you guys broke up with her?
9: She broke up with her. I was so mad.
5: Oh.
3: She broke up with her?
9: Yeah, I was like, what the hell?
3: Did you ever get to just crack her alone, like when the other girl was at work? Did you ever just get to have alone time with that girl, or did it always, you guys always have to be together?
9: It was like a 2 to 3 time thing, and we were always together. But I will say my woman likes watching.
3: Okay.
5: Wow.
9: So more one-on-one, you feel me?
3: What, is that
5: That's
3: Chelsea
5: crazy.
3: Handler? Who's the one comedian? That's not Chelsea
5: Nikki
3: Handler. Nikki Glaser, that's the one, the comedian that wants to be in the corner.
5: Mm-hmm.
9: Hey, yo, Anthony, you listening to this?
3: I don't know who Anthony is.
9: I told him hop on the podcast or whatever.
3: Okay, yeah, you can download it later.
10: That's for later, yeah.
9: Yeah.
3: All right, Nathaniel, so why did she break up with this woman?
9: She had a little bit of a smell.
4: Damn.
3: A smell?
5: Mm.
9: Yeah, a little bit of a smell. It happened. 2 times is okay, 3 times is a little too many.
3: Oh, really? She probably had what they call BV.
9: BV,
4: but he didn't care.
3: No, it's BV.
9: If you drink the Dutch Rose every day, I swear to God, something's going to happen with you.
3: Oh, Derek has BV.
5: That's messed up.
3: He has bacterial vaginosis.
5: That is messed up.
3: Yeah, I noticed the smell in here.
5: No, you didn't.
9: Oh, by the way, Nardi, you suck.
4: Thanks.
3: Yeah, he does. Nathaniel, you guys have an open spot in your bed now for another woman.
9: I don't know. I don't know. It kind of turned her off from that, but I'm trying to convince her slowly but surely.
5: Oh, so you're saying maybe she kind of grew out of it. Again.
3: Did she move in with you?
9: She's 20.
3: Did that woman move in with you?
9: No, she stays in like Corpus and she comes and visits us like 5 days at a time.
5: Oh, wow.
3: Nard says she smells like Corpus water.
5: Oh, what? God.
9: I believe it.
3: That's what you said, Nard. You've been swimming in the Corpus water.
9: That flesh-eating bacteria.
3: Yeah, you got to watch out for that.
5: All right.
3: Did you see they had some of that flesh-eating bacteria?
5: No, I didn't see that.
3: Yeah, it's a real thing. Thank you, Nathaniel.
5: What a life.
3: He had a king-size bed just to be a hoe.
5: Yeah, just to get with him and his chick to get other chick. That's crazy.
3: So it's like, hey, we're going to need a big bed because we're going to have a lot of bitches in the bed.
5: Yeah.
3: Pretty crazy. That's another kind of life. Let's see here. This woman prefers bigger.
10: So does size matter?
11: I personally prefer someone that's bigger, but it doesn't matter. But I can't be with someone that has a small doesn't know how to give.
3: All right. Wow. So
5: that hurts.
3: No, it's a nice little tip that she was giving the guys with the small ones.
5: Mm-hmm.
3: She's saying if you have a small one, she can deal with it if you are good at giving her special kisses.
5: Oh, okay. That's fair.
3: But I just feel like that can only go so far.
5: What, the special kisses?
3: I feel like that's going to be great and everything, but if she prefers bigger, she's going to get the craving.
5: You don't think that you can hold off her cravings
3: for life?
5: Not for life. If you're good at...
3: For a while, you can. It'll fend it off, but eventually...
5: Eventually, it's like she's like, no, I need some meat.
3: Yeah, I think so.
5: Mm.
3: I
5: thought you could hold it off forever. If you're just good at that. Like, I figure if you're good at that, you could get away with it.
3: Not if she prefers bigger.
5: Damn it.
3: I don't think so. This dude was talking about how you gotta never simp for a woman until you see her without makeup on.
5: Oh, okay.
12: The other night, this man thanked me for buying me a drink at the bar. And I said to him, I was like, are you thanking me? And he goes, yeah, you're stunning. And you should always remember you're the prize. And it's my honor to be in your presence and to buy you this drink. And then he walked away.
3: What a doofus.
5: Some guys are doofuses.
13: Yep.
3: I think
5: most of us are.
3: He said it was my honor to buy you this drink. Now, again, this
5: that
3: woman.
5: That seems like a good line.
3: She had the performance makeup on. She was all done up. And I saw one of the comments. The guy's like, hey, don't ever simp for a woman until you've seen her without makeup.
5: Mm. That might be a good rule.
3: Because you don't know what she really looks like.
5: You don't.
3: So only simp for a woman that you've seen without makeup.
5: Hmm.
3: And if she's, you know, just that hot without makeup, go ahead, simp away.
5: Okay.
3: But this guy, he goes, it was my honor.
5: It was my honor.
3: What a loser.
12: Like, not with you guys. And I can't stop thinking about it. Because, like, actually, yeah. Like, why is no one else acting that way?
5: Who does that guy sound like? If out of all the guys we know.
14: I don't know.
5: Daniel.
13: Daniel, yeah.
3: Daniel. It is Daniel.
5: Daniel would be like, honor. It was my honor.
3: It was my honor to get you this drink because you're the most beautiful woman in the world to me. All right, this woman has a one-sided open marriage. We'll get to that next. Hang on.
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0: those tickets.
1: That'd be cool.
0: I also have a lot of women really love ugly dudes.
2: Do women? I pushed back. I don't think they still do. I think that's a thing that used to happen.
0: Well, do women still do the majority of the housework?
2: No, God, no.
0: Well, they claim they do.
2: Well, they're liars.
3: Yeah, they liars.
2: Yeah, giant liars.
0: A man told a woman that she gave him the ick and she doesn't know how to handle it.
2: I mean, I was in bed last night, like trying to fall asleep, and my chick woke me up to get me out of bed to go vacuum the baby's room.
0: Are you kidding me?
2: I'm not kidding you. She did. And do you know what she was doing? Nothing.
0: Why didn't she vacuum the baby's room?
2: I wish I knew, Billy. I wish I knew.
0: So she got you up to go vacuum the baby's room.
2: Yeah.
0: Where was the baby?
2: The baby, she moved the baby. Well, the baby's still in the room, yeah. I mean, so
0: why didn't the baby just sit next to you while she went to go do that?
2: Well, the baby didn't leave the room when I vacuumed it. The baby, my baby's crazy. She's not scared of the vacuum or anything.
0: Okay, so she
2: actually attacks the vacuum.
0: So wait a second. She was in the room.
2: Yeah.
0: So your wife could have gone and done that.
2: Yep.
0: But why? Okay. Why?
2: Because that's apparently my job to vacuum.
0: Why?
2: Because that's the roles that we have. I wish I was making this up.
0: I wish you were too.
2: I wish I was.
0: You had to get up and go vacuum, and you have to get up for work?
2: Yeah, I had to get up out of bed to go vacuum the baby's room. Her baby's room.
0: I don't like that.
2: Yeah, no, it was...

0: I didn't like it either.
1: I don't like that at all.
0: Right. It turned into a really, really big fight.
1: Oh, it had to.
0: Yeah. Like, really big. Like, all my clothes right now are in my truck that's broke down.
2: Oh.
1: Oh, see, you took all your clothes out because you're like, hey.
0: Yeah, I was moments away from calling Nard and leaving.
2: Oh.
0: Yeah.
1: Damn.
0: Yeah.
1: All because of that?
0: Yep. Seems like there's some tension.
1: What time? What time and day was this?
0: It's like 9:30.
1: What?
0: Yeah.
1: You're supposed to be asleep.
0: Yeah. Well, you know, I had to vacuum the baby's room.
1: Damn. She wants the fight.
0: She wants me to move out, I think.
1: I think so, too.
0: I think it's what she wants me to
1: do. She's like, I'm just going to keep making him do stupid stuff till he leaves.
0: Right. I think that's what she's trying to do. I'm almost convinced of it.
1: Damn.
0: Mm-hmm.
1: I'm surprised you got out of bed.
0: But that's just because I got a modern woman.
1: Well, why'd you do it?
0: Well, because the baby's room did need to be vacuumed.
1: No, I know, but why wouldn't you just roll over and be like, nah?
0: I don't know. I tried to. I don't know. I guess I'm a bitch.
1: Yeah.
0: Yep. That's the only explanation I can think of.
1: I wouldn't have done that.
0: Yeah, I know.
1: Not like I'm, because I vacuum. Usually Saturday mornings, it's like my day to clean.
0: Yeah.
1: You know, I'm that guy.
0: Mm-hmm.
1: Our GM just sent Mrs. Doubtfire vacuuming and dancing.
0: All right, Mark.
1: Wow.
0: Mark would never.
1: So you had to get up at 9:30 to go vacuum your baby's room.
0: Yeah. Yeah. Again, she was doing nothing. I mean, she wasn't
1: Was she laying in bed right next to you?
0: No, she was in the baby's room, and she just noticed that the floor needed to be vacuumed.
1: So she called the help.
0: Yeah, so she called the maid to do it. Yeah. Yeah. Yeah. Unbelievable, honestly.
1: So all your clothes are in your truck?
0: Yeah, all my clothes are in my truck right now. And again, my truck doesn't run. It's like I'm using it like a storage.
1: Does she know all your stuff is in there?
0: Yeah, she was there as I was dragging everything out of the house.
1: Oh, man, were you cussing?
0: You think?
1: Yes.
2: Oh, yeah.
1: I do think you're cussing. Yeah.
0: I was saying some nasty things.
1: I bet.
0: Mm-hmm.
1: Is this one going to end, you think?
0: No, I don't. I think we're together forever.
1: Okay.
0: It's been a long time since we've had a bad fight.
1: Okay, so you're due.
0: Yeah, we're due. And I got a lot going on this week with graduation and whole families coming into town and stuff, so it was like tensions are just building.
1: Well, you didn't just take the vacuum and throw it outside?
0: No, I didn't. Because it's the only vacuum I have.
1: Old Derek would have done that.
0: I would have, but new Derek is...
1: This new progressive Derek, I don't even recognize him.
0: I'm just a little
1: him.
0: Broke right now, and I can't be buying vacuums all the time.
1: Because old Derek would have taken the vacuum and said, yeah, I'll vacuum the room and thrown it outside. Or you would have vacuumed the grass outside or done something crazy.
0: Yeah.
1: You're a new progressive Derek.
0: I am, dude. I'm with a modern woman.
1: Well, this woman, she goes, I sleep around, but my husband isn't allowed to.
0: Mm-hmm.
1: This is on New York Post, and she's like, in an effort to keep it authentic, her name is Carla. She's 34, and she gets to go have fun while her husband has to remain monogamous. They call it the one-sided open relationship, more formally known as monopoly.
0: Mm.
1: And this doofus just takes it.
0: Yep.
1: Look, he's got a big dumb grin on his face, too. He's
0: like, it's a woman's world.
1: I guess. She goes, there's double standards and everything, and this is our double standard.
0: I mean, if we don't listen, they're going to start beating our ass.
1: She goes, my husband is not controlling me. I got to get mine.
0: Uh-huh.
1: So she goes out there and gets nailed by other dudes, goes on dates and stuff, while he has to stay at home.
0: Yeah. That's crazy.
1: Why would a guy ever agree to that?
0: Well, it's not. He was probably on his second marriage, and so he just deals with a lot of stuff that he wouldn't deal with normally. Because he's like, man, who wants to be, you know, married three times?
1: Derek, don't worry. My dad,
0: mm-hmm.
1: My dad, he got divorced twice.
0: Yeah.
1: And then he died.
0: He died alone, yeah.
1: Yeah, he did.
0: Yeah. So. Yeah. That doesn't sound
1: usually
0: appealing.
1: What happens after the dude's second divorce, he just dies. Mm. So you're right. You're probably best just to stay.
0: Yeah. No, that's how I figure it.
1: What's up, Eric?
2: Hey, what's up, guys? You know, I got this, but I got it in reverse.
1: What do you mean?
2: I'm allowed to essentially sleep around and she's not. That was our agreement.
1: Oh, that doesn't sound as bad.
0: Yeah, that sounds fantastic.
1: No, the other way sounded terrible.
0: Your wife literally lets you like, go out and hook up with other girls. She does not care?
2: Yeah, I mean, like I said, that was the agreement.
1: If you recall, we played some audio last week of this woman. Mm-hmm. She was okay with her man sleeping around as long as he didn't buy her anything. Mm. As long as he didn't spend any money.
0: Yeah.
2: Our deal is, you know, when we started becoming a couple and then we got married, she just wanted to stay home and she wanted me to do all the working. And, you know, she said, can she stay home and not work? I said, you know what? I'm not going to do that for nothing. So if I have to work and pay all the bills, then I should be allowed to sleep with whoever I want.
0: Mm-hmm.
1: Interesting. So you get to sleep with all the women you want because you pay all the bills and she gets the luxury of staying home.
2: That's the trade. Yeah. And she said she decided she'd rather just stay home. So,
1: man,
2: yeah,
1: she really hates work, huh?
0: Yeah.
1: She hates work so much and she just lets you go around there and just nail whatever you want.
0: I love that. Yeah. I love that she really understands, though, how bad work sucks.
2: I'm not being crazy. I've only done it like 10 times, but I'm just not going to I'm not going to be a slave. I'm not going to pay all the bills, you know, and pay all the bills and then she just sits at home and does nothing. That's not fair.
1: All right, so you've only smashed women like 10 different times. You're not going too crazy, but you have the option, and she's like, hey, I'll agree to that, but then I don't have to work. I don't have to have a job.
2: That's it. That's the deal. I mean, I was like, well, there's got to be a benefit for me, you know, and guys, we like variety, so.
1: Now people are saying, I bet you when you're at work, she's getting her cheeks clapped, you just don't know about it. Is that? Do you think that goes down? You got cameras at your house? I mean, how do you know she's not messing around on you?
2: You know, honestly, I'm not going to put a low jack in that house or on her car or anything and watch her. I just know. And if she is, well, I'm already 10 people ahead.
1: Okay. So you're like, whatever. But you're saying you just didn't want to have to have a job, work your job, and then pay all her bills, and then she just gets to stay at home and do nothing, and you get nothing in return.
2: Exactly.
1: Otherwise, you may as well just be single, right? If you think about it, if you just got to pay somebody's way, why? When you could just be single, and you could still get those 10 women, right? I mean, if you think about it, there's really no point in having her around if she's not going to contribute or do anything in your life to better your life. Otherwise, you're just... She's just a freeloader.
2: I mean, exactly. I told her, you know, this could be done. I could stop, you know, if she started paying like half the bills, but she hasn't really made an issue out of it.
1: I mean, can I ask, why do you have her around? If you get to go sleep with other women.
0: It's good to have a home base.
1: Right. You don't even really need her.
2: You know, that's the thing. Men and women, I feel like we're a little different. Like, I feel like I could sleep with another woman and not be emotionally attached to that person and come back. I still love her. It's not like I don't love her. But it's also like, you know, we got biological needs and I go out there and I get them met.
1: I'm still saying, you don't really need her around if all you're doing is just paying for somebody's bills and she's just there when you get home. You could just be single.
2: We have a pretty strong relationship. I know this sounds unorthodox, but like I still love her. So it's not like I'll go home and I hate this person. It's just when I'm not working, I have access the freedom to do what I want.
1: Cat lady says, so disgusting that you do this. And then you say that you love her. But I mean, you were upfront about how this was going to work. If she decided she was not going to contribute financially to the home.
0: Cat lady, it feels like you're saying that he doesn't love her.
1: So if you're not going to financially contribute to the home, then you need something, right? You got to get something out of the deal, right?
2: She's not going to just sit at the house and be my boss and do nothing. I'm not down with that.
0: Right.
2: Like, like, I mean, if she didn't agree, I wouldn't force her to, you know, go to work or go along with it. Like, if this wasn't a deal we agreed upon, we would split up.
1: Oh, see, you would leave her. If she wouldn't agree to your deal, you would never marry her.
2: Yeah, I mean, yeah, but also, like, we wouldn't be together. You know, like, we talked about this. Like, this was a stipulation in it.
1: Hmm. I mean, she hates work.
0: Who doesn't?
1: Right? I mean, so she hates work so much that she's like, yeah, you just go out there and you get yours. Nar, would you like to be involved in something like this?
3: Oh, God, no. No. That would not be fun.
1: What do you mean? This guy, he has his home base wife that right. He gets to nail whenever he wants. Plus, he gets to go out there and sleep with a bunch of other women if he wants to.
3: Yeah, that just sounds like a setup, and it sounds like it'd be future arguments.
1: Do you guys ever argue about it?
2: Honestly, no. We haven't really argued about it much. But like,
1: okay, Nard's an idiot. You can say it with me. Nard's an idiot. He has no idea what he's talking about. He just adds stuff to the story that doesn't... Look, he's not... His woman doesn't have a problem with it.
3: Now,
1: I was asking you, Nard. Would you want this situation?
3: No.
1: No. Chris, what about you?
4: I think I would. A home-based wife?
1: Right, plus you could go out there and see a hot woman somewhere, you start flirting with her, you get to have sex with her.
4: I know. I mean, what's a win-win?
1: I mean, but really, if she's not going to work and contribute, what is she bringing to the table, I guess? Does she do anything around the house? Does she pick up or what?
2: I mean, yeah, she does, you know. She's not like... She'll clean the house, you know. I was going to say she's not lazy, but again, she doesn't want to work, like have a real job, but she does clean the house.
1: That's it, though?
2: I mean, she can cook, she can do, you know, whatever, but she just prefers to stay at home. And if she wants to stay at home, then, you know, I get to have freedom around the world.
1: Man, gosh, some people just, I mean, you got to be a really horny guy, though. You got to have lots of horniness.
0: Yep.
2: I mean, you're a guy. I mean, it's in our DNA, brother.
1: Right. So you're saying you could not be faithful to one woman, probably, if you have to pay all her bills. A lot of the grandfathers back in the day, they would go out there and they would sleep with other women because their woman was at home all day. But I felt like those women had to work. I mean, they were, you know, they didn't have washing machines. They had to go hang the laundry, and they didn't have vacuums. They had to sweep. You know, they had to wash every dish by hand. I mean, it was a lot of work back then, right?
0: Right.
2: And they had a bunch of kids back then, too. Well, we don't have kids.
1: Right. Oh, so you don't have any kids?
2: No, we don't have kids. So there's none of that, you know, that's not something that could be an issue.
1: A lot of people are saying, why don't you just be single and just sleep around and be a whore?
0: It's good to have a home base.
2: And it's good to have somebody you're emotionally involved with.
0: Yeah. It's different when you're just, you know, I don't know, if you're Nard, you go home, you're just alone.
1: So after you go and you smash a woman and you bring your dirty wiener home to your woman, are you like, do you feel shame or anything? Or are you just like, hey, I'm just going to shower and...
2: I feel absolutely zero shame. Because this is something
0: zero.
4: Zero shame.
0: None.
4: Dirty wiener.
1: Oh, man. No shame at all. Hilarious. All right, 1-855-FU-BILLY. That is our phone number, our Texas Hammer hotline. Don't forget, we got to give you a keyword coming up in less than 45 minutes. Your shot at $1,000. And women that love ugly dudes, next.
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0: we've got $1,000 coming up.
1: Hell yeah.
0: 37 minutes. Smashing Pumpkin tickets. I also have man told a woman after she got out of the shower that she had cellulite on her butt.
1: All right.
2: It glistens.
0: I guess fair's fair. You guys point out a lot of our flaws. It just seems ruder when a guy does it. This person says, shut up, Billy. No one wins that $1,000. Yes, they do.
1: Yeah, they sure do.
0: They sure damn do. And no, I'm not wearing Hello Kitty panties right now. Never owned Hello Kitty panties. I think I'm due for new underwear. And then Germ wants me to prove it. I'm not going to prove it. I'm wearing your typical married man's underwear is what you do. You become a married man, and then you just wear married man's underwear. Where you have like five pair of underwear, and you just wear them until the elastic goes out. And you're like, oh, man, I should probably get some new underwear. And then you're like, nah. Yeah, these will last another year. Did you know you're supposed to get rid of underwear every year?
1: No.
0: Every year you're supposed to get brand new underwear.
2: That's dumb.
0: Well, that's what they say. Same thing for your sheets and towels. You got to throw all that stuff away because they're gross. And think about that because, you know what, a lot of women, I saw this one woman, she was like, I had no idea. I caught my husband getting out of the shower and wiping the inside between his butt cheeks with the same towels that we all use in our family.
2: Mm-hmm. Yeah.
0: And she had no idea. She goes, I didn't know men. What do you think? It just air dries? Yeah, he's going to clean that out. Otherwise, he's going to have swamp ass all day. It'll be all wet.
2: Huh. What? I don't know if I do that.
0: Yes. You don't know if you do what?
2: I mean, I pat down my cheeks, but I don't really go up there. I just kind of let it just do its thing.
0: Really?
2: Yeah.
0: Let's see here. Let's see what else we got. You're on the program. Oh, I was talking about how women, you know, they kind of, well, like seeing a hot woman with an ugly dude.
3: I like when a girl is dating a really ugly guy.
0: I wonder why. I wonder what that is. I like it. A lot of women will give an ugly guy a chance and be very happy. There was a woman, she wrote this article. She goes, you know, I've been with some handsome men, but I never found true love until I got with an ugly man. Because the ugly man, he just woke up. He was ugly, went to bed ugly. I mean, just, but he just cared about her, right? He was all about her. Now, Jimmy in our chat says he's the hot one and his wife is ugly. You never see that very often.
1: I mean, I think probably happening now more and more.
0: I think women can like other qualities just beyond the aesthetic of a man. They'll like his hard work.
1: Yeah.
0: She can be turned on by his job. She can be turned on by his sense of humor. She can be turned on by his intellect. There's a lot, you know, there's so many other things that she can be turned on. His wisdom.
1: Mm-hmm.
0: Whereas a dude, unfortunately, that don't work for us.
1: Mm-mm.
0: No, like, funny, cool. What that booty do? So that's just kind of how guys are.
1: Funny. If a girl's funny, it's an ick.
0: It can be, right? If she's too funny.
2: What?
1: Oh, yeah.
0: Mm. A little bit. If she's too funny, it's kind of icky.
1: I'm not looking for Miss Comedy.
0: All right. Nard was saying if a woman's too smart, that's an ick.
4: It can be.
1: Right? I mean, how could Nard say that? Like, every woman...
0: That's
1: not
0: what
1: every woman.
0: Said.
1: Einstein to him.
0: Yeah, but if she's too smart, you're like, ugh.
4: Yeah, it can be...
1: Okay, I'll let you know if I ever see that.
0: If you see a... No, some women
1: are... Women that are too smart?
0: Too smart.
1: Never seen it.
0: Nard can't... He can't hold a conversation.
1: Never seen that.
0: One way to make sure that a woman doesn't get bored is to stimulate her in other ways beyond the bedroom.
1: Hmm.
0: So when a woman says, oh, she's bored with her husband, then she goes and sleeps with another guy, it doesn't mean that she was just only sexually bored. It meant that she was bored in all the other aspects. They're bored with the going to the same place to eat, bored with conversation, bored with, you know, they're not doing, you know, Derek, when we went to go paint with the twist
1: mm-hmm.
0: together, like they like to do that kind of stuff. Now, it was kind of funny? You and your wife were fighting the whole time, and then you threw your painting away right away after that.
1: Hell yeah, I did.
0: And you purposely painted "You're Stupid."
1: Yeah, I did. I was in protest. Yep. And I made her pay.
0: Yeah. I mean, that was a wild painting with the... I tell you what, there was a twist to that story for sure.
1: Yeah.
0: Derek's got to be the only person that walked out and threw his painting right in the trash.
1: I could be the only person that walked in pissed off, and I was there pissed off, fighting pissed off.
0: Painted pissed off.
1: Mm-hmm. And yeah, Derek's a real fun guy.
0: No. And I remember, because she's like, ours doesn't even look alike. Because Derek went off script and just did his own thing.
1: Oh, absolutely. Yeah, I was there to make a mockery of this event.
0: He was.
1: That artist did not like me.
0: No. And no, it's like did. One of those where you bring your own snacks and everything. Mm-hmm. So I was really excited for the snacks and the painting and everything.
1: Mm-hmm.
0: And I was like, oh, Derek is not happy.
1: My chick said, texted me because you were cheating and you were mad. Oh. I always got to bring up old stuff.
0: Oh, man.
1: All right. Yeah. I can't.
0: Was 13 years
1: ago.
0: Yeah,
1: right. I was married.
0: He was a married man.
1: Mm-hmm.
3: I like when a girl is dating a really ugly guy because it gives me something to talk about.
0: Yeah, they love that. Let me go to Cindy real quick. What's up, Cindy?
5: Hey, so listen, I actually prefer dating ugly men because they actually make me look better. And honestly, they're just simp, okay?
0: Yeah, I mean, ugly men, not all ugly men simp.
1: Mm-hmm.
0: But
5: well,
0: they can simp. Now, people are accusing me and Derek, or specifically me, of being gay for going to go paint.
1: It wasn't our ideas.
0: We didn't go together.
1: Yeah.
0: We had our women with
1: us.
0: We have
1: yeah. Chicks.
0: All right. And so that's what women want to do. Sometimes you got to mm-hmm. do what she wants to do, you dumbass.
2: Mm-hmm. Yep. I had to do that before, too.
1: And they run the show.
0: And they don't always,
1: she got me out of bed to vacuum the baby's room.
0: They don't always run
1: she
0: the show.
1: She clearly runs it.
0: But you gotta do some dumb stuff with them so that they get happy.
1: Yep.
0: You got to do all sorts of dumb stuff.
1: Mm-hmm.
0: All right, yes, ma'am. Go ahead. You like ugly dudes because they simp for you.
5: Well, it's not just because they're simp. It only works if the guy knows he's ugly. Like, you know, Nard is ugly, and he doesn't seem to realize he's gross. And I don't want to gross
0: all right,
5: dad and
0: all right, hold on. Now I'm all about this conversation yes. now. You're saying that Nard is ugly to you. Maybe not to other women, but to you, you find him unattractive. But the problem with Nard is he doesn't see himself as unattractive.
5: No, he doesn't see himself as gross. He doesn't realize he's gross.
4: Oh, that's crazy. I'm definitely not gross.
0: I mean, you do. You are picking at your hands all the time and getting to whatever those blister things, and you're always picking stuff. You got 15 Band-Aids on. I would argue about the gross.
4: Definitely not gross.
0: I think no, we can argue about being gross.
4: No, I definitely can.
0: Derek, I mean, yep. He kind of does some gross stuff.
4: But what guy doesn't, though?
1: That's fair. That's fair.
0: I don't not to your level of gross.
2: Yeah, you're a different kind of gross.
4: What do you mean? You're just as gross, Chris.
2: I'm not gross.
0: How is Chris gross?
4: What do you mean? How?
2: Smell me.
0: Smell him. Go over there. Smell Chris.
4: Yeah, I see the sweat stain.
2: Come on, right. Smell me.
0: Go ahead. Yes.
4: You
0: more about Nard being
4: shirt
0: gross.
4: Says otherwise.
0: Go ahead. Nard is gross.
5: Well, yeah, but here's the thing. I want an ugly guy who's at least clean. Like, you know, the guys that. You know, that they're so ugly and they're so simple. They cater to you, you know? But here's the thing. Nard is broke, so he shouldn't be dating anyone, honestly. And I like a guy who works hard and has a career.
0: I mean, Nard works occasionally.
5: Is he decently successful?
0: I wouldn't say, no, he's not successful, but he does work. I got it. I'll give him credit as much as, you know, he's kind of a jerk to me. He does work. He has a job. He pays his taxes.
4: Yep.
0: Is he a rich man?
1: Oh, that makes him a good guy.
0: Is he a rich man? No. You know, I don't know. But
5: well,
0: is he
5: you know
0: gross?
5: What, the thing is gross.
0: Yeah, he does some gross stuff for sure. He's always, I'll talk to him. He ain't know what you think of that. He goes, I don't know. So he does do some really gross stuff. But, you know, whatever. He's just country. He just loves it.
5: Well, I prefer guys who are decently successful. And, you know, it's men like that that make the whole relationship about the female. Like, They also keep up that energy long term. And, okay, like, cute guys, they're fun for hookups, you know? But ugly guys know how to stay consistent, like, you know, with that whole princess treatment. Give me a guy who knows he's ugly all day, seriously. Nard gives me the ick because he talks like he's a 10 and he's maybe a 4. Sorry, not sorry.
2: Four. On a good day.
4: I mean, I'm sorry I got confidence. You ain't going to take that from me.
0: You can't take his confidence
1: from
0: him.
1: You can't, no matter what. I know you guys are trying, but you won't do it.
4: Ain't going to happen.
0: Oh, let me go to Crystal. Crystal, do you like ugly guys as well?
6: No, I just came on here to agree with that lady that Nard's ugly. He's like a 50-year-old teenager.
4: That's fine. Life's too short.
0: All right, Crystal.
4: Like, I'm not going to live like a 50.
0: Hold on. I got a couple ladies on here that think you're ugly.
1: Just
0: all right.
1: Relax, Nard. Just relax.
0: Crystal, why do you think Nard is ugly? What makes him ugly?
6: His face.
0: Okay, his face. All right. Anything?
6: His attitude,
4: my body looks good.
0: Attitude?
6: His attitude is horrible. And he just honestly, his attitude makes him worse.
4: I don't, what's my attitude, though?
1: That. You're just rude. Like, yeah, that. How you just said
4: else.
1: It. Ugh.
4: Like, yeah.
1: He
4: like,
1: gives me the ick.
4: I don't even know how, no, what, Crystal, how is that bad?
1: You're like, I'm a hot guy and I'm just looking for a hot girl.
4: Yeah. That's
0: Cindy.
4: It. Yeah,
0: Cindy
4: yeah,
0: gave Nard a 4. Would you rate him about a 4 as well?
6: 3-ish.
1: 3-ish.
4: Get out of here.
0: All right. Crystal, have you seen him in person?
6: I don't need to.
2: I don't need to.
1: No.
6: Damn. I see him online all the time on the treadmill. Like, he's always, I don't know why he's always.
4: Yeah, you're being fat and watching me.
1: Oh, my. You don't know what she looks like, Nard.
6: What are you talking about?
1: You don't know what she looks like.
4: That's
0: the attitude she's talking about.
4: That's your attitude. I'm being active.
1: Because I'm being attitude.
4: But I'm a 4, but I'm being active. Okay.
6: You're being active because you had a chick that was in the gym all the time.
4: Yeah.
6: Trying to make
4: okay, so it's a so I can't continue the activeness? Like, that's crazy.
6: No,
4: you know, like, you want me to be fat and ugly? That's cool.
6: No, good for you on that, but...
4: Like, you don't want my health
0: I
4: to be
0: like
4: up?
0: You when you were fat and jolly, but Nard, I'll be honest.
4: But my health was bad, so
6: okay,
4: like...
6: That's fine, but that doesn't give you the right to talk about other people and look down on them because they choose to stay fat.
4: People like, look down on me all the time. People always say I deserve all the karma I'm getting. So what's the
1: difference? You get like one comment here and there from a douchebag. You act like that's the main. You act like everybody's saying that.
4: A lot of people say it. A lot of people will tell me that
1: I see your comments, Nard. I see your comments. Not a lot of people do it. It's like you'll get a post with like 60 comments. Two of them will say that, and you'll be like, a lot of people are saying this.
4: Yeah,
1: that's not a lot.
4: It feels like a lot.
1: It feels like it, but it's not. That's not the reality of it. And so then you lash out at people, and it's just like, for what? Because these two guys are douchebags?
4: Yeah.
1: Okay, yeah. You see how ridiculous that sounds?
4: I didn't say I was the smartest tool in the box.
1: Well, it's sharpest tool.
2: Smartest tool in the box.
0: Well, Crystal, anything else you'd like to say about Nard?
6: No, that's all.
0: Okay, well, thank
1: I think she'd
0: you,
1: like
0: Crystal.
1: You, Nard, if you were just a bit more...
4: I'm not ever going to say I'm
0: Cindy,
4: ugly.
0: Cindy, you also find Nard to be gross.
1: You don't need to say that you're hot.
0: But you like men that are ugly. So if Nard is ugly, what don't you like about Nard?
5: I mean, he just gives me the ick because of the way he speaks. Like, the only way I can describe it is, like, if there's a really, really, really, really attractive guy, like, I'm speaking to on the phone, but, like, the way he's speaking is just so crass and gross. Like, he immediately is an instant ick for me. And for me, that's how Nard represents. Even though I know he knows he's ugly, it's just, I don't know. I wouldn't be able to listen to that all day. I have a hard time listening to it on the radio.
0: All right, let's go to Tony. Yes, Tony.
7: God dang. Yes, I just want to call in and say Nard is ugly.
0: Oh my gosh. Man.
7: Yeah, Nard, you need to grow up, man.
4: No, I will never grow up.
0: They're saying you need to grow up. You're ugly.
4: Come make me.
1: I think. Okay.
0: Come make me.
1: Now
0: he wants to fight people.
4: Well, yeah, like they're worried about me having fun. I can't have fun. Like, I got to. Like, what would you like?
1: You having fun?
4: What would you like me to do, buddy? How would you like me to act all day?
0: He is so mad. What are you mad about?
1: What are you mad about?
4: No, they're mad.
7: You're a whore.
4: What would you like me to do?
0: You're a whore,
4: please,
0: he said.
4: Write it down.
1: I think this is the...
4: How am I a whore?
0: He's a four.
1: This is most people's opinion, Nard, so you don't think that you come off like bad?
0: Nard, okay.
4: Then tell me what you guys want me to do.
0: All right, hold on.
1: I think we've told you that.
0: I have had two women call in and say that you're a three or a four.
4: Okay.
0: You think that you're a 10. Tony thinks that you're a four.
1: Yeah.
0: I appreciate it, Tony. I'll take some. Maybe there's a woman out there that thinks Nard's a 10.
1: I don't think you can find any of
0: them. Let me go to Joe. Yes, Joe.
8: Hey, Nard.
4: What up?
8: Hey, man. You look like ass, bro.
0: You look like ass.
4: All right. I'm not trying to attract you.
8: Those videos. Mm. Well, no, you're scaring all the fine women out of San Antonio.
4: Mm. I doubt it.
0: What do you mean you doubt
4: it? There's way uglier dudes out there. Yeah, way uglier.
8: Caused the floods from all your crying.
4: Don't be mad because you're just as ugly.
8: Hey, stop crying,
1: Nard,
8: man.
1: You're so mad.
0: All right, Space World
1: Nard,
0: has man. Met you.
1: You guys
0: and
1: have
0: she says
1: rattled his cage. You guys have rattled.
4: It's not even rattled. Like, it's
1: oh,
4: like,
1: you're rattled.
4: It's like I would like to know how they want me to act and then write it down.
1: I guess it's not like a douchebag.
2: Why write it down? You can't read it.
4: All right. Well,
0: let's go.
1: Have you seen your captions?
0: Garbage man.
4: Yeah, they're just funny.
0: Garbage man.
9: Yo, hey, I just want to say, man, I was Ben Nard before he started, you know, attacking again. But I just want to say, man, you know, yes, you're ugly. Okay, you know, I get it, kind of ugly.
4: Yeah, whatever.
9: But only because, hold on, bro, relax.
4: I'm relaxed.
9: Better for you, man.
1: It doesn't feel like it, Nard. It doesn't feel like you're relaxed.
9: You really don't. You sound tense, but it's all right, man. Because you know what, dude, stay in the gym, rock hard, Nard. Stay rock hard.
0: All right, stay in the gym.
1: Yeah.
0: Now, Cindy, could you give Nard some tips on how to maybe attract a woman?
5: I don't know if we've got enough time for that.
1: Mm.
0: Maybe he could start acting like somebody he's not.
1: Okay.
0: I mean,
5: I don't even know if that would help his situation.
0: Yeah, that's too bad. But she prefers men that aren't that attractive because they tend to dote on and kind of, you know, I don't want to say worship, but they really care, put her first. And that's attractive to
5: women.
0: Yeah,
5: but Nard is gross. Not ugly.
2: He's
5: but
2: not
5: he's
2: ugly.
5: Gross.
2: He's
5: There's a
2: gross.
5: Difference.
0: All right. Yeah. All right. Let's go to Dusty. Yes, Dusty.
10: Yeah, I got something to say about Nard, man.
1: He's
10: in good shape.
4: Thank you.
10: I think he looks good, but I think he just needs to put on some muscle, dude. Put on like 15 pounds of muscle. Do you have that Ozempic look going on for you right now? I think if you put on about 15, 20 pounds of muscle, you get a lot more respect, dude.
1: There you go.
0: Yeah, I don't think
1: that's
0: he's too,
1: that's good advice.
4: No, it is. I've heard that advice for sure.
0: Yeah, I think he's too old to get any muscle.
2: You got no gains.
4: Yeah.
0: Yeah, it's, you know what I mean? You get to a certain age and you just can't get muscle
1: anymore.
0: Well,
1: he just works out like a woman.
4: I do.
1: he just does Jesus like the does. Stairmaster and stuff.
4: I do. Cardio.
1: He never does any weights.
4: No, right. I don't.
0: Cindy, I'll curves. Give you the last word about Nard. Go ahead. Anything you want to say about Nard and maybe how he can improve himself, Cindy? Go ahead.
1: Thanks, Cindy. You ruined his
5: Well, you know what? I think he needs to take constructive criticism better.
1: I agree with you.
4: But
1: on
4: nobody's
1: that.
4: Telling me how to act.
0: Yes, we have all the time. We tell you.
4: What do you guys want me to do in the evening time? What would you guys like me to do?
1: I'll tell you what to do with your life, Nard. We'll just tell you how you treat people.
4: I'm giving it back to them.
0: All right.
1: Oh my God.
0: Take a quick break. Hang on.
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13: What's up? $1,000 coming up. Somebody's going to win it.
14: Because I'm going to give you the
13: keyword, and then you can type it into kissrocks.com.
14: Everybody.
13: Everybody. Smashing Pumpkin tickets coming up. Big debate as to who does more housework. Now, Derek, he almost moved out of his house yesterday because he had to vacuum.
15: Yeah. Yeah.
13: This woman argues that women still do most of the housework.
16: Women do disproportionately a lot more housework and cleaning and everything.
13: Is that true for a lot of dudes?
15: I mean,
13: are we being for real that the women really still do all the housework?
15: I don't know. I mean,
13: do guys not pick up after themselves?
15: I definitely do.
13: Do guys not throw away their own trash?
15: I
13: do guys not do,
15: do
13: their own laundry?
15: I absolutely do. I've been doing the. I did the laundry this weekend, and I weed-eated.
13: So, so you got to work in the house and out
15: and outside the house.
13: The house.
15: Yeah,
13: man.
15: Yeah, yeah.
13: I don't want your laugh.
15: I don't think anybody does. I wouldn't wish this upon my worst enemy, which right now is Nard.
17: Oh yeah.
15: You know, although Nard has to do, it's because he's alone, so he has to do both too.
12: Yeah, dude.
13: During the break, Nard just told Derek to F you.
12: I did not.
15: Yeah, he did.
12: I did not.
15: Well,
12: did.
15: I was trying to help him on his image, and, you know, he just right before we got back on air, he was like, F you, F
13: Let
15: you,
13: me
15: Derek.
13: Just
15: F
13: peel
15: you.
13: this curtain mm-hmm. back, if you will. Yep. We're trying to tell Nard, like, hey, you're not very well liked or received anymore.
15: Right.
13: And there's some reasons. It's because of your attitude and how you treat people. Mm-hmm. And that's why you're in the predicament that you're in.
15: Mm-hmm.
13: If you're a nicer person and you say nicer things, you're not so mean, then maybe you won't get such hate back. But in how you talk about people
15: yep.
13: and how you are to your friends, mm-hmm. it's kind of where you are.
15: Yeah.
13: I've even tried to reach out to Nard again. I was like, you know what? Maybe I'll give him another chance.
15: Yeah.
13: And it's the same thing. He's the same guy. He's not going to change. So I'm like, wash your hands of Nard.
15: He gets upset about the negative social media comments, but, you know, that just goes with our show. They're really just busting his balls. But he takes them to heart. He takes them very personally.
13: Okay, but Derek.
15: Like they rattle him.
13: What's hilarious is he'll attack other people, and he doesn't think that those people should take it personal.
15: Well, he does, but he thinks that because he's been attacked, then he can, you know what I mean? So he attacks yeah. back. He doesn't do a good job of like, I don't know, delivering his message. So sometimes it just seems like he's attacking everybody.
13: Derek.
15: You know what I mean? Like one person will say something to him and he'll attack a group of people.
17: Yeah.
13: This is what I think. If our audience isn't making fun of us,
15: mm-hmm.
13: I feel like they don't care about us.
17: Mm-hmm.
13: Right?
15: I try to tell them all the time.
13: Those same people that are making fun of us are the ones that show up to our BMS Live, that show up to yes. get medals, that are wearing the hats, that got the merch on. All those people that make fun of us are the same ones that are listening every single day.
15: Yeah. 100%.
13: So I would rather them make fun of us.
15: Absolutely.
13: And just, that's just what friends do. I think
15: that's
13: it was
15: what
13: like,
15: our show does.
13: Look, they're making fun of my hair. They make fun of stuff about me. They're making, mm-hmm. I don't care. Those same people will show up at an event and go, I listen to you guys every day. You guys get me through all the rough times in life. I get yep. to laugh every day. And I don't take it personal.
15: But this is not a new thing, though. Like, this has been a career-long fight that I've had with Nard about this.
13: It's just for the show. It's 4 hours. We're just being entertaining. People yeah. are making fun of us. I lash out at the chat. I call them big dummy idiots. They think it's funny. Then they call me and it's fine.
15: Mm-hmm.
13: But Nard, you're so personal with your attacks
15: mm-hmm.
13: and so venomous that people can't stand you.
17: Mm-hmm.
13: And besides the fact, you're not a good friend to people. And I think you can turn it around, buddy, if you want to.
15: You yeah. have it in you.
13: You just choose not to.
15: Don't listen to Chris.
13: Chris says it's too late.
17: Far too
15: gone. Far too gone.
17: The damage is done.
13: You know what? I might be with Chris. You're right. I think the bridges are burned. It's too far.
15: No.
13: See, look, this person says, Billy's hair looks like it could crawl away at any time. That's funny. That's hilarious that my hair looks like it could just walk away on its own.
15: I mean, part of me does find it hilarious that Nard takes it so personally. It does, like, bother him so much. Really? But it does. It really does.
12: Yeah?
15: That's why he does it.
13: A cat lady says she's not mean to Billy. Well, thank you very much. Other people are.
15: Mm-hmm.
13: But we're having an ugly heart-to-heart with Nard right now. And I will get to the housework thing.
15: Okay.
13: But Nard, how could you be a better person?
12: I could be a better person, I guess. Like, I don't know.
15: I guess I could be a better person. Nard has no idea what we're saying.
12: Because I work all the time, so I don't know, like, how I could.
13: We don't work all the time.
12: No, I'm not saying you don't, Billy.
13: No, that's all we hear is I work all the time. Yeah. All work all the time.
12: But I don't talk
15: to anybody. What does any of that have to do with social media?
12: I don't talk to anybody, like, outside of the show. Like, I don't talk to anybody. Like, I'm to myself all day.
13: They said that was the douchiest response.
15: I could be a better guy, I guess.
12: Yeah.
17: I guess.
12: I don't know how I could turn it on a dime. Like,
13: okay. No, I get it. Don't just be yourself then.
12: I'm just saying, like, I don't talk
15: to anybody. You guys don't like that, is what he said.
12: Like, I can't turn it on a dime. Like,
15: I don't care how you are.
13: All right, Nard, I get it. Okay, you don't want to change. You don't see any issues.
12: No,
13: all
12: I mean,
13: right,
12: I...
13: Yeah. I Hold on. I'm going to move on. Here we go.
16: Women do disproportionately a lot more housework and cleaning and everything. It's something that will build so much.
13: Is this true at every house? I'm just going to move on, Narda. We were trying to help you, but obviously you don't want to be helped.
15: Oh, yeah. Narda did F you guys.
13: He did.
12: I didn't.
13: Yeah. All right. So who does most of the housework? Chris, you don't do any housework.
17: Very little. We're moving. I didn't lift a finger over the weekend.
15: Moving? That's not even housework. That's moving.
17: Well, yeah. My wife cleaned and boxed up a lot of stuff, and I just sat my ass on the couch.
15: Well.
13: Wow, you got it like that. Now, Derek, you do a lot of the housework.
15: Yes, I do.
13: All right. I do housework as well.
15: Mm-hmm.
13: But do you think that women are doing just a disproportionate amount of housework? Obviously, at Chris's house.
15: Not my world. Yeah.
13: Who... Is this how it is?
15: Maybe.
16: False resentment among women. And here's the thing. It's not because their husbands are forcing them to. It's because their personal standards are higher. Women are like, well, you know, if we didn't exist, who would organize all the parties for the men? And who would put the doilies on their tables? And who would wash their sheets every week? And the men are like, wait, I thought you just wash sheets like once a year. It's lower standards. And women.
13: Yeah, I mean, men do have lower standards for stuff.
15: Mm-hmm.
13: Dudes will wear the same underwear for a couple weeks. You know what I mean?
15: Yeah.
13: It's not until you get with a woman and a woman's like, hey, you should probably wash your underwear more.
15: Mm.
13: Oh, okay.
17: My wife folded laundry after the week and she had a big stack and I had like two.
15: People are like, dad, dude, Chris is balling buying a house in this market.
13: No kidding.
15: No kidding.
17: Half mil.
15: Literally the worst time to buy a house. And Chris is like, yeah, let's do it.
13: Yeah. Highest interest rates of all time.
15: That don't matter.
13: Everything's
15: to Chris.
13: More expensive. Let's get a house.
17: You got this, honey?
13: I was just reading that we're in one of the worst housing markets in the country.
15: And Chris is like, I'll buy a house.
13: Let's get it. Good talk, Nard.
15: That's good for Chris.
13: I want to know about your whole housework. Who does more? Plus, $1,000 next.
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7: Woo! There's your song, Nard.
8: Yeah, Nard was feeling down.
7: Why are you feeling down? Quit being a little bitch.
9: I'm not being a bitch.
7: Yeah, you are. Yes, you are. I'm trying to give away $1,000 right now with the keyword glad. You should be glad.
8: You should be glad.
7: You should be glad, you dumbass. Yes, glad is the keyword. Glad. And then you go to kissrocks.com, you type in the keyword. $1,000 could be yours. Hi, how you spell glad, Billy? G-L-A-D. Glad. So good luck. Get you $1,000 right now. You got 30 minutes to get the $1,000. We were talking about who does more housework. I bet you we got to have a lot of dudes, right, that do a lot of housework?
9: I don't think so.
7: No?
9: Yeah.
7: Really?
9: Mm-hmm.
7: So are you telling us that we're schmucks?
9: I think so, yeah.
7: I don't want to be a schmuck.
9: Yeah.
10: Women do disproportionately a lot more housework and cleaning and everything. It's something that will build so much false resentment.
7: Yeah, and they do. They start to get resentment if they got to do clean. Look, I would not want to have to pick up after somebody. That would be kind of annoying.
9: Mm-hmm.
7: Right? If you're constantly having to pick up after somebody because they're leaving a mess around.
9: Yeah.
7: I get women where they're like, oh gosh, she just leaves his stuff everywhere. And then he thinks that it's magic that it's going to be picked up. Mm-hmm. Remember that one guy a couple years ago, he made a video and he walks in the house, throws his boots around, takes his jacket off, leaves it on the ground. And then just takes off all his clothes, leaves them everywhere. And he goes, watch this. Magic's going to make it all get picked up.
9: Yeah.
7: And then it shows his wife picking it up.
9: Yeah. Say, no, this is the magic coffee table. I'll leave it a mess. And then I come back the next day and it's completely clean.
7: Yeah. It's magic.
9: It's magic.
7: I couldn't do that because I would feel, I don't know, I'd feel kind of douchey. Like, even in the morning, I try to pick up all my stuff and put everything the way that it was. Even in the morning, right? Mm-hmm. Even though we're busy, we're trying to get out of the house.
9: Yep.
7: I just don't want to be that guy. I don't want to leave my mess around. I try to pick up.
9: Yes.
7: Because I could see how a woman would start to resent her husband and feel like he's a burden.
9: Yep.
7: And then that's when she becomes the mom, right? Now she's like, now I have to mother him. And then guess what? Now you're not getting mouth hugs. You're not getting sex. Because now you're putting her in the mother role.

0: Apple.
1: Mm-hmm.
0: What's up, Dan?
2: Hey, man. When I was married, I used to do most of the housework.
0: I think a lot of guys do.
2: Hmm. Yeah. She was more...
3: Imagine
2: was
3: the blind guy cleaning it up, right?
0: Oh, I know.
2: Yeah.
0: No, I believe you. You probably did a lot, lots of the housework. Did you feel appreciated doing it?
2: Not really.
0: Did she ever say thank you?
2: No. When she would come home from work, she would say, "So, what did you do all day?"
1: Oh, that's the worst.
2: Yeah. Even so, like the house was clean.
0: What'd you do all day?
2: Laundry was done. You know.
0: Man, you would get the laundry done and do all that. What I've noticed, too, is it only takes me about an hour to get the whole house clean.
3: For women,
0: it takes you guys a little bit longer.
3: Yep.
2: Yeah, she was mostly
3: sometimes years.
2: Like the big projects. That's what she was mostly doing.
0: Gotcha.
2: Like if she needed to like rearrange the pantry or something like that, that's what she was in charge of.
0: So, but you didn't feel appreciated for doing all the work. She never said thank you.
2: Yeah.
0: Did it build up resentment? Did you start to not like her?
2: I think, yeah, that was kind of like the beginning of the end, I think.
0: Yeah, it is, right? Because you're like, man, why am I with this person? They don't even say thank you. Thank you, Dan. What's up, Rachel?
4: Hey, what's going on?
0: So, do you do most of the housework?
4: Yes.
0: I mean, does that kind of...
4: And the yard.
0: And the yard, too?
4: Yes.
0: Have you banned mouth hugs? That's only, like, I would totally understand. If you got to do all the housework and the yard work, I don't blame you for not wanting to bleep a bleep.
4: No, not really, but, I mean, it just has to get done, so I just do everything.
0: Okay, but are you, because there is this situation where the dude will try to do it, but he doesn't do it to your standards or exactly how you want it to be done. And so then you're like, you don't even know what you're doing. And then you take over instead of kind of nicely, gently, kindly saying, hey, that's so cool. I appreciate, you know, what you did. And so he did try to do it, but then you kind of, I guess, corrected him when he was doing stuff. Because that will make a guy not want to do it because even when I do it wrong. You know, that type of thing. Or are you a control freak? Because there are those two where they want to do all the cleaning, they want to be in control, but then they want to bitch that they have to do all the cleaning, but they're really just control freaks.
3: Yeah.
0: Which one are you? Oh, she hung up.
3: Oh, damn it.
5: Because you called her out.
0: Yeah. There's something's hit there, and it was, I just don't know what it was. But you know how it is, Derek. Sometimes where they're control freaks, but then they want to do all the cleaning just so they can bitch that they have to do all the cleaning.
5: Yeah.
3: No, I don't know what that's like.
0: You don't know what that's like. Uh-uh. All right. What about you, Chris? You know what that's like?
5: Yeah, they I do all the time.
0: They do all the cleaning and everything because they're control freaks just so they can bitch at you that you don't do any cleaning.
5: Yeah.
0: But I think as a dude, 2026, you got to help out.
3: I don't know if you do.
0: And I like the challenge. I almost like cleaning better than they do.
1: Yes.
3: Billy talking to himself.
0: Yeah.
1: That's the best feeling. Because then you get to hold it over their head and be like...
0: No, you don't. See, that's where you're the villain.
1: Oh.
3: Yeah, where you hold it over their head, yeah.
5: That's where you're the woman.
0: That's why you're single. That's why you're single.
1: They hold stuff over your head.
3: That's your biggest problem, Nard, is that you're like, oh, this was done to me, so I'm going to do it back to them. Yeah. That's not how you change things.
1: No, I'm talking about like...
0: You dumbass. You're an idiot. You don't do it. It makes me feel good. Like, hey, look, I cleaned it better. Awesome. Badass. I don't use it to hold it over somebody's head.
1: Yeah, you need to because that's...
0: That's why you're in your position, and that's why I'm here.
1: You make them better.
0: That's why you still have 2 years paying off your car and I don't.
3: I don't know if you make them better doing that, Nard.
0: Let's go to Emilio. Yes, Emilio.
6: What's going on, Bill?
0: This dude, man, there's just a freeway through his ears, dude, that just, anything you say, it just goes right out the other ear.
3: I think that's what makes him funny.
0: Emilio, go ahead.
6: I agree with you, Bill. I do all the cleaning. I do everything, pretty much.
0: All right, yes, but your wife has big boobs.
3: Yep.
6: Okay. Apart from that, I'm like you. No, if I don't do it, I know it's not going to get done right, though. You know? But then it does help when I turn around and there's boobs.
0: Oh, that's not what I said. I didn't say, like, I got to do it or it doesn't get done. No.
3: I'm like you, Bill.
6: No.
0: That's not what I said.
3: If I don't do it, it's not going to get done right.
0: Nope. I did not say that at all.
6: No, you said it doesn't get done right.
0: No, I didn't say that.
3: Yeah.
0: I just said that there are some dudes that will do the work and it's not up to par or how she likes it to get done. And so then she'll still be mad at him, even though he put the effort in to try to do it.
3: Mm.
0: And then he gets no credit for his attempt to try to do it. I said it's kind of nice to get good at cleaning and maybe do it a little bit even better. Right? Do it a little bit better. It makes me feel good. Like, man, look how spotless and clean this house is. It's not the one up the woman.
6: That's the same thing. It's like you're going to do it. Nobody's going to do it the way you do it.
3: That's the same thing.
0: No, it's just a good feeling. I don't know. It's your home, your domain. You keep it clean. It's nice.
6: I don't mind. Like I said, I love doing chores. I always like doing dishes. It's my thing.
0: I
3: love it.
0: I don't know. I don't do dishes. That's the one thing I don't do.
3: Because you don't have dishes.
0: I got paper plates.
6: You have a dishwasher, Bill.
3: You don't wash those.
0: Dishwasher's broken right now. So
3: it has been since he moved into every house.
0: No, I got to replace it.
3: Mm.
0: But we only use like 5 dishes, so I'm...
3: Yeah.
0: Like, why do we need to get a new one?
3: Might as well just hand wash that thing.
0: Yeah, just hand wash it. We use like 5 dishes. One fork.
3: There you go.
0: All right, thank you, Amelia.
3: What do you use all the storage in your kitchen for, like toys? Action figures?
0: Just little things to display. What's up, Joe?
7: Yes, I do all of the cooking, cleaning, mowing, and everything, and my wife doesn't have any big jugs or anything.
3: Oh,
7: so
3: my God.
0: No way.
3: Oh, damn.
0: She doesn't have any big boobs, and you got to do all that stuff?
7: I do everything. Plus, and I have 2 little girls as well, so they know that Dad does everything for them.
0: Well, what does Mom do?
7: Mom usually just goes to work, puts gas in the car, buys a little bit of groceries.
3: Okay.
7: You know, a little bit of the basic stuff, but still not good at shopping, so I do the shopping as well.
0: Oh, man.
3: Wow.
0: Jeez.
7: Every man out there is living the dream. I'm just living not the
0: hell,
7: dream.
0: You're living in hell.
3: Yeah. Chess of this guy is stupid.
0: And she doesn't even have big boobs.
7: Nothing. So
0: This woman in the chat says that she has failed as a woman. And isn't that a bad example that she's setting for her daughters, though, if she's not going to help out around the house and then the daughters are going to grow up thinking that they're going to have to find a man that does all the work?
3: I don't think that has anything to do with it.
7: Yeah, but at least they know that their dad did everything for them.
3: Yeah.
7: So hopefully they'll find a man that'll do everything for them.
0: Are you miserable, sir? Be honest.
3: No, he sounds really happy.
7: 24/7, 365 days out of the 4 years we've been married.
0: Oh, man. Yeah. All right. Do you at least get a lot of booty?
7: I mean, I just don't want it. Let's just put it that way.
3: What?
7: She would give it up, but I just...
0: He resents her. That's what happens.
7: I'm like, nah, you don't deserve it. If she pulls her weight more, maybe gets a boob job done or something, then maybe we can talk about something, but she's not interested in all that kind of stuff. So
0: you have built up resentment. And so you, this happens. Some people like, that's weird that he doesn't want to have sex with this woman. Guy can build up the same resentment that a woman can. And you don't even,
3: builds up in our vaginas.
0: You don't even want to give her sex because you don't think she deserves it.
7: Nope. The last time was when it was our youngest kid, so it's been about 2 years.
0: Oh, damn. Now, Lil Miss Gabby says she might be cheating. Have you ever wondered about that? You probably don't even care if she did.
3: I don't even think he cares.
0: Yeah, you probably wouldn't even care if she did.
7: I wouldn't care if she did cheat, but I mean, 100%. I mean, there's been thoughts of just kind of just kicking around because, I mean, she doesn't own anything. The house, the land, and the cars are under my name, so I've done my time in the work field. Yeah, exactly. So, and she signed a prenup too. So she can't take nothing away from me. So it's just, if she was to leave, she wouldn't. I mean, she'd just leave.
0: Oh, it would say, I would say you tell her to kick rocks, but Nard would be like, you need to tell her to eat rocks.

0: how he says everything wrong rocks.
1: Man, yeah, don't get me started with Nard. He gets on my nerves. The worst thing that he says.
0: All right, yes.
2: I didn't even say nothing. Okay.
0: I want to hear the worst thing that you say. Go ahead.
1: The worst thing that he says is, yeah, okay. And Derek knows exactly what I'm talking about, because every time Nard says that, I just want to drive to San Antonio, find him, and just beat the absolute hell out of him.
2: I haven't said that since he told me to stop saying that.
1: You said that, Nard.
2: No, I haven't.
1: A good boy.
2: When's the last time I said it?
1: Let the man talk. Let the men talk. Okay.
3: That's right.
0: Let the men talk.
2: All right, when did I say it last?
3: I don't know.
1: You know, you said it last week. On Tuesday.
0: On Tuesday last week. It's very specific.
3: Yep. I think he's right,
1: too. Yes, we're talking about you being a creep, and you said, no, I'm not. And you were like, yes, you were. And you're like, yeah, okay.
2: No. So, I didn't say it like that.
3: Yeah, I think he did. Yep.
0: Oh, Nard, man.
3: You got some changes to make, buddy.
0: You do. A lot of people don't like you. Well, thank you, Joe. I'm sorry.
3: You can turn it around, though.
0: No way.
3: Let's have a rebranding.
0: Let's go to Joe's got a comment for Joe. Go ahead, Joe.
3: Joe's got a comment for Joe.
4: Okay, I'm going to let a real man speak. I don't know how this turned into a bit about Joe being such a bitch, but he's giving us a bad name.
0: I think he's about to leave his woman, which is the opposite of being a bitch.
3: Yeah, sometimes you just marry a bad woman.
4: Yeah, well, this started as a bit about doing chores and how he does all the housework and whatnot. All I got to do is do the dishes and then the outside man work, cut the grass.
0: That's your situation. But as Derek pointed out, sometimes even the smartest man gets bamboozled by a woman and you end up with a bad woman.
3: It happens.
0: It happens.
4: Yeah,
3: it
4: but a lot.
3: It happens multiple times.
4: Yeah, but the way Joe's talking, man, he's giving us Joe's a really bad name. I don't like it, man. He sounds like a real cuck.
0: All right, well, thank
3: you. Come
0: on,
3: I had to feel good for Joe to get it off his chest a little bit.
0: What's up, Autry?
5: Hey, I think it's instant gratification, because it's like mowing the grass. You see your progress as you go. When you paint, you see your progress as you go. So I think us men like instant gratification, along with the with the lady stuff. You know,
0: you mean like cleaning and seeing our progress and how nice the house looks and things like that.
5: Well, yeah, we love seeing our progress. Like when you vacuum, you can see the floor looking better. You know, when you paint, you see the paint.
0: Gotcha.
3: Okay, one thing I've noticed is that out of all the things we do, like this bit has rattled people.
0: It has.
3: Like, it has bothered people so bad.
0: Go ahead, Johnny.
6: Yo, what's up, Billy?
0: What's up, buddy?
6: What's up, Derek? What's up, Nard? Love you guys, man.
0: I appreciate that.
6: Hey, but this might make a lot of people mad, but I don't really believe in, helping out with the chores in the house. Because, so the reason why is because I provide everything financially. So if my wife were to, she had a job and she were to help contribute, then, that would be one thing. It'd be 50-50 with the chores, but I feel like that's her way to contribute. Like,
0: otherwise, she's just getting a free ride in life, right? She's just getting a free ride.
3: That's what they deserve.
0: Right? A free ride where you just go to work and then you're doing all the housework and then you're just doing everything and you're just giving this person a free ride when, Johnny, you could just be alone.
6: Exactly. And I mean, look at sports teams, for example. I mean, the owner of the team or the coach of the team, they don't get on the field and do the work. You know what I mean? The owner owns the team. He's a billionaire. He owns the team. He provides.
0: Right, he doesn't have to quarterback the team. Exactly.
3: I mean, just think about all the women have been through, though. They deserve this.
0: Thank you, Johnny. Appreciate it.
3: I mean,
0: we
3: came over here and took all their land.
0: What?
3: You know?
0: All right. Well, I got to take a quick break. I got Smashing Pumpkin tickets. You okay, Nard? You seem like you're having a rough day.
3: He did the...
0: He did. He just hit me with
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0: Yes, you did.
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7: Yes. The keyword for the $1,000. Still have 7 minutes. Keyword is glad. Kiss rocks. .com. People are putting in the wrong keywords in our chat, just so you know. They said keyword is plaid.
8: Yeah, they're trying to throw you guys off.
7: So don't listen to them. It is glad. G-L-A-D. Glad. We were talking about women's housework and stuff like that, and how women have to do more housework, okay. Which I think men are trying. I give men credit. They're trying.
8: Mm-hmm.
7: Trying to get them to... You know, get some more housework done, not make the woman feel like she has to do everything. Men are also getting the ick now.
9: Honest opinion from the girls. What the do you do? What do you do when a man tells you that you gave him the ick?
7: Yeah, what do you do when a man says you gave him the ick?
8: I mean, you probably stop talking to him. Because of the fact that he gets the ick.
7: Well, then what do men get? What's the equivalent? If we can't get the ick, we still get stuff that right. grosses us out. So what word can we use?
8: I don't know. I don't think we're supposed to be grossed out by stuff like that.
7: I think so. I think we can be.
8: Okay.
7: There's lots of stuff that men are grossed out by. Women farting.
8: I don't know if I've ever been on a date and I was like, wow, that grossed me out. I haven't been on a lot of dates, though.
7: It was so gross. Mm-hmm. You know, when I was gone and I was at Disney over the weekend, mm-hmm. there was this woman and she was farting and her husband goes, "You farting?" And she goes, well, you know, because we were on a bus.
8: Oh, okay.
7: She goes, "You farting?" She goes, I can't help it. They don't have healthy food here.
8: I mean, that is true, but.
7: And she just kept ripping ass the whole time.
8: Yeah. Well, that's, yeah, he's probably used to that. He's a husband. They're at Disney, so they've been together probably a while.
7: Honey, you farting.
8: I doubt she did that in the beginning.
7: And he's just, this grossed me out. Because you farting, because then he went, I'm like, what in the hell are you guys?
8: Yeah, that's a natural thing. Like, if you're like, man, did I smell a fart? And then you take another big whiff.
7: No, that is.
8: You're like, yep, I did smell a fart.
7: So you guys, you're telling me that if your woman farts, you're like, did you fart? And then you,
8: yeah, it's
7: yeah you did. See, I knew you did.
8: Mm-hmm.
7: Yeah. Sick.
8: That gives you the
7: natural.
8: Ick.
7: Yes, I'm throwing up now.
8: I mean, I feel like it is.
7: Yeah, that's nasty.
8: Yeah.
7: Men don't get the ick. That's a female thing. I know. That's what we were saying.
8: Yep.
7: No, but what's some things that maybe a woman does?
8: Oh, man, this guy gets the ick about everything.
10: I mean, the one I've told before is that she smiled through the whole thing, like, while eating and stuff. Like,
7: smiling while eating is psycho.
10: Yeah, it was. I was like, we both can't be weird.
8: She's happy to be there.
11: Yeah.
8: I think that was like Nard's soulmate that he immediately was like,
11: a jerk for leaving.
8: Like, if anybody... I mean, if anybody's ever going to be with Nard, it'd be the girl that just smiles all the time.
7: Here's another thing. Rad says when a woman's got a dirty-ass car.
11: But that's everyone.
8: That doesn't give... That gives me the hell,
10: that's
8: yeah.
10: Hot.
8: That gives me a boner.
7: Yeah, girls with dirty cars give mouth hugs.
8: Yeah.
11: That's true.
8: Right.
7: The dirtier the car, the dirtier the girl.
8: Well, because if a girl's got a clean car, that means that she's still involved with another dude. Because that dude cleans it.
7: Unless she's got a two-door car. So a lot of women that have two-door cars, they're players.
8: Yeah.
7: Just so you know, if they have a two-door car, they're players.
8: But you know what's really awesome is when you find a woman that doesn't even have a vehicle.
7: Okay, that's just dumb. That really gets Derek going. Oh, you don't have a vehicle at all?
8: Oh hell yeah.
7: Nard, anything else that gives you the ick?
10: Like, I left that one girl because her legs didn't match her body.
7: All right.
10: Yeah, I was like, oh, that can't, nope.
8: This guy gets the ick about a lot.
10: Yeah.
7: Yeah.
10: And this one girl, she had a limp. Like, I noticed a limp. I was like, at first I thought she just had, like, gum or something on it. I was like, all right.
8: She had gum on her shoe?
10: Yeah. And I was like, are you walking on your t-? No, she's like, I got a limp. And I was like, oh.
8: And it was a permanent limp.
10: Yeah. And I was like, oh.
8: Was she in war?
10: No.
8: All right.
10: Nope.
8: Hmm.
7: Was she born that way? Did you ask? I mean, no question.
10: I didn't want to ask because then when I started ghosting her, I didn't
7: Maybe
10: feel
7: she bad. Had a gangster lean.
11: Yeah.
8: Yeah. Yeah. So like the, I mean.
7: She had a pimp strut.
10: Yeah.
8: A limp might have been weird. It might have been like, all right, am I going to date this girl with a limp?
10: Right.
8: I mean, that, I don't know. That might be a difficult one.
7: Right, Chris. You ever get the ick?
11: Yeah, I got the ick because of the way a girl walked around my car one time.
8: Mm.
7: What do you...
11: I don't know. I just don't like how she hugged the corner. It just gave me the ick. I drove off.
7: What do you mean?
8: These guys.
7: Please explain. What do you mean how she walked around?
11: She hugged the corner too tight. What? And it just felt gross.
8: Felt like she was going to like... I don't know.
10: Ask
8: like,
10: for your registration?
8: No, jump over the car, like slide over the hood.
11: No, just like you don't have to walk, hug the corner. You just walk out into the side. It's like she turned with the car and it's just like, ugh, ugh.
7: Oh, man. When you were turning, she was turning with the car?
11: No, I'm telling you, I was in the car.
8: In the car
11: and
8: waiting.
11: She was walking out to my window, right?
8: Mm-hmm.
11: To give me something.
10: Okay.
11: And she just like, I don't like the way she hugged the contour of my car.
7: Oh, yeah.
11: Like she, it just,
8: I could see how that could be weird.
7: Okay, do you guys... I saw this thing online that dudes are secretly turned on by women that have dented and scratched tires.
8: Huh.
7: You know, the what do we call those things in the middle? You know, the rubber goes around it. What's that thing?
11: The wheels?
7: Yeah, I know they're called wheels, but they're rims.
11: Right, okay. The rims, yeah.
7: Yeah,
10: the rubber
7: dudes,
10: goes around.
11: The rubber goes around.
8: I was like, a penis?
7: Some dudes are turned on by the rims all scratched up and stuff.
8: Oh, a girl's rims?
11: Yeah. Mm. They scratch the
7: They
11: curbs.
7: Find that to be kind of hot.
8: Yeah, that is hot.
11: Yeah. Oh, they curb check all the time.
8: A couple dings in the car. Yeah,
7: yeah,
8: sure.
7: Big scratch there.
8: No doubt.
7: Yeah. Hubcap. No, who has hubcaps anymore?
8: I can't. I.
7: When's the last time you saw a hubcap, Grandpa?
8: You don't even see those cars on the road anymore.
7: No.
8: I mean, I think that was by design, but they wanted to trap everybody into an expensive payment.
11: Yeah.
7: Oh, for sure. Because selling the whole rim instead of the hubcap is way better.
8: Oh, yeah. You used to be able to get spinner hubcaps.
7: All right,
8: yeah.
7: Derek. So you don't get the ick about anything?
8: I haven't, no.
7: Never?
8: No, I never have. I haven't, again, though, I've, you know, usually been in very serious relationships very immediately.
7: That's true. You're not such a whore.
8: I haven't even dated a lot of women.
7: Yeah.
8: So I've definitely never got the ick.
7: These are the things that men should not do. I believe these are it. Is this should not?
8: I believe so.
9: Three things you should not be doing as a grown ass man. Dancing to music, being blonde, eating anything with a spoon. That's for girls.
7: All right, so you're not supposed to
8: we
7: dance
8: can't
7: to
8: have
7: music.
8: A soup?
7: Not supposed. Yeah, you can eat it with a fork.
8: How the hell am I going to eat a soup? I think that's what she's saying, though,
7: she's saying,
8: I shouldn't have a soup.
7: You shouldn't have a soup. There should be meat in there. You should have to use a fork with your soup.
8: Yeah. Yeah, that sucks.
7: So you're not supposed to dance.
9: Three things you should not be doing as a grown ass man. Dancing to music, being blonde, eating anything with a spoon. That's for girls.
8: I mean, those are, you know, those aren't the worst, honestly.
7: Dude should eat corn dogs, too.
8: Nard takes offense to, you know, the dancing one.
7: I think corn dogs, that's what Cat Lady said. I think that's what she's saying. God, corn dogs are, it's another thing that a man should not eat as a corn dog on a stick.
8: I love a corn dog.
11: Yeah, they're good.
8: That's why I go to the fair.
7: I couldn't eat that. Being blonde is hilarious. Little Miss Gabby, she says, yeah, dude shouldn't be blonde.
8: Oh, yeah. Right. I'm screwed. I'm a huge cereal guy. Huge. Right now, I'm messing up some golden smacks.
7: This dude says he's in big trouble because his pubes are blonde, too.
8: Oh, no. So that guy's not, he's not even dying his hair. He's born like that. What are you supposed to do? I get it if she's saying, like, hey, you shouldn't be blonde because you have to dye your hair, but if you're naturally blonde, like, that sucks.
7: I don't think men should dance.
8: I mean, it is
7: unless
8: weird.
7: You're a trained dancer and you mm-hmm. know what you're doing. But mm-hmm. if you don't know how to dance, you should not get on the dance floor. Nothing will turn a woman off more than seeing a guy that doesn't know how to dance.
8: Yeah, and I mean, there's very few guys that I think like Michael Jackson could probably, you know, you'd say like he's a great dancer, but girls were even, I saw online the other day, like girls were pointing out if you, even if you go back and watch like boy bands, like NSYNC back in their prime, if you watch their dances are the worst dances you've ever seen in your life. Yeah, they're like, and I watched the video and I'm like, yeah, this is a pretty terrible dance.
7: No, it's, they're all awful.
8: Yeah.
7: They're Nick Lachey. I remember him from 98 Degrees.
8: Yeah.
7: They're still touring and doing music.
8: Right.
7: And he's like 50-something.
8: And they're still dancing?
7: And,
8: oh, God.
7: He's still dancing and he was stroking the microphone pole. And people are like, why do you, who added that?
8: I don't know.
7: It looked crazy.
8: That probably does.
7: They should just sit in chairs and sing.
8: Yeah, yeah. That era is definitely like, it's the fact they're still touring. I mean, I get you got to make some money, but.
7: Look, unless you're maybe Chris Brown, you can dance.
8: Chris Brown could dance. Okay. I'm saying, like, I feel like you could name guys that could dance on one hand.
7: Tate McRae,
8: yeah.
7: She can dance. Mm-hmm. Right? Even Sabrina Carpenter, her backup dancers, they can dance.
8: Okay. There's very few people that can actually dance. And it doesn't look like, God, that's cringe.
7: No.
8: But yeah, Britney Spears, I mean, holy hell.
7: Billy mentioning Nick Lachey is the most Billy thing. No, it was just in the news, and I happened to read the news, and I consume the news, and I consume a lot of stories so that I can have references like that.
8: Yeah, I mean, I saw dancing. An NSYNC story, so.
7: Yeah. Well, there was this, a bunch of, because some people went to the 98 Degrees concerts, and they were recording it, and they're like, this looks weird.
8: Yep.
7: Because he's just stroking the microphone pole.
8: It has to look insane.
7: And all three of the dudes or four of the dudes are stroking the microphone pole because that's part of the choreography.
8: What are you laughing at, Nart? This is you.
10: I'm not stroking you're the dancer. Microphone.
8: You had an umbrella in a dance routine the other just
10: Did
8: the
10: I
8: other
10: stroke
8: day.
10: It? I didn't stroke it. And, I threw it.
8: But for you to like to laugh at Nick Lachey, it's like, buddy.
7: You are him.
8: Yeah, you are Nick Lachey.
10: Yeah, but I'm not stroking it.
8: Okay.
7: You're still doing different. The dance, dumbass.
8: Yeah, still, yeah. Well, how is it?
10: What's wrong with dance?
8: It's not way different. That's what do you mean what's wrong with dancing? This girl just said three things a guy should never do. Dancing was number one.
10: No, I think if you do a certain dance, like, yeah, it'd be.
8: No, can you play the audio again?
7: Sure, I would love to.
9: Three things you should not be doing as a grown ass man. Dancing to music.
8: Right there.
10: No, girls.
8: Did you just come in
7: they
8: the
7: don't
8: room?
7: Like you dancing to music.
10: Yeah, they do.
7: No, they don't.
8: You're going to argue right, yeah. About girls liking you dance?
10: As long as you dance with them, yeah.
7: She said all dancing, dumbass. All right, 1-855-FU-BILLY. Do women want to see dudes dance?
10: With them. They want yeah, maybe two-step. They want to go on the dance floor
7: yeah,
10: with them?
7: You were, that's you were not two-stepping the, that's with
8: not
7: an umbrella.
8: What, yeah, that's not what you're doing. You're not dancing with a lady here, pal. You're dancing with yourself.
10: Yeah, like solo. Well,
7: what
10: yeah.
7: did I say? If solo, a guy knows that, yeah. how to dance, it's fine. If he knows what he's doing.
8: So you're admitting that it's bad?
10: Yeah.
8: Okay.
10: Yeah. But I'm saying, like, dancing with them and stuff, like, they want that for sure.
8: There's no way you're able to dance with a girl.
10: I am.
7: Dude, isn't there an old song, Dancing in the Rain? Like, that's what Grandpa was doing over there, right?
8: Mm-hmm. Yeah. Yep. By himself, though. But I would love to see Nard dance with a girl. There ain't no way he can do it. He has to be the worst.
7: I wonder if we could have volunteers come up here and then we have a Nard dance off.
8: I mean, I've seen him dance with a girl one time and it was the funniest thing in the world just because that girl had like an empty glass almost and she was like holding her drink up like, hey, you want to take me to the bar and get a drink? She's like saying, hey, here's a drink I have. It's like empty. And Nard's like, don't mind if I finish it off. Boom, takes it, shoots it, and the girl just walks off.
10: Yep.
8: And the Nard, it's like a night at the Roxbury because Nard continues to dance all the way over to me at the bar. You know, like he didn't stop dancing.
7: No, that's the thing. Like, yeah. Nard dances by himself.
8: And he's like, yo, what was that about? And as he's still like dancing at the bar. And I'm like, can you stop dancing? I'm like, that girl wanted you to buy her a drink. He's like, oh, these drinks are way too expensive.
10: Yeah, it was.
8: we were at like an upscale place.
7: We're at the Ghost Bar.
8: I don't blame
7: Nard.
8: He couldn't have afforded a drink. There's no chance.
7: No, the only reason he was there is because we got in free.
8: Mm-hmm. That was the only time I've ever seen Nard dance with a girl, though.
7: What's up, Jackie?
3: Hey, guys. I don't think there's anything wrong with dancing. Haven't you heard the phrase, dance like no one's watching?
8: Okay, there you go, Nard. This girl's got your back.
3: There you go.
7: Yeah, but what if the dude dances
8: What
7: dumb?
8: If he records himself dancing and then posts it?
7: There's that, too.
3: Yeah, that's kind of ick.
8: Never mind, Nard.
10: Yep.
7: Jackie, But you want the guy to be able to dance, though, right? To know what he's doing, have some moves, have some rhythm.
3: Exactly.
7: But most guys don't. So if dancing, you're a man without rhythm, I don't think you should get out there and just wing it.
8: Mm.
3: Yeah, so I'm okay with the guys dancing.
7: All right, Nard wanted to know, are you a single woman?
3: What? Really? Yeah. Oh, yeah. Yep.
7: All right, Nard is also single.
8: Yeah, he's a single woman as well.
7: Oh, God. What if I sent both you guys to see Smashing Pumpkins?
3: Oh, that'll be awesome.
7: Yeah, what do you think?
8: Dang, dude.
10: I can't even promise anything. I don't even know.
7: What do you mean? You can promise whatever I tell you to promise.
8: You can promise to go, yeah. Nard, don't be weird.
10: I don't
8: weird.
10: Even know what date that is or when that is.
7: It's October 25th. You're free.
8: You're wide open.
7: You're wide open.
10: I don't know if I am.
7: You are.
8: Yeah, you are.
7: If I
10: That's
7: say
10: you
7: are.
10: That's pretty close to my son's birthday, so I don't know.
8: It's pretty close, but it's not on your son's birthday.
10: Well, if it's the weekend, I don't know if it's the weekend I have him. I have no idea.
7: All right, what kind of guy are you looking for, Jackie?
8: You want me to kill you?
10: Nope.
3: Well, now not Nard because he...
8: I know, right?
7: Like okay, but like, just in general, what kind of man are you looking for?
3: Just somebody nice, someone who can dance, someone who has a job. Someone who can make me laugh.
8: Nard's got a bunch of those.
7: All right.
3: Yeah, but he's hesitating. He's like, I don't know.
8: I know.
10: I'd really hate to say I'll be there, but then something happens.
7: Are you not worried about, like, it doesn't matter what's going on in his pants? You're not a size queen or anything? You're fine with whatever he's got?
3: Oh, well, I didn't get to that. I mean, I was talking about all the...
7: Okay, but are you a bit of a size queen? I just want to know what kind of match we have here.
3: No, I'm not. I just whatever he can work with. I mean, what?
7: Now, let's say he's on the smaller side.
3: Okay, then I guess I just have to do some extra work. I don't know.
7: Yeah. Okay. All right. So she's willing to work with it, Nard.
10: Yeah.
7: I think we have a love kit. What do you like gray in the man's beard? A lot of gray in the beard.
3: Oh, no, I'm fine with that.
7: Okay, all right.
3: I'm fine with that.
7: What about abs? A man with abs?
3: Yeah, I'm not,
7: what about a man that has tattoos of nipples on his butt cheeks?
11: What
3: the hell? Can I get some cover up for that? I don't know.
7: Yeah. Those are called undies. He'll just keep his undies on. Well, this is what I'm going to do. I'm going to give you... Because you're a nice lady and you're participating with our program, I'm going to give you Smashing Pumpkin tickets, okay? And then we'll tentatively, this is what we'll do. Nard is going to go with you unless something comes up.
10: Okay.
7: Then Nard is going to be your date. And if it doesn't work out with Nard, then you can bring whoever you want to bring.
3: When is this?
7: It's October 25th in Austin, Moody Center. It'll be a great night.
3: Okay.
7: All right. So hang on the line. Oh, man, I think we got a love connection, yeah. Nard. Huh?
10: It's in Austin?
11: Yeah.
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7: All right, let's get to the news. Let's see. Oh, this is a sad story. Mom kills her two kids.
8: Oh, my
7: in
8: God.
7: In shocking murder-suicide after shooting woman with her husband at a bar.
8: Oh, I saw this. Yeah, that was, oh, that was a horrible story. Yeah. Shot the lady that was, I guess, messing with her husband and then her kids. Oh, my God.
7: Man, killed her kids.
8: Yeah. Terrible.
7: The other woman who has not been identified was shot in the back of the head as she got lived. In her car. She lived, huh?
8: I think she did, yeah.
7: And the husband's fine?
8: I think the husband's fine, yeah.
7: Jeez.
8: Yeah. No, terrible.
7: Yeah, so I guess she was upset that her husband was cheating.
8: Yeah, I mean.
7: The dad told the cops that were with him at the scene of the shooting who scrambled officers to the couple's home about 2 miles away from the bar. The cops found the bodies of the mom and the two kids. Oof.
8: Terrible.
7: Damn. She was really heartbroken and kind of crazy.
8: Yep.
7: I mean, I get it. I'm sure she wasn't very happy that her husband was cheating, but it's like the
8: crazy
7: kid,
8: to do
7: the kids are like, we didn't do that.
9: Yeah.
8: No, it's insane.
7: We had nothing to do with that. Sex-obsessed prison warden and OnlyFans mom filmed humping with inmate in cell regrets everything she did.
8: Oh, okay. Well, at least she, you know, regrets it.
7: It's not her fault, though. She's just sex-obsessed.
8: Yeah, I mean, also, too, I mean, not the biggest deal.
7: She's
8: me,
7: incredibly embarrassed, regrets the decision that saw her spending her own time behind bars.
8: I mean, she gave some prisoners some sex. Like, she's only putting herself in danger.
7: She goes, I regret everything I did. I'm incredibly embarrassed. She said, a year after being released, 5 months into her 15-month sentence for misconduct.
8: Mm-hmm.
7: This is the woman.
8: Yeah, no, I saw her. She's,
7: you see her?
8: Yeah,
7: this,
8: she's
7: this
8: hot.
7: Is the kind of girl you're looking for, right, Nard?
10: Hell yeah, it is.
7: Hit her up. She's single.
8: And she regrets everything, just like you.
7: She had sex with someone she shouldn't have had sex with.
8: Mm-hmm.
7: So, anyway, she got in trouble. And you know those prisoners, though, they know how to flirt.
8: Oh, man, those guys got hella game.
7: She banged an inmate known as Sharky, I guess.
8: Sharky. Sharky. What a name.
7: So, he gave it to her good.
8: Mm-hmm.
7: Now she has an OnlyFans.
8: Okay, well, yeah, because her career is done, so she's gotta have ways to make money, I guess.
7: Right, and what do you gotta do?
8: It's and not, if she's sex obsessed, that's a perfect business for her to go in.
7: You know what's crazy is because I just saw it like some fast food places that were like the managers can make over $100,000 a year.
8: Mm-hmm. At the fast food places?
7: Yeah.
8: Oh wow.
7: And instead she chose OnlyFans.
8: Yeah. Well, I'm sure at those fast food places they have to work 130 hours a week.
7: Probably. A healthy 26-year-old had penis numbness, orgasm problems from popular drug, even a year and a half after stopping taking it.
8: Oh, that sucks.
7: So
8: poor guy.
7: Yeah.
8: Young man, too.
7: I want to see what kind of medicine. Oh, finasteride is a prescription medication that addresses it's like hair loss, but they also use it for your prostate.
8: Oh.
9: Hmm.
7: So I guess it reduces your ability to get to the finish line, significant loss of sexual pleasure, and a loss of sensation in your penis.
8: Okay.
7: Even though he stopped taking the drug, he's still having all these problems.
8: He's like, I quit taking it, but it's obviously having long-lasting effects.
7: Yeah, I guess that stuff can really mess with your wiener. But you can have a full head of hair.
8: But you're damned if you do, you're damned if you don't, because like this guy's like, hey, I need a full head of hair to be able to get sex.
7: Why can't they come out with, hey, we got this drug here, man. It'll grow some hair.
8: Mm-hmm.
7: You know, it's I think it was made for prostate or something, but we found that it had a side effect. It grows hair. And your penis grows by 3 inches. It's crazy. Instead, it's always like some sort of negative thing.
8: Yeah.
7: It's like, oh, here's a positive, and then here's a negative. It's never like, wow, I took this, got all my hair back, and my wiener's 3 inches bigger. Never goes like that.
8: It never does. I've never heard of that.
7: Wife of newly elected Alabama sheriff busted for domestic violence. Seen more and more women getting arrested for domestic violence.
8: Oh, wow.
7: They're beating their dudes up.
8: Man, just times are changing.
7: Yeah. And if you look at him, like, he's much bigger than her, but
8: mm-hmm.
7: due to this being a domestic incident, no other details have been released. Okay. We can confirm that Aggie was arrested for domestic violence against the police chief.
8: Hmm.
7: Wonder what she did. They like to use weapons.
8: Yeah.
7: This person said, Billy, talking about schlong again. It's in the news.
8: Yeah.
7: I don't know. Wiener's in the
8: news.
7: He's
8: giving you a heads up because you're a bald man. You're going to get, you know, this hair loss stuff.
7: Careful
8: of your wiener.
7: Yeah, be careful. This guy.
8: Sorry for having your back.
7: This guy was experiencing these side effects even after stopping the medication, you dumbass.
8: Mm-hmm.
7: Then you guys, I tell you what.
8: Don't do
7: that. I'll let you guys find the stories. You guys find the stories. I bet you can't. You guys will give me the dumbest stories.
8: That one was a great story.
7: It was. It was a great story.
8: I think it's informative. I think it, you know.
7: That's all I'm trying to
8: careful
7: do, Derek.
8: Careful with the medicine that you're taking.
7: I'm saying this is a good like story. I'm like, there's probably a lot of guys out there. Maybe they're going bald. They're
8: yes.
7: on this medicine.
8: It's a common thing for people in our audience.
7: And maybe mm-hmm. you're like, man, my wiener's not working.
8: Mm-hmm.
7: Well, now you know. Maybe check on the medicine.
8: Yeah.
7: Idiots. Just stupid idiots. Thousands expected to flock to Central Florida for a big event.
8: Hmm.
7: Nord, I know you requested that day off June 13th.
3: What is it?
7: It's the Bigfoot Convention.
8: Oh.
7: It's a great Florida Bigfoot Conference.
8: Mm.
7: It's their sixth annual. They have a Bigfoot Town Hall. They have exhibits, displays. They also have Bigfoot-themed photo opportunities.
8: Yeah.
7: And then there's also the Skunk Ape Row featuring vendors, artists, and researchers.
8: Nard calls that his Juneteenth.
7: It's family friendly per the event. Because in Florida, in the Sunshine State, they have what they call the skunk ape.
8: Mm.
7: It's based off the fabled Bigfoot and Sasquatch.
8: All right. Gotcha.
7: More moms are doing cocaine.
8: Damn. Oh, cocaine's nice. Coming back,
7: it's
8: huh?
7: It's coming back. Oh, moms love cocaine.
8: I did not know that. I thought moms loved weed.
7: No, they like wine and cocaine.
8: Oh, that's right. They love wine.
7: You know how Saturday's for the boys?
8: Mm-hmm.
7: Well, Saturday's for the cocaine. So moms love their cocaine on Saturdays.
8: Okay. All right. Well, have fun, moms.
7: And all these moms are like, you know what? And it's middle-class moms. It's not even the rich moms. Middle-class moms.
8: Mm-hmm. Hey, you want to do a bump before we got to go to the soccer game?
7: Oh, my gosh. Mm-hmm. Junior's having a play tonight. We're going to have to do some coke.
8: Okay.
7: So we can get through it.
8: Junior has a play tonight. We're going to do some coke. That's probably how it goes.
7: It is. I bet it is.
8: Because they have families.
7: I'm going to need wine and coke to get me through this.
8: I mean, you always do like single people or do you party. It's different to have families doing this.
7: They love their cocaine.
8: Yeah.
7: Right, Nard?
3: They do.
8: That's
7: right. You
8: crazy.
7: Love your cocaine.
8: I don't.
9: Sure does.
7: Stop it. You're so stupid. I'm over you today with
8: your
7: lies.
8: You're a liar.
7: Your lies and your skinny thighs. That's all you are with your Stairmaster.
8: Stairmaster.
7: How do you think he does the Stairmaster all day? He's on coke.
8: Great point.
3: No, it's Adderall, guys.
7: We'll see you tomorrow.
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6: 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I bet you thought that I was dead. 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
8: Hello?
9: Trent.
8: Yeah.
9: Hey, this is Billy Madison. How are you today?
8: I'm good. Who is this?
9: Billy Madison. I do a radio program, and somebody gave me your information. We do a game. Now, you are not on the radio at all. I just want to let you know that. I have to get your legal permission to do this, but we give away $300 to anybody that will answer one question. And so somebody submitted your information. I have their information. So if I get you to agree to go on a radio program, you'll win $300. They win $300. We call it one question. Anything, any questions? Would you be interested in doing this?
8: Wait, you said, I don't know who you are, man.
9: Right. No, I understand that.
8: Like, this sounds,
9: it's called the Billy Madison Show, and we do a program where we, we play a fun game called One Question. It's really fun. It's a really fun game. We ask you one question. You win $300. For letting us play this on our show.
8: The person that gave us your information.
9: Yeah. Yeah, but I need an honest answer. Again, I have to get your legal permission because we put this on a radio program. And if you are interested, great. If you're not, we move on to the next contestant that might want to play our game. It's called One Question. So, again, we have to have your legal permission.
8: All right. Yeah.
9: I'll tell you what. Sure. No, I understand. You could maybe have a little hesitation. How about this?
8: Okay.
9: If you don't, let's say we do this whole thing. I ask you the question. At the end of this, if you choose that you don't want this to go on the show, I delete the call. I legally have to do that. Okay? Because it is important
8: you
9: that
8: will.
9: I will. Promise.
8: Yeah. Okay. Yes.
9: Yep. All right, awesome. So again, if at the end of this, you're like, hey, I don't want that on the show, we'll get rid of it. Okay? You don't win the money, though, just being honest with you.
8: All right.
9: Well, you only get the money is if we play it on our show.
8: Okay. All right.
9: All right. So that's a yes?
8: Do it.
9: Okay, sweet.
8: Yes, that is a yes.
9: All right, well, it's time to ask you the question, okay? You got any idea who might want to ask you a question?
8: I mean, that's... I don't even know what that... What?
9: Sure.
8: Is that the question? What?
9: No, I was just curious if you had any idea who would want to ask you a question, who would take the time to contact us, so that you guys can win some money.
8: No idea?
9: No, that's fine. All right, you ready for the question?
8: Yeah.
9: All right, here we go. Trent, why don't you pay child support, bud?
8: Excuse me?
9: Why don't you pay child support?
8: What are you talking about, man?
9: You don't visit your kids or pay child support. You're court ordered to pay child support, but you don't. And your partner is then. If we can't get you at least starting to pay some child support, maybe visit your kids. Their only option is then to take you to court.
8: Okay. Well,
9: so let me ask why you're not paying child support.

0: All right, well, can I ask you to f*** off for a second?
1: That's fine, you can tell me to F off all you want. I'm just curious why you don't pay child support.
0: I don't really... This is bananas.
1: Okay, well, let me ask.
0: I need this from you.
1: For sure, but again, you're not answering the question, which is kind of part of the deal, bud. You said you were going to answer the question. Why don't you visit your kids or see your kids and then pay for your kids?
0: You're just going to plow ahead? Fine, cool. All right, I'm not going to...
1: So why don't you pay child support? Waiting on that answer.
0: Yo, still waiting on that? Okay, well, you're going to be waiting for a long time.
1: Okay, well, why don't you visit your kids?
0: That's none of your... You know why? Because that's none of your damn business.
1: Okay.
0: What the hell is this?
1: Right. Well, aren't you supposed to pay?
0: Yeah. Okay, first of all, you don't know the situation... So I don't want to hear your stance on this. This is incredibly, incredibly f***ing invasive. How dare you?
1: Okay, well, how dare you not pay child support, dumbass? How dare you not pay for your kid, idiot?
0: Kids, dumbass.
1: So why don't we get you caught up in child support, bud?
0: Okay.
1: How about this? She said you were a terrible person, terrible partner, used to cheat, had a little bit of a drinking problem. Big porno guy, too. You loved the pornos, huh?
0: First of all, that bitch doesn't...
1: Okay, but you're a big porno guy, huh?
0: Half of the reasons why I don't have... I can't pay child support because I do not
1: because
0: have any money.
1: Because of the porno?
0: And that's the only reason that she got the kids.
1: Okay, that's the only reason is because what? Because you don't have any money?
0: I didn't have any money. And she got that on that count of being able, because she's the mom.
1: Clearly they made the right decision because you don't take care of your kids.
0: Inside of court. I don't even want to talk about that. And seriously, man, how dare you ask me that?
1: How dare you, dumbass, not pay for your kids?
0: I literally just told you that I don't have any money.
1: Well, then get a job, dummy. How about get a job?
0: Let me see them.
1: Yeah, she will. She would let you see them.
0: I do have a job, and it's not bothering people. How about that? But can you say the same thing about yourself? I don't think so.
1: It's not about me, bud.
0: No, you should just go.
1: It's about you, dumbass. It's about you not paying child support.
0: You don't know the whole situation.
1: Okay, well,
0: you're only hearing the thing from her side.
1: See, you're a big old drinker, aren't you? You got money for the alcohol, buddy?
0: I like to have a nip every once in a while.
1: You got money for alcohol? You got internet for your pornos?
0: No, I don't think so.
1: So you got all the money for that, but you don't have money to pay for your kids. Okay. Hey, look at all the porn you want, dummy, if you can at least pay for your kids. But you don't do that.
0: The money that I get from my job, I work hard, and I have tried to see my kids.
1: You don't, though.
0: Okay, first of all, again, like I've been... reiterating.
1: Okay. I'm not hearing anything. I'm hearing excuses. I'm a loser because I don't have money.
0: Story, okay? So you
1: get a second job. How about this? Get a second job.
0: That you don't understand.
1: I'm hearing his excuses.
0: What?
1: You haven't paid child support in a couple of years.
0: I get it.
1: Maybe you went through a tough time or something. Then communicate with your ex. Say, hey, I'm going to get caught up. Maybe out.
0: I'm not boo-hooing. You're accusing me of all this.
1: I'm just my only accusation to you is that you don't pay child support.
0: I have literally tried.
1: So we're just trying to get you caught up, buddy.
0: I'm trying to catch you up because you don't know everything.
1: Okay, well, what's your excuse for not paying child support?
0: You obtain custody of my kids.
1: Okay, well, you're not going to get it.
0: Doing a joint custody with
1: that's not happening
0: with my former spouse, but she wouldn't have any of it. And
1: yeah,
0: this,
1: well, because you don't, you're kind of a bad parent.
0: No, this has nothing to do with me just yet, because this was her being vindictive and wanting revenge on me, so then she completely took my kids away. And so I said something to the effect of, oh, okay, well, if you want sole custody, then you're going to have to raise them on your own. And she was
1: okay,
0: like, no,
1: so you
0: no,
1: didn't
0: no,
1: get
0: okay,
1: the agreement you wanted, so
0: like
1: then
0: that.
1: You feel
0: and
1: you
0: I
1: shouldn't
0: said,
1: have to all pay.
0: Right, fine. But then she said, but you're still paying child support. I was like,
1: yeah.
0: No, no. If she was granted sole custody purely on the basis because of that court was so full of damn and she hyped up all of this stuff about me being a drunk, me cheating, which was
1: and
0: not
1: the porno,
0: true.
1: Sir. Don't forget it about your porns.
0: Well, yes, yes, of course, yes. She embellished all of this stuff, but like that doesn't mean that it was true.
1: Okay, what did she do? What was bad about her? Let me hear your side. What did she do? What did she do that was bad in your eyes?
0: She was being vindictive against me because she saw that I was falling out of love with her. So she used those kids as leverage to take her revenge.
1: That's fine.
0: Out of me.
1: Okay, she's a bad person. Really, doesn't really matter. You still got to pay for your kids, no matter if she's a monster or not. Guess what? You got
0: to
1: pay.
0: Yeah, no, I know. And I was like, well, I don't have enough money to do that because I still need stuff for living expenses because I still need to survive. And I.
1: But your kids don't. Your kids don't need to survive.
0: She just wants to sit there and have all of this money. Without
1: she doesn't have any money, dummy. You haven't paid in 2 years. What are you talking about?
0: Yeah, I haven't paid in 2 years because I don't have enough money to do that. She took everything away from me, including my kids.
2: Daddy wasn't there.
3: Dickin' with a deadbeat dad.

0: morning, class. Say hello to Billy Madison.
1: Hello, Billy Madison.
2: You want me to take my shirt off for you?
3: No, thank you.
2: Okay, baby.
4: What's up, bitches? Welcome, Billy Madison Show. Man, you can't make anybody happy.
5: No, you can't.
6: Oh, yeah?
5: Nope.
6: Oh, my gosh. Why not?
4: Because these idiots.
6: What's wrong? What happened?
4: Well, they bitch. You're like, ah, play Debbie Danko. Why ain't you playing Billy? And then I read the chat, and they're like, when's this going to be over? Come on, start the show. This thing's taking forever. Dude, we can't. Nobody answers their phone anymore, so we don't do them. So I'm not even going to bother. So we're not going to do it. And the company won't give me money to pay people anymore. So that's why you don't get them anymore. I thought, you know what? I'll bury one when we kick off the show. These dumbasses will be happy. And what do you say? They're just all bitching. All bitching about it.
6: Yeah.
4: Bring the strippers back. Shut up, Panda. No, we can't. It's a different world, you idiot. Golly. Unreal.
6: Them guys.
4: Unreal.
6: Always just throwing a fit.
4: They're saying they will for sure answer. No, they don't. Nobody answers their phone.
6: No,
4: I don't answer my phone unless I know the number. You can't do prank calls anymore because nobody answers their phone unless you call a business and then we get in trouble. I don't feel like dealing with that.
6: Most businesses, it's automated.
4: That too. That's
6: it's a different world.
4: It is. It's a totally different world. Nobody answers their phone anymore. So that's just, you got to move on from that. So then you just get us talking for 4 hours.
6: Yeah, all right. So we learned our lesson, guys.
4: So I thought I would throw.
5: Never again.
4: They're like, you want to do stunts? No. Why? Why would we do stunts?
6: Oh, my God. If we did a stunt, they'd complain about that.
5: Yeah, they would.
4: You know why? Because Nard wouldn't be into it. I told you, he's broken down.
6: He's been pretty fire this week.
4: Yeah, he is. Yeah, he's been fire. But as far as stunts go.
6: I don't know what kind of new drugs he's on, but.
4: Well, I mean, he's got a little competition, which always stirs it up, right? He beat Daniel's ass on Friday.
6: Yeah, he did.
5: He did.
4: In
6: That's
4: radio.
6: That's what I heard, anyway.
5: No, he did.
4: Yeah. No, he did. He whooped Daniel's ass.
5: I'm his daddy.
4: Well, I wouldn't say daddy. You had one day.
6: You had a day.
5: I've had several days out of 20-some years.
6: I've had several days.
5: I've been working for you.
4: What's wrong with the voice, dude? Your throat go?
6: Are you okay?
5: Yeah, I'm good.
4: No, you don't sound good.
6: You're sounding rough.
5: Yeah. I don't know. It's just raspy.
6: Are the final days upon us?
5: No, I'm feeling really good. I slept good.
4: Really?
6: Would
4: you? Did you sleep on your throat?
5: I probably did. I don't know. I don't know why it's raspy.
4: I mean, out of the last 2 years, they're saying that was their first good show. Mm. So you might have had some good shows prior, but in the last 2 years, you hadn't had any good ones. Even though I have been telling Art every day, he's been doing good.
6: Yeah, he's had a good week.
4: He has. Yeah. You guys shut your ass. They're saying it's just throat herpes. It could be.
6: Yeah, it definitely, it sounds like it. The syphilis.
4: Sounds like you got with a big guy.
5: No, it didn't.
4: It does.
5: Yeah.
4: A lot of girls are like, oh, I recognize that voice.
5: You crushed your larynx.
4: Nard, just know that you've probably never done that to any woman's voice. So that has to make you feel good.
5: I think I have.
4: No way. Look, you've had some good shows, but you're not doing that to a woman's voice.
5: I'm pretty sure I could.
4: No, she can do the alphabet doing it. A, B, C, D, E, F, G. The whole time.
5: I don't think so.
4: Yeah, I think so.
5: You give yourself
4: read
5: too
4: a
5: much
4: story.
5: Credit.
4: Nope.
5: Yeah.
4: He does. I like it, though. Because somebody asked me, they're like, it's so annoying. Because Nardi, when he says he's just so cool and all. I'm like, look, do you know how often this guy gets made fun of?
6: Yeah, he does.
4: He gets made fun of at Amazon.
6: He gets made fun of at big time meetings here.
4: It doesn't matter. So guess what?
6: Yeah.
4: The fact that he's still got some confidence, I like it.
5: Yes.
4: Let him have some confidence.
5: He's better single.
4: Gets beat up all the time. I said that we were going to force Nard to go get an S because I want to make sure our ratings are huge in the summer. So. I was going to force Nard to get an incurable STD from some random woman.
5: Yeah.
4: We're going to find some lady on some sort of dating app that says she's got STDs. We're going to make Nard sleep with her. And then we're going to do a race for the cure just to, you know, drum up some interest in the show this summer. I said that in a big meeting.
6: Yep. And then the other bosses were like, absolutely.
4: They were like, that's a great idea. Let's go.
6: Yeah. This guy's an idiot. What's he here for anyways?
4: Imagine in our meeting, I'm like, hey, I got this slut over here, Nard.
5: What?
4: That sleeps with all these random women. Doesn't matter what they look like. He's going to get an STD that we can't cure, and we're going to do a race for the cure all summer. Mm. We'll do Race for the Cure stops.
3: You're treated like the Tour de France.
4: Yeah. It would be all whatever it is to get some ratings.
6: Whatever. Whatever we got to do.
4: So Daniel is here.
3: I'm here.
4: You are.
3: I am. Sorry.
4: I am here.
6: I'm here.
4: You
3: I'm
4: guys.
3: I'm trying to be alive and awake. I was horrible last week. I was tired and everything.
4: Well, yeah, because you guys went to a concert.
3: No. It's just my girlfriend just has this weird sleep schedule, and she stays up late, and I'm like trying to fall asleep, and I can't because she's just
6: you guys staying up late doing sex.
3: No. She has to sleep with the TV on, so it's like
6: oh my god.
3: Yeah, she's one of those old ladies like that. Like she has to, and like the first thing
5: I think that's normal.
4: Yeah, I think that's pretty normal. That's kind of
6: I don't know how you can sleep with the TV on.
3: I cannot.
4: Old ladies don't sleep with the TV on.
5: Yeah.
3: Mm. No.
4: No, that's like what kids and young college girls do.
3: Well, she did say she can't be in the dark, so I don't know if it's like that's her nightlight or not, but like it's just like I'm trying to get used to it, and it's just real tough because it's like I'm not used to it. I like sleeping in the dark alone.
4: It's very interesting.
3: Yeah.
4: Thank you, Dan.
3: Yeah, sorry.
6: Hot start.
4: Already, Nard's winning. Nard is winning already.
6: Sky likes the dark when he sleeps.
4: Nard's already winning.
5: Just an idiot.
4: All right, I got to take a quick break.
3: I'm the idiot, yeah.
4: We got another shot at $1,000 coming up and a whole lot more. Hang on.
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5: Yes, Billy Madison Show.
6: Oh, this is for you, Daniel. Carrie Underwood, so small. Oh.
7: She's rude for that song.
6: Yeah, she is. Because like she knows what people are going to say about this song. And you know how many women are going to send this to a dude?
5: So small!
6: All right, I can't play too long, otherwise we get dinged on Spotify, so.
7: Yeah, and we come off as gay.
6: Yeah, maybe a little bit.
8: A little bit.
6: All right, coming up, $1,000. We'll hook you up with that. You got to listen for the keyword. I've got Shinedown tickets to give away today. You get to fart on somebody.
7: Okay.
6: Let me see if there was anything. It was a pretty slow day.
7: Yeah, you know, if you want to, just let me know if you want to go over to the PGA Championship.
6: No, not at all.
7: Okay,
6: all
7: right.
6: I know, Nard was like,
7: Nard almost threw up.
9: I did.
6: Women are saying that
7: it's still in his mouth.
6: Men can't take the ick from women. Like, that's a woman thing. And so men aren't allowed to get the ick from anything that a woman does because that's a woman thing.
9: It is.
8: It is, mm-hmm. Yeah.
6: No, yeah. We can get the ick.
9: They don't like it.
6: I don't really care.
9: Yeah, they don't allow it.
6: Well, I can do what I want. It's America. Yeah, I get the ick.
7: Nard gets the ick.
9: I do.
7: Oh, and yeah, then women are like, yo, you're not allowed to get the ick.
9: Yeah, they're like, whoa, you can't do that. And I'm like, yeah, I can't.
7: Nard hates when girls
6: That's
7: tell him.
6: That's what I just said. But you said I can't.
8: But you can't because you're hot. He's not.
9: I was on your side,
7: well,
9: but I was saying that they won't allow it either.
6: Well, they don't tell me what to do.
9: I know.
6: They run your ass. I don't. All right? They own your ass.
9: I was on your side.
6: You're one relationship away from being in a dog leash. I just watched this guy in a dog leash. And that Clav dude went up to him, and he's like, hey, dude, men are down. Get the hell up. Get up, bud.
7: Yeah.
6: And the guy wouldn't listen. Because he would only listen to the big-breasted woman that was holding him by the leash. He's like, come on, get up, buddy. And get up. Come on, buddy. You're embarrassing him. You're humiliating him. And then the big-breasted woman, she goes, I'm not humiliating him. He's not going to listen to you.
7: And
6: sure enough, this dude that was acting like a dog that looked kind of like Daniel had a leash around his neck. This big, huge, giant-chested woman was telling him what to do. And
7: trust me, I know.
8: That's fine, though. I mean,
6: and then
7: my buddy
6: like,
7: Nathaniel, a.k.a. Dumbass, was recently in a relationship with a big-breasted woman, and I could not get him to listen to me to save my life.
9: Hell no.
7: If you have big boobs, you'll run a guy.
9: You will.
6: Not every guy, because not every guy cares about big boobs.
7: I would say 90 to 95%.
9: Yeah.
8: I care about big boobs.
6: Yeah, I don't know.
7: Maybe like, I've never listened to a woman in my life, but it's because I've never been with a woman with big breasts. But, like, if I did, I probably would. Like, I would probably listen to everything.
6: You'd be in her dog leash.
7: Yeah. By the way, happy birthday to my girl.
9: Happy birthday.
7: My small-breasted woman.
6: Well, Oh, you can have a nice small-breasted birthday.
7: Oh, that's what we're going to do. You know, go to a nice little
8: Arby's.
7: Brazilian steakhouse, basically Arby's.
6: Yeah, it is. Arby's on steroids.
7: Yep.
6: It's to the table, Arby's.
7: Yeah. She's real simple, bitch, so it's easy.
6: Well, like you said, you know, if they don't have big boobs, then they don't really, it's like their birthday. Yeah. They're just happy with whatever.
7: Yeah. Well, I mean, this is where, that's where she wants to go, so. But it's only because it's her birthday. Like, any other day, like, she never gets to decide.
6: So you're saying if you were with a woman that had big breasts, you'd probably be drinking out of a dog bowl.
7: Oh, man, I probably wouldn't, I wouldn't make fun of her.
8: Yeah.
7: I'd probably be, like, really sweet. You know,
6: you would have bought her something for her birthday.
7: I'd be gay. Oh my God. This morning when she woke up, she probably had this big elaborate birthday thing going on. It'd be out of this world.
6: But you're saying since you don't have big boobs at home, you're not going all out.
7: Yeah. Right. Of course. And I'm definitely not listening.
8: Yeah. You'd be a simp if
7: my chick yells at me every day. Every
6: one ear and out the other.
7: Day, and I never listen to any. I'm like, huh? But Nard, he gets a big-breasted woman that yells at him. He literally will start crying.
9: I know. Mm-hmm. I'm like,
7: he's like, oh, my God.
9: What's going on? Well, let's communicate. Like, let's make this better.
6: His voice is gone.
7: Yeah.
6: All because of a big-breasted woman.
7: So that's the key there is the big-breasted woman. I bet a small-breasted woman couldn't put a guy on a dog leash.
6: Well, she'd either have to have a big butt. Like, there had to be some quality, redeeming quality.
7: Yeah.
6: She'd have to, and this woman, she had the fake eyelashes, the tan.
7: Oh my God, dude. That's what I'm talking about.
6: The nails, you know what I mean?
7: Yes. Yeah. I love that.
6: And immediately when she said, get up, he got up immediately. And he would kind of side eye the guy like a real dog.
7: So Clav's like, hey, stop doing that,
6: yeah,
7: dude.
6: Yeah, stop doing it. You're ruining it for all dudes.
7: This dude's like, dude, leave me alone. Get away from me.
6: Yeah, he's like, he's side. You know how dogs will side eye you?
7: That's what he did
6: to this Clav guy. It was hilarious.
7: That is funny.
6: What's up, Cody?
10: What's going on?
6: Yeah, I didn't know this, but every man is just one set of big boobs away from being in a dog leash and drinking out of a dog bowl.
10: Yeah, simps do that kind of stuff. Hey, so anyway, I was calling in to tell you about a new sex position, but since Daniel's there, do we want to talk about Daniel or the new sex position?
6: New sex position.
7: Yeah, Daniel is ass right now.
8: Yeah.
6: Yeah, go ahead.
8: Give me a second.
10: Okay, well, anyway, this is kind of goes for anyone that basically gets with Nard. It's called missionary distress.
9: What does that even mean?
10: And it means when you get with a mentally handicapped person.
9: I don't even know what that means still.
7: All right.
8: He's saying that
6: you are.
7: Yeah.
6: You're the handicapped guy.
9: Yeah, I know. Mm-hmm.
6: And it causes a lot of women.
8: Missionary distress.
9: Girls call stress.
6: Derek got a distress call from a woman who was crying after having sex with you.
7: Yeah, I did.
6: True story.
7: It's a true story.
9: She thought she was going to go to jail.
7: She did think she was going to jail because of Nard's disability. Because Nard will like to spring that on you after he does you.
9: Yeah.
8: Oh, that's right.
7: He always asks him if they want to see the paperwork.
6: Hey, you want to see the paperwork?
7: Like, I want to see this paperwork of Nard's that allegedly, like.
9: No, I haven't.
8: Do you really?
7: Dude, he threatens people with it all the time. Remember, he actually said he would give it to your girl so that she could.
8: Oh, yes. Yeah, I need to see it. Yeah, you're right. I need to see it.
7: She could see that he was, you know. But here's, I'm just like, what paperwork is it? Is it like a stamp that says,
9: Is it
8: like a 504?
9: I don't know what that
6: no,
9: is.
6: No, but he brings it into stores. If they don't, like, give him a refund or something, he shows him the paperwork.
7: He does.
6: The tires. When we were having a fight with the tires, he started headbutting the tires.
7: Said he'd bring in his paperwork.
6: He pulled out his paperwork, Derek.
7: He keeps that thing on him.
9: Yeah.
7: Which is it? It's like a piece of paper that says,
9: it's like 10 pages.
7: Okay.
9: It's a whole breakdown.
7: You know what I'm saying, though? Like, what is it? What possibly could it be? Like, does it say, like, the word on there?
8: Yeah, I think it's just a map of Oklahoma.
6: Yeah.
9: No, it breaks it down on every category.
8: Like your intellect and everything?
9: Yeah.
6: I heard it's just a map of Oklahoma with a circle around Chelsea.
7: Okay, all right.
6: Yeah, see?
7: See, look. I wasn't lying.
6: Let's see here. I got to get to this audio of a dude that doesn't care about a woman's orgasm because there's just no good rate of return for it.
7: Hmm.
6: Like for the man. So we'll get to that. Nard, you're tapping again.
7: You're doing that thing.
6: What do you mean?
7: What do you mean, maybe?
6: I can hear it.
9: I don't.
7: Tell me maybe again.
9: I don't hear it.
6: Tell Derek maybe again.
7: Yeah.
6: Do it right now.
9: No, I I didn't
6: How do you
9: hear
6: not
9: it.
6: Hear it?
9: I don't know. I didn't hear it.
6: You don't have your headphones on?
9: I clearly do.
7: Keep being an idiot.
6: This woman, she is trying
7: We're
6: to
7: fall have a real problem.
6: She's trying to fall in love with a regular guy, like a nice guy. Another woman has come out and said that men should date in their price range. I've never done a topic on this, but I would like to. I would like to hear what women think about men dating in their price range. Like, for instance, Nard should date in his price range.
8: Yes.
6: Daniel.
9: No way.
6: I mean, every guy kind of does date in their price range.
7: You should.
8: It's easier.
7: Oh, my God. It's so much better.
6: And, Nard, you were saying that you spit on women's faces and heads and hair and all over their face.
9: Like, nasty.
7: Nard, when Nard dates out of his price range, like, this dude's, I mean, you want to see a guy stressed to the max?
8: Yes.
7: It was that guy.
9: Yeah.
7: This guy would be on dates. Trying to figure out how to keep the bill under a certain number so he didn't go negative.
9: We'll do it.
6: No, he just wouldn't eat.
7: He wouldn't.
6: He would just buy her food.
7: He wouldn't let his son get what his son wanted. He'd be like, no, you don't need that. No.
6: You can have water.
7: No.
8: Dad, why do I have to drink water all the time because you got a big-breasted girlfriend?
7: He'd literally be in the bathroom. Calling me like,
9: what?
7: Hey, man, you got a minute?
6: Well, no. Just so you know, Nard has a brand new big-breasted girlfriend. So just so you guys know.
7: I'm happy for him.
6: Yeah, I'm happy for him, too. Good. He's got a brand new big-chested girlfriend. She's, you know, he says she's plump in all the right spots. But Nard, I was saying, because you spit on women.
9: Yeah, I do.
6: Well, women have done a poll, because they conducted a poll as to the top thing that women find disgusting in the bedroom. Oh. All right, bad news for you.
9: Oh, no.
6: A woman's husband wants to do it on a hotel balcony, but she doesn't.
7: Ooh.
8: Wow. Tough.
7: That could be dangerous.
6: Can, but I think a lot
7: and
6: of women...
7: And also, obviously, people could see you.
6: That's a woman thing. Women want to do it.
8: Depends on how high you are, too.
7: Yeah. Oh, thank you, Daniel.
6: It depends on how high,
8: because you're worried about somebody seeing you. You can just go
7: higher.
8: Yeah, duh. You can go higher.
7: You can't go high. It doesn't matter how high you go. If you're, like, driving downtown and it's like, you know, you see, it's like, you'll see people having sex.
6: As I was saying, Space World has it right. Everybody else, all these women have it right. It's on almost every woman's bucket list.
7: I don't think so.
6: The balcony?
7: Yeah.
6: Oh, yeah, it is.
8: Yeah.
7: Every woman wants to do it on a balcony.
6: I didn't say everyone. I said it's maybe, on most women's bucket list.
9: Because that girl that thought she was going to go to jail, we had sex on her balcony.

0: Oh, yeah.
1: Yep.
2: I've had sex on a balcony, too.
1: No, that is a top thing.
0: Daniel's had it on a balcony?
2: I have.
0: Jesus.
2: Yeah.
0: I might as well just end it.
1: Daniel, you super friend.
2: It was like a new relationship. She wanted to make me happy, so.
0: Yeah, this was paid for?
2: No, it was.
0: Oh.
1: Creepy in there says that he agrees with her. Let's see here.
0: No, that's Goof.
1: Oh, it is? Done it on a balcony. Gothic redneck. I love our chat because I can't even keep up with it.
2: Yeah, it's a lot.
1: It is a lot. You guys are all, like, every. There's.
0: Were
1: like,
0: you just bitching at him?
1: Yeah, but that, we right. have a love-hate relationship.
0: Okay, all right.
1: That's how, and says, that's basic starting areas for sex. That's from Green Goddess. So we'll get to that later on.
0: Well,
1: this
0: cool.
1: girl,
0: make me feel like an idiot.
1: I think it's a girl. She prefers the patio. Full Nelson on the balcony is where
0: full
1: it's
0: Nelson.
1: At.
2: Oh, man. I wish I could do Full Nelson.
1: Merlin's like, you hated us earlier. Yeah, love-hate relationship.
0: There's like, Daniel, there's like 0.1% of guys can put girls in a full Nelson.
2: Yeah, you can.
1: Space no, World, it's like I get to show off if someone sees. So she likes to show off her skills.
0: On a balcony?
1: Yeah.
0: Oh, for other people. Okay.
2: Nice.
0: See, I'm not into having other people watch me have sex, so.
1: Sappy Pappy says it's a love relationship for her, Bill. It might have come across a little aggressive.
2: Yeah.
0: It was, I don't know how you couldn't. Like, what do you Kat think? Like, you like we just weren't going to be offended by that?
1: Yeah, I love her. She's great.
0: She's great,
1: she
0: but I'm just
1: in.
0: Saying, like, if anybody, just
3: she
0: keep
3: probably
0: that,
3: did.
0: Listen,
3: like,
0: keep
3: I'm
0: it
3: a girl.
0: To yourself, okay?
2: Yeah, that's, yeah.
0: Yeah,
2: I'd rather
0: how could
2: that.
0: You ever say that to somebody and they'd be like, oh, I get it, thank you, ha, ha, ha. Like, of course. I love when people say the most offensive thing and then they're like, oh, I didn't know you'd get offended by that.
1: What's your problem?
0: Why that, so was mad? That was probably the call of the day. That was funny as hell just because of your reaction.
1: I think I
0: people love
1: her.
0: It when you snap, though.
2: Yeah, they do.
1: I don't know why. Don't.
0: Yeah.
2: It's awesome.
0: Like, Nard, Nard, you hear Nard over there?
3: Yeah.
0: Nard, I know.
1: Nah, you're fine, Nard. No, just don't get on my
2: well,
1: bad
2: yeah,
1: side.
2: You do it to yourself.
0: Yeah, Billy's been nothing nice to you this week. Shut up.
3: No, I know. I'm just saying. I'm just saying in general.
1: Yeah.
2: But you do it to yourself.
0: Nah, even when you're nice to him, he still bitches.
2: Yeah.
1: Yeah, what the hell?
2: He's never happy. He's never
1: this
2: happy.
1: This dude is never happy.
0: I never.
3: I like the water.
1: I almost cussed. I almost cussed right now. Now you got me mad.
0: That call was so funny.
1: God, you're such a dumb bitch, Nard.
3: Oh, God.
1: You are. You're just such a dumb bitch. I've complimented you 3 days in a row,
0: it's
1: you dumbass.
3: I know. And he's
1: you're like, oh, don't be in a bad mood, you dumbass.
3: I know. He's an idiot.
1: What?
0: Whoa, what?
3: He's an
0: what?
3: Idiot.
1: Who's an idiot?
3: Nard.
1: Yeah, he is.
3: Yeah.
1: I'm glad you finally
3: let's
1: agree.
3: Let's curb stomp that bitch.
1: Yeah, let's do it.
3: Finally.
1: Let's do it. I've been waiting.
0: Wow.
1: Let me do it.
0: Wow.
1: So women are complaining that men are using these meta glasses.
0: Okay.
1: For evil.
4: I woke up this morning and everybody was sending me the video to find out this is a famous ass posting that be recording off his lenses and posting it on Instagram because are weird and perverts. Like, why are we recording people through our lenses and coming?
1: Man, look, men have invented things to be creepy, and I feel like those lenses were created to be creepy.
0: Like, this is the dumbest thing.
1: The
0: in
1: the trench
0: world.
1: Coat was just built for flashers.
2: Oh, yeah.
1: Right? Yeah. I mean, when do you really need a trench coat?
2: Never.
1: You don't, right? Except if you're trying to hide your penis and then, you know, surprise women with it, right?
3: I didn't know those were still popular.
1: They're not.
2: They're not.
1: I'm just saying, right? Yeah. It goes away because that's old technology.
0: Mm-hmm.
1: And then they're like, hey, AirDrop, that's a great way to send our penises.
2: Oh, yeah. Yeah. So, weird.
1: So that's why we had AirDrop.
0: Except for nobody has their AirDrop on.
1: Nobody does
0: that. Because
1: so
0: of that.
1: It's outdated technology.
0: Yeah.
1: And so they're like, hey.
3: You guys don't have yours on?
1: You can't go just peer at women, right?
0: Uh-huh.
1: And take creep shots of women, upskirt and all that stuff.
0: Yeah. You can't do it.
1: You can't do it, right? Because you get in big trouble.
0: Big
1: so
0: trouble.
1: Like, which you already know that. And so they're like, hey, we got to have new technology. So they create the meta glasses. And all they're doing it, they're using it for evil. Because all men are doing is recording women's asses.
0: I wouldn't say all.
1: When you could take a photo of your family with your phone, you don't have to take it with your meta glasses. You're doing it because you're being a voyeur.
0: Yeah, I mean I do hate those glasses, but they are so popular.
1: Yeah, they are.
0: I feel like everybody has a pair.
1: With perverts.
0: Yep. Well, it's not just perverts.
1: It's a lot of perverts.
0: It's some. I see a lot of card show guys have them.
2: Yeah, I see a softball player have it.
0: Oh, God,
2: yeah,
0: really?
2: Soft pitch. It's nice, though. He's making badass plays in his glasses. It looks nice.
1: I got a question for you, Daniel.

0: such a loser.
1: Do you enjoy simping?
0: Hell yeah,
2: yes,
0: he does.
2: Yes, okay, I do.
1: Okay, listen to this.
3: Genuine question. Does it make you guys want to send more if a girl is on Twitter talking about, oh, I just made $1,000 while I slept. Oh, someone just sent me $5,000. Y'all are losers. Like, this person's sending me so much money.
1: You like to be humiliated. So if you sent a woman money and she was like, oh, you're such a loser for sending that, you would be turned on.
2: I would. I would enjoy it. And I would send her
3: Everyone
2: more money.
3: Everyone else should be like, Idiot. This person. Does that make y'all want to send to them? Because I feel like it's, like, that's fake. Like, there's no...
1: No.
3: Because if I saw that, I'd be like, all right, you're good. You don't need my money.
1: No. If you had a woman that was communicating with you and she was kind of disrespectful to you, but she was giving you attention, you would like it.
2: Yep.
0: I'm going to catfish him.
1: What do you mean?
4: To get money?
2: Yeah. Yeah, but I'll know it's you.
0: No,
2: you
0: won't. I don't know.
2: I, know
0: yeah,
2: I,
0: will.
2: Yeah,
0: I want to see this happen now.
2: I won't,
0: he
2: I won't,
0: will forget.
2: I won't fall for it, though.
0: You'll forget.
2: No, I won't fall because I'm in a relationship.
0: Girl on my profile, like, hey, you dumbass. Nard's been catfished so many times that he's like, Daniel he will fall for it.
1: Yeah, but here's the problem.
0: He's already fell for it.
2: Yeah, I already fell for it. I've been catfished. I was catfished when I was on the show.
0: Okay, see? Easy peasy.
1: So, Nard, you plan on heisting money from him?
0: Daniel, yeah.
2: You can't. I know
0: he doesn't
2: you.
0: Have money anymore.
2: I do-ish, but
0: you
2: no.
0: You do-ish. Okay, all right. Go ahead, flex.
1: All right. I got some wiener stories. We'll get to some wiener stories because I know you guys love them. And then this woman is upset because she says men will say that they don't have time for a relationship, but they also have a dog.
0: Okay.
1: So it's like if you can have a dog, then you can have a relationship. And this woman says that she is free use. We'll get to that too. Hang on.
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5: All right, shot at $1,000. Give us about 12 minutes. Let's see. There was this horrific video shows a factory worker being pulled to his death into a giant industrial shredder.
9: I just can't imagine dying that way. I feel so bad for this guy.
5: Do you see it?
9: I saw the story. I didn't watch the video, though.
5: I can't watch the video.
9: I can't either.
5: There
9: was like a wood chipping one not too long ago, too, that I did. I'll admit, like, I don't usually watch those.
5: I don't know how people can watch that.
9: But I just feel so, I just couldn't imagine. You're just there doing your job, and now you're getting dragged into an industrial shredder.
5: This Vietnamese factory worker was killed after falling into the giant machine, this giant shredder, with a horrific video showing the moment he was sucked into it. He's like about to fall.
9: Mm-mm.
5: Oh, that shredder thing is sick.
9: Mm-mm.
5: Man, there's a whole ass video of this.
9: Yeah. Everything's on video.
5: Yeah.
9: It's rare now when somebody it's
5: gosh.
9: On video.
5: Derek.
9: Yeah.
5: So it was dumb because
9: it was a rake.
5: So a rake or whatever he was using, something to scrape the ground.
9: Yeah.
5: That got stuck in the machine, right?
9: That's usually what happens.
5: And he thought, I'm strong enough. I can pull the rake back.
9: Uh-huh.
5: No, it pulled him into it.
9: Right.
5: Instead of letting it go, just letting it get shredded.
9: Mm-hmm.
5: Ooh.
9: It's going to be somewhat quick, but still horrific.
5: He frantically tried to yank his tool out of the shredder.
9: God, I couldn't imagine.
5: Before being dragged into the machine and then obviously shredded to death.
9: Mm. Yeah, I feel bad. I mean, that's brutal. It's a brutal way to go out.
5: Seconds later, a spurt of water shot out of the container.
9: Okay. All right. Jesus.
5: Wow, I was just reading the story.
9: Yeah, I know. I got it.
5: He was pronounced dead at the scene.
9: Mm. Okay.
5: What a nasty way to go.
9: Yeah, I mean, work accident, death. Just has to be. In Vietnam, I don't know if his family's like getting paid out like it would here.
5: No. I don't think they got a Thomas J. Henry.
9: Mm-mm.
5: Oregon teen died after doctor stitched up wounds with twigs and pine needles and some moss. It sounded like something.
9: But he's a doctor?
5: Yeah, Yeah, he is.
9: What the hell?
5: He got
10: that's
5: a wound.
10: How our ancestors did it. I get it.
5: I know that's how your sisters did it.
9: You know, and a lot of people died that way too. before,
7: well,
9: like, modern.
7: Survived.
9: Okay, some people did. And it was kind of like a learning thing. Yeah, like when you didn't have any other choice, I get it. But, I mean, this is America in 2026. Most people can do, like, doctor stuff on their phone now. AI just tells you how to do it.
5: Right. Well,
9: now, have you seen, like, AI will tell you, like, yeah, how to do surgeries and stuff?
5: Yeah,
9: like
5: it'll
9: that.
5: Tell you how to do anything.
9: That's crazy. They say AI is going to take out doctors immediately. I mean, they say AI is going to take out everything, to be honest. But
5: true story. So, Nard, they used to freeze, like, the cow crap.
9: What? Mm-hmm.
5: Put it in their freezer, and they would use it as an ice pack in case they bumped their head.
9: They were the times they came from. They just kept, they stuck to their ways.
5: Nard said his ancestors used to do that. They come from a long pile of crap.
9: He's like, I ever met you with a black eye? Nope. They come from a long pile of crap.
5: That's what he said. He done said they all come from a long line.
9: Whatever works.
5: Crap.
9: He's like, you know what crap does to swelling?
5: Nard's just taking drugs on him. If you watch him, he's just slammed an Addy.
7: Yep.
5: Why do you need it?
7: I just need it.
5: What's going on? Because we're about to be funny with your family?
7: Yep. Yeah.
5: And so you're like, man, I need this Adderall I don't kill these guys.
7: Nope, it just numbs the pain.
5: Numbs the pain? You're the one that said your ancestors used to do that.
7: I never said that.
9: You're the one that delves out the most. Like, you dish out the most pain out of everybody.
7: I dish out the most pain?
9: Yes.
7: No way.
9: Oh, absolutely.
7: No way.
9: I don't like how you just, like, exclude yourself from being the bully. Like, you're a bully, too.
7: You're
9: a bully, too. Yeah, but nothing.
7: Huh?
5: He said, meh. Did he just honk at you?
9: Yeah, he did. He goes, meh.
5: He just said, meh. Like, he's a horn.
9: Somebody said AI is covered for radio hosts first. I mean, they might be.
5: You know, I thought about that.
9: I'm not saying they're not.
5: Could AI take out a radio host? The only thing is, it's can't. Like, I don't think they can because they're not going to think of Big Butt Ranch.
7: They can't be mean. A comedian tried to do that with AI, like with some jokes, and it was.
9: Is that what you think of us as just mean? That's what Nard thinks. Like, oh, we're safe. Well, because AI can't be mean.
7: Yeah, they can't because like if you try it, like you could try it at home. Like they won't be mean. Like they won't make dark jokes and stuff.
9: Yeah.
5: Sure, like
9: yeah, automatic like, playlists are already done. Yeah, those are playlists.
5: Nard, are you telling me that AI won't wish somebody on the show cancer,
7: or like make fun of like special people and stuff?
9: Oh, okay, he throws that one in there.
7: Well, yeah,
9: they don't wish cancer on anybody. Yeah, or make fun of special people.
7: Yeah, they won't.
9: This crybaby.
5: He is. He's just a wah-wah.
9: He can dish it. He can't take
7: no,
9: it.
7: I was just saying. Hold AI on, Nard. Can't dish
5: Hold
7: it.
5: On.
9: You can dish it.
7: I'm just
5: it's
7: saying.
5: The
7: I do dish
5: smallest
7: it. You dish
5: violin.
7: It hard.
5: Oh, the world's smallest violin.
7: I'm just
5: violin.
7: Trying to pitch in. That's
5: oh, look, Nard. The ambulance
7: just,
5: is here.
7: I was just letting you know that
9: you're trying to pitch in, but you're trying to make us sound bad in the process.
7: I wasn't even trying to make us sound bad.
9: Well,
7: I'm just saying, all comedians. That our
9: I pick. I know what you're doing.
7: Our jobs are safe.
5: Oh
7: that's
5: yeah.
7: What
5: no. That I don't put anything into AI because I don't want them to know my brain, and they're never gonna know what goes on in my brain. They have no idea. They can't come up with none of the stuff that I say. A man arrested after creepy peeping Tom took photos through students' curtains as concerned young women catch stranger on surveillance. Man, peeping Tom is back.
9: This is like my we've had a bunch
5: at least three peeping Tom stories in the last couple weeks.
9: Yep. No, it's and for a while though, I mean, it felt like Peeping Tom was dead for years.
5: You thought that was old school.
9: I did, yeah.
5: The flashers were gone
9: with OnlyFans and stuff. It was just like who's still doing Peeping Tom stuff, but they are.
5: Well, they're still upskirt. I've read a couple of those too, where women they're upskirt,
9: and it's because somebody said that Peeping Tom will never go away because they. Part of the get off for them is violating people, which is just horrific.
5: Or it could be the gas prices.
9: Okay. I didn't even think about
5: that. So they're
9: gas.
5: Like, hey, man, we got to go back to old school Peeping Tom. Have you seen those gas prices?
9: Yeah, no, I didn't see that as a reason when they busted a Peeping Tom. He's like, well, what do you expect? Gas prices.
5: Yeah, they're a lot.
9: Yeah.
5: A man accused of driving 8 hours to kill ex's family after she dumped him.
9: See, that would just be the worst. Like, you know, you have a daughter and whatever. She starts dating this weirdo, and then they break up, and now your life is, like, in danger. You're just like, you don't even know this dude. He's 8 hours away.
5: Did you remember the story that I read last week about the sister? She was in a domestic thing with her dude,
9: mm-hmm.
5: and the brothers went there to tell the guy to knock it off, and the two brothers got killed.
9: Yeah, that's...
5: No, it's
9: I mean,
5: awful.
9: It's nice of the brothers to be defending their sister.
5: Yeah, but now they're
9: sucks.
5: Dead.
9: Yeah, it sucks that they're dead.
5: All right.
9: And they probably have families. Like, oh.
5: Who wants $1,000? We're going to do that next. And then do you see the Eagle star, the OT, Fred Johnson's pregnant ex-girlfriend exposing him on TikTok? I got that audio and more next.
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3: All right, welcome, Billy Madison Show. Nord, say hi to everybody. Nope, this is not working. Which one is it then, Chris? I don't think it's working. Nord's little mic. He's going check. No, you don't have to put your mouth over the microphone.
4: Check.
3: Does it not work again?
5: Oh, no.
3: Oh, man. It worked one day. It's probably not even plugged in. I really don't want to do, like, on-air, you know, tech stuff. So I'm just going to give you the keyword. The keyword is good. The keyword is good. No, it doesn't work, buddy. No, we're not gonna do that.
4: Yeah.
3: Keyword is good. Nobody wants to listen to us do tech.
4: Nope.
3: They want to listen to us do a show. So you're going to have to share. You're going to have to get real close to Daniel.
4: Real close to him for what?
6: Yeah. Face to face.
3: Face to face.
6: Cheek to cheek.
3: I don't know why we got to have just like the worst studio.
4: What's not the worst?
3: I don't know. I mean, it's up there.
4: I don't think it is, but
3: well,
4: it's not the best.
3: Today it is. Because stuff's not working.
4: The worst?
3: Nothing's working. Right, so now it's obviously going to put me in a bad mood.
4: I don't know why.
3: So good is the keyword. Go to kissrocks.com. Put that in there. Daniel, you there?
5: I'm here.
3: All right, Nord?
4: Yes.
3: See? Oh,
5: Nord. Yes.
3: You get to be next to his breath.
5: Oh, yeah. Oh, no, it's not. I brushed my teeth.
4: With what? With turd?
5: I just had a
4: turd. With a turd?
5: Yeah.
4: Nord.
7: I'm telling you, dude.
4: He's a guest. You can't be that rude to a guest.
3: Nord.
4: With what, a turd?
5: It probably smelled worse in the truck in Lubbock, and we were going to Lubbock.
4: Oh, yeah, no, I heard all about it.
3: It was rowdy.
4: People say it's still in their clothes.
3: Yes, I threw my clothes out.
4: It's still in my truck.
3: I threw my clothes out. Are you kidding? So, these women are saying that men can't get the ick. Listen to this.
8: The biggest ick that men have for women, shut up. You can't take the ick from us. It's like the one thing that we have.
3: Nah, men can have the ick. There's lots of stuff y'all do that give dudes the ick. There was a guy that messaged me, and this gave me the ick, made me want to throw up. So he's got one of those farting girlfriends. And she thinks it's funny because she'll Ghostbuster her farts. So she farts, she has a spray bottle, and she'll just spray her fart. And I was like, that gave me the insane ick. I wanted to throw up just from his message.
4: Oh, okay.
3: I like it. She's spraying her fart. So she'll fart with her dude, and then she'll be like, oh, hold on. If she doesn't have the spray with her, she'll spray the fart.
4: Why?
3: Be a gentlewoman and go into the toilet and then fart into the toilet and flush it down. That's what you're supposed to do. Or find a fart corner.
4: Yeah, but that's crazy to carry on, like, if you're in a relationship, I guess.
7: Yeah, you can't do that.
4: You
7: forever.
4: Go fart in the toilet?
3: I mean, you got to... Look, you're in a relationship, but you don't need to...
4: You don't have to be gross.
3: If it's an accident, sure, it slips out or whatever. But damn, she has a bottle just to spray her farts? Sick. What do you think, Nart? Is there any icks out there for you that women do? Because this woman is like, hey, we get the ick, you guys don't. Because women get the ick when a guy falls down.
4: Yeah, I don't think guys get the ick.
3: When he throws... No, we do get the ick.
4: No.
3: Well, okay, we get the disgust then. I changed it. We don't get the ick, we get the disgust.
4: Does stuff turn us off? I don't think so.
7: No.

0: Because we're guys.
1: We get the ick, but we're still going to do it.
2: Right.
0: So therefore, we don't get the ick. Because if we got the ick prevents you from doing it.
3: I think men probably get the ick more than women. Because there's no way. Because we don't want to kiss them after they do a certain thing. So,
2: no.
3: So what do you mean? You like to kiss her after?
1: He loves it.
2: I mean, this is nothing she does. Like, she's already farted in front of me, and I thought it was the sexiest thing ever.
0: You haven't even had sex.
2: Yeah, I know. But this is how I know she's, like, falling in love with me. Or she's,
0: oh,
2: like,
0: my God.
2: Me. Yeah, because she farted in front of me. She just ripped the big one.
0: She hasn't had sex with you.
2: Yeah, well.
0: How could you say, I know she's falling in love with me?
2: Who farts? It's been 2 months.
0: A woman that doesn't have sex with you.
4: Probably to cover up his smell from his mouth.
0: Okay, guys. Okay.
3: That's why she farted.
0: You gonna do this whole day?
4: She likes her own scent.
0: So you going to do it the whole day, Nart?
4: I'd rather have my own scent than his mouth.
0: It can't be that bad.
4: Oh, it's bad, dude.
2: It's not.
0: You're being dramatic.
4: No, I'm not.
3: Okay, hold on. So, Daniel, if she gives you a mouth hug, you want to kiss her on the lips after?
2: I wouldn't.
3: Most men will get the ick from that.
2: I've done it before.
3: Oh, my gosh.
2: Well, because I'm a kisser in sex, so it's like, that's how I do it. So, like, I have to kiss you on
0: the lips. Why did you just freak out right there, Nard?
4: Disgusting.
3: Yeah, so you get the ick. We get the disgust.
4: Yeah, no, I.
3: You said we don't get the ick, but we do.
4: Yes.
3: Now, Nard, imagine you're with a girl and she does that to another guy, right? And then she wants to kiss you on the mouth.
4: Okay, I don't feel like.
0: He loves that.
4: No, I don't.
3: Right? You just find out she was out having a side guy.
0: Nard's about to vomit. When he does this, he's really about to vomit. Like, he doesn't.
2: No, this is the real
0: thing. He can't act like that.
2: No, he can't act.
3: Hold on. So you're telling me guys don't get the ick?
4: The guys get the ick.
0: I don't think so. I don't think they do.
2: Oh, Nard does.
4: You wouldn't get the ick?
3: Chris, I know.
0: I wouldn't do it, but I wouldn't get the ick.
3: You have an iron stomach, so you wouldn't mind that if she gave you a mouth hug and then you kissed her on the mouth.
1: She gave me one?
0: Yeah.
1: Yeah, I'm fine with it.
3: Oh,
2: no.
1: Yeah. If she gave another dude one, then no, I'm not fine.
2: Not another
1: with it.
2: Dude, but yeah, me is fine.
1: Oh.
2: Well, because it's me. Like,
3: no, I got it, but.
1: I mean, I don't prefer it, but I'm not going to stop it.
3: It says here, Joey says, I do not get the ick, Billy. Me and my wife do it all the time. So where she does that and then they kiss.
0: Yep.
4: No.
0: Yep.
1: No.
0: I mean, Nard.
4: They try.
0: I know how Nard does it.
3: They try to do that, right? They try to be funny, don't they?
4: Yeah, they do.
3: Yeah.
4: They do.
0: Nard would make out with a girl after she did it to another guy.
4: Okay, well, like, as long as I didn't know about it.
0: Okay, you did.
1: I didn't know about it.
4: I didn't know.
0: You did know about it.
4: I didn't.
2: You did.
4: No?
0: Yeah, you did.
4: Not immediately, no.
0: Yeah, okay.
3: But
0: yeah.
3: Not immediately. Okay. But you did make out with her.
4: Right. I did, but I don't know when she did it.
0: Right before that.
4: I don't know that.
0: Right before she came over to your house, she did that.
4: I don't know. I have no idea. Out of sight, out of mind.
0: Okay.
3: And that was a girl from a long time ago.
4: Yeah.
0: Long time ago, but she
3: died,
0: knew that.
3: Though. It doesn't matter.
0: She'd run to Nard's house and say, give me a kiss.
3: Those sketty suckers ready to give you a kiss. Suckers.
0: Give me a kiss.
3: That's right. With those spaghetti suckers.
0: Now look at this bag I want.
3: Fat boy Nate says it's hot when you bleep her bleep and she kisses you after. Way different.
2: Mm. Oh, way different, yeah.
3: Way different. Way different.
0: Mm.
3: Nard, they're saying.
0: So
3: like,
0: we've determined guys don't get the ick. That's not a guy.
3: We've determined. Nard almost threw up.
4: Yeah.
3: I just proved that dudes do get the ick.
2: Oh. You proved Nard.
0: Oh, now Nard's a dude now.
4: Yeah, I am. I've been saying that.
0: Mm.
3: So you get the ick?
4: Yeah, I get the ick by that for sure.
0: You get the ick.
2: All right. It's not so bad. But like this, kissing yourself.
3: It's not so bad.
0: Nard gets the ick about a lot of things.
2: Yeah.
0: Remember, Nard got the ick because that one girl wouldn't stop smiling at dinner.
1: Yeah, that was
4: creepy.
1: Dumb.
3: Well, and it's probably from that movie.
0: He literally said, that gave me the ick.
3: Well, you got the Joker. You got that smile movie.
4: Yeah.
3: What about that one guy from, Jack Nicholas or whatever?
4: Oh, yeah.
1: Oh, The Shining?
3: Yeah, that movie.
1: Smile. Yeah.
3: People don't. Smiling's creepy.
4: And the cable guy?
0: But it's so nice. The cable guy.
1: The cable guy.
4: Yeah, he was always smiling.
0: He always had a creepy smile, yeah.
3: Smiling is very creepy.
0: But a girl smiling, and you're like, hey, will you stop that?
2: No, it's pretty.
3: Now, laughing and smiling, that's fine.
4: Yeah,
3: but just to smile is weird.
4: The whole time.
0: The funny part, though, Nard was like, like when she would take a bite of her food, she was still smiling. Yeah, no. Like even time. While eating.
4: Like I was like,
0: he's like, I've never seen someone smiling while they're eating.
4: Yeah, never.
2: She's just happy to be eating her food.
0: But that's how Nard is.
2: Yeah, Nard does get the ick then.
0: Nard will be critical about things. He'll be critical about a girl's toe length.
4: Yes.
0: I've seen him do that. I've seen him be critical about
4: the legs. Yeah.
1: Remember the legs? The girl had a beautiful, like.
0: Yeah, and he was like, her legs were like too skinny.
4: Super
0: yeah.
4: skinny. It was, yeah.
3: Okay, your legs can be too skinny for your boobs.
4: Thank you.
0: What? I know, yes. but guys yes, don't. They can. Usually, guys don't pick up on stuff
3: yeah.
0: like
3: Who's
0: that.
3: Yeah, we do.
4: Legs? Yeah, you do immediately.
3: No, yeah, you can have too skinny legs for your boobs.
4: Hell yeah.
1: If she has nice boobs, who's looking at her legs?
4: You have to have Nobody. A well proportioned body.
3: Nobody. Yeah.
2: You guys are acting superficial.
3: No, we're not.
2: Yes, you are.
4: This guy.
3: I'm saying you can have too big of knockers for your legs.
0: Guys are not supposed to be this critical.
4: Yeah, no, they are.
2: No, we're not.
3: Yeah, you look like a Muppet.
2: We should even be happy we got that.
0: You look like a Muppet.
4: You do.
0: You do look like a Muppet.
4: You do.
0: Still.
3: Right?
2: It doesn't bother us.
0: Yeah, Billy yeah, collects does. Them.
3: Yeah, you look too weird.
0: Mm. But yeah, I've seen that for... Nard's been doing that for 20 years. Like, since I met Nard.
4: Yep.
0: He's been critical of girls like that.
4: Yeah. I have.
0: Like, overly critical.
2: Yeah, because he hates fat girls.
0: He hates a lot of girls.
4: Yeah.
3: But in Nard's defense...
0: He gets the ick about a lot of stuff.
4: I do.
3: In Nard's defense, he genuinely also hates himself.
0: He does. Do. Oh, absolutely.
4: Yeah.
3: So he can do that.
0: A good defense.
4: I do. I pick myself apart.
0: Yep. So, I mean, there you go.
1: He's doing some more, though.
0: He's trying, all right? He has to recover before he can get any more surgeries. Oh, okay.
3: Yeah, he has to recover financially.
0: Yeah, he does. Yep.
3: He's got another 4.5 years to pay off these apps.
2: Oh, my goodness. It's like a car payment.
3: It is.
4: It's great financing, though.
3: It was. Thank you, Finance Freddy, with Dr. Genevieve.
0: Good job.
1: Yeah.
3: Let's see here. What this woman brings to the table.
5: If a man were to ask me what I bring to the table, they would never be my man. Period.
3: I think that's okay for a dude to be like, all right, you're asking a lot out of me. What I'm going to be bringing to the table, then what are you going to do? I think that's okay.
4: They don't like that.
0: Yeah, God, they don't like that.
4: They get,
0: nor like, do they answer.
4: Yeah, they hate that. They're like, what? You're funny.
0: I love that, though, how a girl's just like, well, I'll just stop talking to him. It's because you can't come back with anything.
4: Yeah. Or she'd be like, are you for real?
0: Absolutely.
4: Like, what? What do you mean?
3: Well, I got a theory, though.
0: Okay.
3: A woman that really wants to be with you, she will show you what she's bringing to the table without you even having to ask. And that's usually why you'll be like, why did the guy, he was with this girl for 4 years, never even like got engaged. And then he meets another woman, immediately gets engaged and gets married.
0: Because,
3: what does that woman have?
0: Well, because she would probably bring like enchiladas to the table.
3: You know what it was?
0: Sandwiches.
3: Because she showed her hand like, this is what I'm bringing to the table. She's not going to say it. She's actually putting it to work. She's doing it. And so that's why that guy married this woman and didn't marry the other woman.
0: I also think, too, a breakup, you know, sometimes it's so hard, you don't want to go through that again, so you marry the next one.
2: True.
0: I think so.
3: Maybe. Man, that's possible. Mm-hmm. I never thought about it like that.
0: You're like, oh, God, that sucks so bad. I never want to do that again. Please marry me.
3: Now, usually, if you go through a bad breakup, you don't want to be around anybody after that.
0: Hmm.
3: I mean, you might want to hump, but you're like, oh, I'm not getting in another one of those relationships.
0: Yeah.
3: Because they're so scary.
0: I gotcha.
3: But maybe they're like, oh, I don't want to go through another bad breakup, so I'm going to marry her.
0: I really just think, like, you meet a woman, I just want to know how big her menu items are. You know what I mean? It's like, what do you got on the menu here?
3: Hmm? Well, a woman will show you. So
0: how's that French toast?
3: She will show you with her actions what she's bringing to the table. She doesn't
0: No,
3: have
0: I'm
3: to
0: talking about her
3: it.
0: Actual menu.
3: What do you mean?
2: What do you mean? Yeah.
0: Like all the things she could cook.
4: Yeah, that's what I thought you said.
0: That's what I mean.
2: I thought too.
4: Yeah.
3: Yep. I've never cared about
0: a Really? You never cared about like all the things a woman can
6: not
0: literally
6: once.
0: Cook?
6: Oh,
3: no.
0: What?
6: Really? And I'm fat. Yes.
4: I do.
6: But not once.
4: But that's like further down the list.
0: Huh.
1: I don't care.
3: Yeah, I don't all care right. at all.
1: Like, what that mouth do?
4: Well, yeah, that's number
0: what
4: one.
0: What that mouth do?
3: Yeah,
0: that's all
3: the menu
0: about?
3: That you worry
1: that's
3: about.
1: The, that's
0: I'm worried
1: right.
0: about
1: that's
0: what
1: right.
0: that mouth
3: that's the menu.
1: That's the menu.
3: All right, what's on this menu?
4: You got the menu for all of it.
0: I was talking about literal food items.
2: Yes, I
3: what's
2: agree.
3: That top yeah. shelf do?
0: I want to know what my mouth do.
4: You want to know what your mouth do?
1: I want to know what my mouth do.
0: when I put it in there.
4: Oh, I bet it's good.
3: Yeah, and people are pointing out, I don't care because I don't eat sugar. You're right. I could care less.
0: Okay. Well, we live different lives.
3: I mean, Chris, you don't care about...
6: No, there are restaurants. I like to cook.
3: That sex menu?
6: That's right.
0: No.
3: No, would you rather care about a food menu or sex menu?
4: Both.
6: No, you got to pick one.
0: You got to pick one. He's going sex.
4: Sex, yeah.
0: Yep.
2: Food.
0: Yeah. Food.
3: Food for you, Daniel?
2: Food for me.
0: Dude, because, like, have you ever met a girl that, like, she... breakfast, lunch, and dinner, and she's got all kinds of things she can cook.
4: We don't need lunch.
0: I've never... Oh, man. Yeah, I would love lunch.
2: Five meals a day. Yeah.
4: Stop. 5 meals?
2: Yeah.
4: That's crazy.
2: It's supposed to.
3: No what? Guy cares.
0: All right, guys. Fine.
3: Yeah. Burn Tech says the QT menu works just fine. Oh, you know, QT can't bleep this bleep.
6: That's right. That's a great point.
3: Right? You can go to any restaurant and get food.
2: But all right. But going to do that anyway. So,
3: what?
2: But can she cook?
3: Yeah. No, not all of them do that.
2: Well, I guess you're right
3: there, get on the mic there, buddy.
0: Yeah, it's on
2: hard.
0: The mic, dude.
2: It's hard.
0: Nardi scared hard. Him off because he's constantly making fun of his bad breath.
2: And I'm like scared to like look at his
4: breath. Well, it's not going to make him change it.
0: Okay, well, just don't say it because then get closer.
4: You would change it after.
3: Can you guys be two guys, one mic, please?
2: We'll
3: get closer together.
2: All right, we'll do forehead.
3: You guys should be on camera together. Are you looking at the camera? I can't even see Daniel.
2: No, you can't because it's pointed directly at Nard.
3: All right, get the camera going. All right, we're going to have the queen
0: I'm
3: on
0: the
3: next. 1-855-FU-BILLY. We'll be right back.
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11: Yeah. What's up, Billy Madison Show?
12: I was reading that the divorce rate, 56%.
13: It's not going down? I thought it was going down.
12: This was kind of interesting, too, so... Let's say for a man, you might be right a little bit, Derek.
13: What?
12: For a man, when he gets divorced and he goes through a horrible divorce, mm-hmm. like the odds of him having a second marriage yep. within 5 years are pretty high.
13: Yep.
12: And maybe it's because he's like, oh, I failed. I got to get it back. Maybe that's what it is. Or maybe,
13: oh, you got to run it back for sure.
12: Or maybe it's to get back at his ex. I'm not sure. But for whatever reason, men want that misery again.
13: I do think getting back at your ex, is there's something there.
12: I just don't know why.
13: That's the only reason Nard wants to get married again.
14: What?
13: Like, he hates being single and his ex is married again.
14: No, I just don't like being single. Like, it's,
13: I know,
12: yeah,
13: but
12: you do.
13: Yeah,
12: I love it, dude. You, look, you gotta, you got, what, you gotta,
13: I can't.
12: You got a free range.
13: I know you better
12: winner
13: than you.
14: No, yeah.
12: Yes, we do.
13: Yeah, we do.
12: I know,
13: and we know
12: on
13: the real you.
12: Did you shave your face?
14: I tripped my face.
15: Yeah,
12: why?
15: I can tell.
12: Why'd you do that?
15: It looks like you shaved your beard off.
14: I trimmed it.
12: Yeah, but it, don't do that again, because now
13: it sounds better when I beat on it.
14: What?
12: I knew there was something off about you.
14: I tripped.
12: Why'd you do that?
14: Because I wanted to.
12: Why?
14: Like, what do you
15: mean? But now, too short.
12: Wait, yeah, because with the beard, you can fake, you know, a jawline and stuff, but now your jawline's gone.
14: Yeah, but I look skinnier, though.
13: Oh, so now, dude, that's how you know this guy's in his, like, he's feeling himself, is because now he's like, oh, I'm going to shave my face. I look better.
14: Yeah, I look way skinnier with, yeah. I don't like I don't like to look like I'm, plump.
13: Well, it, you know, his beard, it was having that effect where it made him look like he didn't have teeth.
14: Yeah.
12: that too.
13: You know what I mean? So that's why he hated those comments.
12: I got you. Because it looked like he had no teeth. It looked like your mouth was trying to get
14: in. Yeah, that looked stupid.
12: Hello, Queen.
13: I love it.
12: Hello, Queen. Are you there?
16: Good morning.
12: Good morning. She's a little under the weather, but so is Nar.
16: Yeah.
13: Is that a coincidence?
16: What?
15: Oh, yeah. Okay. Oh, wow.
16: I mean, he's...
12: Yeah. Nard is blushing. He's like
14: because
12: a tomato in here.
14: Yeah. It's just a sore throat.
12: Yeah.
15: Yeah, she has a sore throat, too.
16: Nard. You're going down, Nard.
14: I know.
16: What you did to me.
14: My bad.
12: You're going down, Nard.
16: You're up.
12: you got her sick.
16: When I get my voice back...
12: Well, do you know how many women have gotten sick that have gotten with Nard? So you probably
13: all
12: don't want to do that.
13: All of them.
14: What?
16: Yeah,
13: actually, all of them.
16: Yeah. There's a bunch of us ladies out here. We're all losing our voice now.
12: Yeah, all losing their voice. All sick. Because of the Nard. He's just spreading the germs. Yep.
16: Starting straight.
12: Nard's trying to have an STD summer, is what he said.
14: I'm not either.
12: At one of our meetings.
16: Okay.
12: He's like, yeah, he's trying to collect them all. Yeah, that's a real Pokemon.
16: Well, you've got a lot of new ones now, apparently.
12: Yeah, there are some new ones. All right, Queen, so I saw that the divorce rate is about 56%. So people that get married, 56% chance that that's not going to work out. Is that accurate?
16: Yeah, it's higher. It's higher than that, Billy.
12: You think it's
16: 70 or 80%.
12: 70 or 80% yeah. get divorced.
16: Oh, yeah. Oh, yeah. Definitely. It's higher.
12: Why would anybody get married then?
13: Because it's like you don't think it's going to be you.
15: Yeah, nobody ever does.
13: Yeah, you're like, oh, that won't be me.
16: Of course. Nobody thinks it's them. But, you know, men get a lot of privileges by being married. They get free labor. And, they get a lot out of women. And they live a lot longer, men do, when they're married.
12: So
16: now,
12: men...
16: women, on the other hand, yeah, I'm not too sure.
12: So you're saying women live longer when
16: they're... No, men do.
12: Okay, men live longer when they're married, but women live longer when they're single?
16: Yes, exactly.
12: Not if you pamper your woman.
14: No, it makes sense.
13: No, what?
14: Yeah, because remember the Titanic lady? She was single.
16: I
13: don't think she was ever single.
15: She was single?
14: I think so.
16: She had to go with a scoundrel F-boy.
12: She had a bunch of grandkids.
13: At the end when she's like 80.
12: She was 103 or something.
14: Yeah, so she was like, her man wasn't alive.
12: Yeah, because not very many men lived to, I think only like, I don't know. It's hardly any men live to 103.
13: I love how stupid Nard is.
12: So
16: well, they're getting those home cooked meals.
12: I don't know. Do guys get those anymore?
15: Derek does it.
16: They do. Mm.
12: Derek is going to argue because men don't, unless you got a stay at home woman.
13: Yep.
16: Oh no, that's the best part. A lot of these working women, they also putting food on the table too.
13: Yeah, right.
14: No way.
13: You live in a weird fantasy land, Queen. There ain't women out there doing none of that.
16: That is. That's why they leave, because they end up doing everything.
13: I wish she would.
16: Stay-at-home mom.
12: Derek's like, I dare her to leave.
13: I dare.
16: Yeah.
13: I'm her last hope.
16: Yeah.
13: Happy birthday to her, by the way.
16: Oh, happy birthday.
12: He just told his wife, I hope you do. And it's her birthday.
16: Mm-hmm. Happy birthday.
13: Special day.
12: This is a special day.
16: So, is she going to be cooking dinner? Are you taking her out?
13: No, I'm taking her out, yeah. Just like I do every day.
16: Yeah.
13: I take her out every single day.
12: The Brazilian steakhouse, you heard of it, Arby's.
13: Yeah.
16: Oh, that's my favorite. Yeah,
14: they got a sale on beef and cheddar.
16: Favorite.
13: All right, guys.
16: Yes, the beef and cheddar.
13: It's not my birthday, it's hers.
16: Fries. Ooh.
12: Now, why is it that men always get remarried within like 5 years?
16: Because they want to live, Billy. They want to live, and they've had a taste of the sweet nectar that is having a wife.
12: Okay, but isn't it, though, because when you have a wife as a man, she's pushing you to go to the doctor because she doesn't want that money train to run out. So that's why.
16: That's right.
12: So she wants you. So men live longer just so that they can work longer so that the woman, she's like, if I just make them work a little bit longer, then I'll have a better pension. Yeah. She'll have a better pension. Yeah,
16: that's that investment, Billy, because she's earning 50 cents on every dollar. So, you know, that little moneymaker needs to keep working and not get sick.
12: That's why, guys, if you think about that, every day you're with your woman, she's earning 50 cents of every dollar that you make. That's why you got to hump her as much as you can.
13: I mean, when you put it like that, that's depressing.
14: We try to hump her.
13: Every single day she's in earning 50 cents on your dollar.
16: Yeah.
13: That's
16: crazy. So you got to get what you can out of it, that's for sure.
12: That's why he got a one that doesn't do mouth hugs, you cut her off immediately.
13: Mm.
12: See you later.
16: Well, you'll know that. You'll know that before you get married, Billy.
12: Nah, they say
13: they wedding trick
12: cake.
13: You. Yeah, they do. They trick you. Queen just, I like how she plays dumb about girls. Like, that's my favorite thing she does. She's like, oh, we don't do that.
12: No, we don't do that. Is marriage really a scam? Do you think marriage is a scam?
16: Yeah, it's a big scam to try to get, you know, women to have more children in the matrix, more employees, and, you know, just extra free labor.
13: Yeah, she thinks it's a scam, but it's a scam against women.
16: Yeah.
13: Nobody's ever said that ever.
16: It's a pretty big scam, yeah. To get you to have more
13: it's
16: children.
13: A scam against women.
12: There's no way.
13: That's funny.
16: Oh, you're going to give up at least 20 years of your life if you have one child, you know?
13: Okay. Yep. All right. Yep. I've been saying
16: there you
13: that.
16: Go.
13: It was, you wanted the damn thing.
14: Yeah, most of the time, y'all want the child.
13: Yeah,
12: the dude doesn't want the kid.
13: The dude isn't like, man, will you please have a baby for me?
16: No, it's biological for the woman. You know, she has, urge. Yeah. But once you have the child, there goes 20 years of your life.
14: There goes
16: and
14: 18
16: down
14: years
16: the
14: of
16: drain.
14: Child support.
13: Did Derek just call his baby a damn thing?
16: Yeah.
12: He did.
13: Because you wanted the damn thing.
14: Yeah, you did.
16: That's true. That's so true. But, you know, it's not the best deal for women. It really isn't. And then women don't have as many options. Once those 20 years pass, the guy's still looking, you know, he's aging gracefully or whatnot. And men still have a lot of sexual prowess in the workplace. Whereas, you know, if you're a stay-at-home mom, you haven't been out there, you haven't been, you know, making maybe as many friendships necessarily, probably at home taking care of the kids.
12: Nah, because a lot of them cheat.
16: They do. A lot of them cheat.
12: A lot of the women cheat.
16: Well, that's if they play tennis and go to the country club.
13: I agree.
16: Then there's a much, higher chance that they might cheat with the pool boy.
13: The bartender for sure.
12: Or if they're online.
16: Yeah. Well, you have women who cheat with somebody that's lower than them, and that's usually what men do. They don't cheat with a prettier girl. They cheat with a grosser girl.
14: No, that's a lie.
16: oh, no, they do.
12: What do you mean?
13: You
12: how's
13: did.
12: That, how's that a lie?
14: Well, I cheated on my ex-wife, and my ex-girlfriend was way hotter than my ex-wife. So I cheated up.
13: No, I don't know.
17: Stop
13: no
17: it.
13: Way. No
17: we
13: way.
17: All dropped our jaw
14: no,
17: when that happened.
14: I cheated
13: like,
14: up.
13: No, you didn't.
14: Yeah, I did.
12: No, you,
13: no, you didn't. Yeah.
17: No, your ex-wife was cute.
13: Your ex-wife was cute, and your girlfriend was in a different weight class.
17: Yeah.
13: That's true.
17: And age class.
14: Yeah. She was hotter than me. I cheated up.
12: Hold on. She was a grandma.
13: I don't know about that.
12: Let's go to Todd. You got a question for the queen.
18: Hey, queen. Hey, how's it going, queen?
16: Good.
18: Yeah. I have a strange one for you guys. The wife, you know, my wife, she was involved in like a love triangle that I was completely unaware of.
16: Oh, wow. Sucks. So she's a narcissist then. She's got lots of supply.
18: Man, and just for the record, guys, it didn't involve me. I wasn't even a part of the love triangle.
17: Yeah, that's the worst part. You're part
12: what do you mean you're not involved in the love triangle? That's more of a love square then.
18: Yeah.
16: Yeah.
18: Yeah, I mean, I work a ton of hours, right? I work a lot to take care of the house and the family. And, you know, with me providing, I gave her a lot of time to kind of run around on me, obviously. So,
16: wow. Yeah. She's got 2, 3, 4 boyfriends.
12: How many dudes are there, buddy?
18: Well, she got herself involved with, like, 2 guys who, like, you know, they didn't know that she was married, or even come to find out, they didn't know about each other. So.
16: Wow.
18: Mm-hmm.
16: She's got game. She's got a lot of game.
12: And but, she's very, you know, thirsty.
16: That kind of thing. Yeah, that can really eat away at you, especially when you go around telling so many lies. You don't remember where you were supposed to have been. It must be very stressful cheating like that. I mean, guys cannot do it. I think women probably can achieve it, but men always get caught. How did she get caught?
18: Well, all right, so she's like 8 years younger than me, and like I have a business that I built, you know, before she came along, and you know, I unfortunately did not do like a prenup, but you know, I definitely had to get like a DNA test of our son, and he's mine. So, you know, thank goodness on that. But I caught her, you know, and of course it's with the phone, so.
12: Yeah, they got some bad stuff on their phones, don't they?
18: Yeah.
16: Oh, yeah. But they're taking the phone to the bathroom all the time.
18: Exactly. It was the signs were there. The symptoms were there.
12: But then she had 2 dudes that were fighting over her. That didn't know they were fighting over her, and these guys didn't know that she was married?
18: Well, they fought over her because they didn't know about each other, and they did not know that she was married.
12: That's a lot of traffic around her lady part.
18: Yeah.
16: Yeah.
18: Yeah.
16: Yeah. And was she still, like, close to you?
18: And that's the thing. She kind of got close to me, you know, when I actually be home. So she had plenty of time to go out and do what she needed to do. But when she was around me, she made it seem like everything was okay. And it was only me checking out those signs and signals that brought my suspicion. And
16: mm-hmm.
18: Yeah.
16: Well, when people are cheating, they tend to get really mean to you because they're so buoyed up from their other boyfriend or girlfriend. They turn around and start being nasty and picking fights with you so they can go off and be alone.
18: Facts. I could have been just too busy to know those things, you know? I don't know.
16: Well, did she pick fights and then go off and need some time alone?
12: I think she went off to get the bone is what she did.
16: That's it.
18: It wasn't really picking fights. Yeah, it wasn't really picking fights, but I did notice that, you know, she would tell me she would want some me time or whatever, and I just respected it. I'm like, okay, no problem, you know? I didn't notice anything about, like, you know, her being mean or anything like that.
12: So
16: she was not alone. I'll tell you that.
18: I mean, I know now, you know. The thing that the thing I'm having trouble with, I'm thinking of leaning towards forgiving her. And let me tell you guys why. Hold on. I know.
16: Love it.
12: Here we go. I'm gonna throw up.
18: Hold on, before you throw up, I'm gonna tell you why, because I had a while to think about this. Of course, I was devastated. I went through the emotions and everything, but at the end of the day, I grew up without my mom, and I don't want that for my son. So I'm thinking about my kid, right? So these 2 guys, they literally got into like a fist fight over her, and I told her like to
12: more of a sword, you know, fight.
18: Yeah, so. I mean, of course, you know, some time went on, but I told her, listen, if these 2 guys, like, you know, like, if these 2 guys don't want to respect, you know, what's going on, you need to get, like, protective orders against them, like, to keep them off of our neighborhood, from in front of our house.
12: You need to get a protective order to keep them off your wife.
16: Yeah, but she wants, she likes it. She likes the contact. It's wanted contact. To get a protective order, it needs to be unwanted contact. But she both wants the contact. And she's probably never told those guys to go away, so they're not even aware that they shouldn't be contacting her because she likes it. She's going to protect that relationship. She's going to say they're not bothering me. It doesn't bother me because, truthfully, deep down inside, she likes their contact. She wants to be in contact with them, and she doesn't want to lose those relationships. She's going to protect them. Before you know it, She's going to have you apologizing to them.
12: Ugh. Sir, why do you want her? I mean, did we lose him?
13: I don't know.
12: Yeah, I guess
13: he gone?
12: Yeah, I guess he's gone.
16: Well, I hope damn so.
12: Golly. Let me go to Alex.
16: Scare any man.
12: Why would he want her?
13: It's a great question, Billy.
12: These two dudes have been swashbuckling her for who knows how long. and then this guy is like, oh, yeah, I want her back. Because I didn't have a mom. Well, sir, you don't have a wife either.
16: Yeah. Oh. He could be in the closet. It's true. And he doesn't mind.
12: Yes, Alex, you got a question for the queen?
16: Good morning.
19: Yeah, I do. Hi, queen. Good morning. Okay, so my question is, I got with my girlfriend maybe like 4 years ago. We moved, bought a house here in San Antonio. She bought the house it's under her name and her sister's name. Okay. Things aren't like really too good right now. Her sister left probably like maybe a year ago. She got married. So we have the house now. I've been paying it. She's a stay-at-home mom. Super busy. Hopefully she's not doing anything crazy while I'm at work. But
12: well, after you listened to that last call.
19: Yeah, I know. Poor dude.
16: Check her phone.
19: Yeah, hopefully
16: check
19: she's not.
16: Check her phone.
19: We have a 1-year-old, so, and she's like super busy and doesn't really have time, doesn't really leave the house at all. And I mean, I have cameras all over the house. So I know nobody's going over. But,
12: you need a camera for her pants.
16: Yeah, around her neck.
19: My question is, I guess if the worst thing happens, which like we separate or something, do I have any like ties to the house or like, can she just like kick me out? And
16: yeah, did she buy it before you got married?
19: Well, I mean, we're not really married, besides I guess common law, but
12: so the house is not in his name. So there's the, he didn't, you didn't not put any married. Money into it or anything.
16: He's just
19: I put like
16: down.
19: 1,000.
12: How much?
19: I put like 10 grand for the down payment. And
16: dang, why didn't you want your name on the house then?
19: I have some, I guess, some legal issues that I couldn't really put my name on anything.
12: Could he at least get the $10,000 back if he can prove that it went to the house?
16: He can try. He could try, yeah.
12: Or can she act like, no, that was a gift?
16: Yeah, she could. She could say it was a gift.
12: It was a push gift for pushing out that baby.
16: Exactly. Mm. Yeah.
19: She got me for one of those, too. I didn't even know those existed.
12: They got the post-push gift.
16: Yeah.
12: They have a pre-push gift and a post-push gift, and then they also have a push gift.
16: Yeah.
19: And the postpartum push gift.
12: Yeah, they got that, too. Postpartum party.
16: That's the one.
13: Postpartum party.
16: That's the one I want.
12: Yeah, you got to throw one of those, too.
13: I've never heard of that.
12: Well, thank you, Alex. Appreciate it.
16: Thank you.
12: Well, Queen, hope you feel better. Yep. You have a great weekend.
13: Stay away from NARC.
12: Yeah, definitely. Keep the dogs away from Nard.
13: Mm-hmm.
12: Keep everybody away from Nard. Nard, what's wrong with your throat?
14: I'm good right now.
20: You sound like it.
14: I wish I knew.
12: Yeah, I wish I knew, too. All right, so that clavicular guy, does he have a micro penis?
13: Ooh.
12: And why does he not care about a woman's orgasm next?
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12: What's up? Billy Madison Show. Coming up later on the program, you get to fart on somebody. Shine down tickets. This clavicular guy said this.
5: I would rather my never work again and keep all of my hair than anything.
8: Oh, I don't like that one. I don't like
12: This dude said he would rather his wiener not work ever again and have all his hair.
13: Yeah, that's pretty shocking statement.
12: Is he asexual?
13: I mean, I'm telling you, people think that he's gay.
12: I don't know that he's gay. He just might not care about sex. And it could be because of all the medications and drugs and things that he was doing, so it has really messed him up.
13: I mean, he gets, like, tons of hot chicks that are always all over him, and he does not seem interested.
12: Yeah, he makes out with them, though.
13: Yeah, but have you seen him actually make out with them? It's kind of weird.
12: I haven't seen it.
13: It's like it's boring to him.
12: Well, he would rather have his hair. He cares about himself. He's just so into his looks.
13: Yep.
12: Would you rather know?
13: He's your modern. I mean, he's the guy that's the up and coming guy. This is typical.
12: Would you rather be bald?
14: Yeah, I'd rather be bald.
12: You'd rather be bald, and have a wiener that works.
14: Hell yeah.
13: Yeah.
14: Yeah.
13: I think 99.9% of guys is going to choose having a working wiener over having their hair.
14: Yeah, call me Mr. Clean. I would definitely...
13: Call me Mr. Clean.
14: Hell yeah.
12: Your dad was bald, right?
14: Yeah.
13: Michael Jordan was bald.
14: Yeah.
12: Yeah, he was.
13: LeBron James.
12: Yeah, The Rock is bald.
13: Even though he
12: bald.
13: Does not want to be
9: Vin
13: bald.
9: Diesel.
12: Yeah, I mean, there are a few Chris. Bald dudes out there.
13: Chris is bald. Bald.
14: Yeah, Chris is bald.
9: Stone Cold.
14: He doesn't care.
13: Mm-hmm.
9: My wiener works.
12: Yeah, I would just get
13: Amber
12: one of those.
13: Rose.
12: Amber Rose is bald. You know who else is?
13: Bad Baby
12: is bald.
13: Bad Baby.
9: Yeah, what?
13: Bad Baby's looking crazy bald.
12: Yeah, Britney Spears was bald.
13: Yep.
12: Yeah, Bad Baby's having her Britney Spears moment
13: but, I
12: by
13: mean,
12: shaving
13: like,
12: her head.
13: Isn't the point of having like great hair is so that you get to use your wiener?
12: Because great hair is like a sign of fertility for women.
13: It's just like, oh, I look good, so now I get to use my wiener. So if your wiener doesn't
14: You get
13: work,
14: more ass when you have hair, for sure.
13: Right. I agree.
12: Are you just trying to get ass, Nard?
14: What?
12: Get more guys?
14: No, I'm just saying, like, I didn't realize how much...
13: You're saying the guys with hair pull more chicks than guys that are bald.
14: Yes.
9: Yeah, but if you have no
13: guys
9: wiener,
13: that are bald are
9: going
13: to take great offense to that.
14: I know.
12: There's lots of bald guys that get a lot of trim, as you like to call it, Nard.
13: You never see a bald guy single.
12: No.
8: No, bald guys can pull women. Women love bald men. I don't know why.
12: Well, because they have a...
13: Nard's shaking
12: exude.
13: His head. No.
14: Yeah, no, they don't like short guys or bald guys. That's the order.
13: Mm.
12: Okay, you could be a bald. If you're a bald guy, you have to get some muscles.
13: What if you're a bald short king? Oh, man.
14: If you're bald
9: which one of us had
14: and
9: sex
14: short
9: last night?
14: And you're fat.
9: Shut the hell up.
13: Which one of us had sex last night?
14: I
13: the bald short king.
9: Right here.
12: Nard had sex
14: you're
12: with himself.
14: You're kind of grandfathered in, though.
9: Whatever. Grandfathered in.
14: You weren't always that fat. So, like, your grandfather didn't.
8: And you weren't always bald.
9: Doesn't matter. That
14: yeah,
9: would,
14: and you were always bald.
9: That
14: so,
9: would, that would
14: you,
9: mean,
14: you were always short.
9: That would mean I'm not grandfathered in, dumbass.
14: Yeah, you are. Your grandfather didn't because you lost your hair.
9: By your logic and your argument, I should have never got laid in the first place.
14: No, because you grandfathered in. That means you're going to continue to have sex because you had hair and you were skinny. The only thing you were
9: You said
14: was
9: I was
14: short.
9: Fat the whole time.
14: Now
9: I know. I was skinny.
14: You were skinny when you first met her, right?
9: No.
14: Yeah, you were.
9: No, yeah,
14: you
9: were.
14: Stop
9: yeah, you
14: it. Were. You're yeah, fatter you than you
9: I
14: are.
9: Was not, I'm fatter now.
14: Yeah, you're fatter now.
9: But I was still fat then.
14: That you were a little chunky.
9: I was never skinny. I've never been skinny any of my
14: life. Let's do a side by side of what you look like when you first met her.
9: Okay, do it.
14: Yeah.
9: What are we doing?
14: Get a picture.
9: I don't have a picture.
14: Yeah, you do.
9: I was so fat, I never took
14: you
9: pictures.
14: You always show us your skinny pictures.
9: I don't have skinny pictures.
12: He does. He likes to show us his hair photos and skinny photos.
9: I showed you a hair photo.
13: Yeah, but look at me back in the day.
9: I look like Meatloaf, dude. I had long hair and I was fat.
8: You have skinny pictures. You like to show it off all the time.
9: Where?
14: You do.
9: You tell me where.
8: You brought a portrait in.
14: Thank you.
9: That's the one at Station. That's the one at Station took.
12: He brought a portrait.
8: He did. You remember he brought
12: Who calls it portraits? Yeah. Now, Daniel, there's accusations against this guy because you are a micro penis having dude.
8: I am.
12: All right. And this clavicular guy, they were accusing him of having micro penis.
5: It was just something that someone else typed on his account. And No, not micro. I've been doing PE for a while. So
0: what is PE?
5: Penis enhancement.
0: What does that look like? Asking for
5: what does it look like?
0: Yeah.
5: So like pumping, shopping bag hanging, stretching, that kind of stuff.
12: So he'll hang a shopping bag off his wiener to stretch it out.
14: That's crazy.
0: Shopping bag.
12: It's called PE.
14: Wow.
0: Like hanging, stretching. Can you elaborate?
5: You have a shopping bag or? Oh, here we go. Here we go.
0: Yeah, that's a shopping bag.
5: Perfect.
14: What's a shopping bag going to do? It's going to add weight. A shopping bag, and then you hang it off your thing.
12: Yeah, you put a bunch of stuff like canned goods or whatever you want to put in there.
13: Yeah, it does, stupid. It's not just an empty shopping bag. You moron. Everybody in the world knew that.
14: Nope.
13: Nobody thought that.
8: I thought it was empty.
14: Thank you.
9: Wow.
14: Thank you.
9: What's wrong with you two?
13: How are you guys so stupid?
8: Well,
13: how are you so stupid?
8: Like shopping bags are light, so how do you?
14: I know that's exactly what I thought.
13: Obviously, it's holding stuff.
14: He didn't act like he was putting stuff in it.
5: You wrap it around your wrists like this, and then you're basically holding on to your suspensory ligament and stretching.
12: All right, so he stretches his wiener out. So it'll. What do you mean?
14: It didn't sound like he added anything to the bag.
13: There's clearly stuff in the bag.
12: All right, he's just doing an example, Nard.
14: Okay. Yeah.
12: That's it, an example. He also went on to say that he doesn't care about a woman's orgasm.
0: How important is it to you to also make the girl have an orgasm?
5: Not important.
12: He said not important.
0: How come?
5: Well, because, you know, the amount of extra effort that's required to do that is just not going to really have much ROI.
13: Okay, not everything.
12: Rate of return.
13: Not everything's gonna have a good ROI. Not everything's even gonna have an ROI. You still like okay. Doesn't mean it's not important.
12: There are a lot of dudes out there that don't think
13: they
12: right?
13: don't
12: return of investment. Right, that it just takes too much work to make a woman go.
13: Aren't there just a lot of things that you have to do in life that don't have a return on them?
8: Yeah.
12: Sometimes some ladies, you guys got a Rubik's cube.
8: Yeah. Sometimes they're really hard to please, but some are not.
12: And then others, it's super easy.
13: Yep.
12: Or, you know, they need outside stimulation. That's right. Nord, remember you were saying that women got to bring the toys to the bedroom.
14: Yeah, they do.
12: Right,
14: they,
12: so you got to bring in a toy.
14: Yeah, it helps. It helps for sure. If your woman, if it takes really hard to get her to that point, bring a toy and you'll see a difference immediately.
12: So you almost have to do that, but you... If you want to have a long-term relationship, you have to care about her.
14: Yeah.
12: Oh. You can't be like, it just takes too long to get there.
13: Especially if you want to have a long-term sex relationship, you know, where you have sex well into your older years.
12: But homie said he does not care about a woman's O because of the return of investment.
14: Mm. You should.
13: Yeah, see, this is where this
14: and
13: is
14: have her drink lots of water.
13: Okay.
12: You'll
14: see.
12: Okay.
13: You'll see.
14: Just a lot of water.
12: No, gross.
14: Why?
12: You're nasty.
14: It's awesome.
12: You're sick.
14: It's sexy.
12: You're sick. You are a nasty.
14: It's like winning the jackpot.
12: No, it's not.
14: It's like ding, ding, ding, ding, ding, ding.
12: No,
14: ding.
12: Like, you know what it is? It's like a horror movie.
14: No.
12: Yeah, that's a horror
14: hell
12: movie.
14: Hell yeah.
12: No, that's Michael Myers.
14: No, it's not.
12: No, that's one of those slasher movies.
9: Yeah.
14: Nope, it's awesome.
12: You don't
14: try
12: get it, Chris, do you?
14: Nope, he doesn't.
12: You don't get it?
14: I know. Shocking.
12: What?
14: he's
12: why is
14: actually
12: Chris,
14: the dumb
12: why
14: one.
12: Why you
14: one.
12: Have? You're not making any expressions right now,
14: I know.
12: Chris.
14: You really don't know what it is?
12: We'll tell you during the break. All right, little guy. We're going to tell you. Hang on. We'll be right back.
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0: Good morning, everyone. It's KCLB. It's Mighty Iris. It feels like a Tuesday, but lo and behold, it's not. It's Wednesday. I lose track of the days, too, with short weeks like this, such as these. It's Mighty Iris. Good morning.
1: I'm looking.

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Six Flags tickets, a family four-pack. You interested? It's for Magic Mountain. You could be the next winner. Just listen with us for your chance to win.

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It's KCLB. It's Mighty Iris. Good morning. I have waffles on the brain. 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I mean, I don't want to give up breakfast, but this weekend, it's on. I'll have myself a waffle.

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Rocks, it's Maytallica. We're almost at the end of Maytallica, too. 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You're texting them back to us. And then one lucky winner will get to fly to Las Vegas to see Metallica at the Sphere with a guest. 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

It's KCLB. It's Mighty Iris. And I watched this new crime thriller series on Peacock. It's called MIA. It is phenomenal. The cast is phenomenal. It's streaming on Peacock. Watch the first episode. If you're not hooked after that, then something's wrong.

It's KCLB. Once again, we have a family four-pack of tickets to Six Flags that you could win today. Yeah, just keep on listening for your chance to win. It's for Six Flags Magic Mountain.

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He's so awesome, and I'm going to play you a clip next hour of our conversation. 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

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It's Mighty Iris. 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

Talks, and I have coming up in a few minutes a clippy clip of my conversation with Harlan Williams. He has a new comedy out called Wingman. It's on Apple TV and Prime. 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You'll see. I try to, like, do a bit, like a comedy bit with him, telling him what critics are already saying about the movie, and it blew up in my face.

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1: So I don't know if you're aware of this, but Cisco and Egg Bites, they already called Wingman the koala punching ambrosia of cinema. Did you hear about this?
2: No.
1: Oh, yeah. Yeah, it's out there, man. So, and this
2: is... Wait, who's... Cisco and Eggbert?
1: No, Cisco and Egg Bites. Yeah, it's like a... What are those guys' names? Are they still around? The critics.
2: Cisco and Ebert.
1: Those guys. Yeah, those guys. That's
2: yeah,
1: what they called
2: dead.
1: It. Damn it. Oh, well, that's
2: if
1: what I get.
2: If guys are reviewing my movie, I'm in trouble.
1: See, that's why I'm not good at the improv, because I get caught in the lies. You're better at it than me. You're such a
2: well,
1: king of that
2: stuff.
1: Well, I'll
2: tell you what, if I ever do a zombie movie, I want Siskel and Egbert, the dead critics, to review it. They'd probably love it hands down or hands off.
1: Hands off.

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KCLB Rocks, it's Mighty Iris, and I'm about to play you another clip in the next couple minutes, not yet, of my phone conversation with Harlan Williams, comedian, actor, director, writer. He does everything. And our full interview, our full conversation is on our website, 937kclb.com. You must check it out. But yeah, so for his new movie, Wingman, a lot of actors, like well-known actors, turned down the role of the Wingman. So

0: 93.7 KCLB Mighty Iris talking with Harlan Williams about his new movie, Wingman. I love you as a leading man. And is it true that some of your actor friends turned down the role of Turk? Is his name Turk Thompson?
1: Yeah, Turk Thompson is the lead guy because I knew I was directing it and I knew it would be so much work to play the lead role and direct, to jump back and forth in front of the camera. So I originally wrote it for my friend Michael Rosenbaum, who played Lex Luthor on Smallville. Yeah,
0: Sorority Boys is one of my favorite movies. I love Sorority Boys. Get out. Wow.
1: Yeah, Michael has a real specific, like, physical comedic style, and so I really wrote it for him, and he was initially going to do it, but it took so long. Like, if it had happened when it was supposed to happen 16 years ago, he was going to do it, but then 16 years later, you know, things just changed, and he didn't have the interest. So then I reached out to just about everyone who was a big name in Hollywood, Will Ferrell and Jim Carrey and Ryan Gosling and Jason Bateman, and you know, I sort of knew they wouldn't do it because it was too low budget, but I swung for the fences. And in the end, we couldn't get anyone. So I was like, okay, I've got to do it. So that's how I ended up just playing the lead role, which I'm happy about now because I actually really loved it. And I loved the character and I wrote him. So I really understand him, you know.

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I'm back to

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8: 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Jeff's an independent thinker. 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Jeff Gonzalez, our Assemblyman, June 2nd. Ad paid for by Jobs PAC, a bipartisan coalition of California employers, sponsored by the California Chamber of Commerce, Ad Committee's top funders, PG&E, and affiliated entities. 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

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See, do you like the clips you're hearing of my conversation with Harlan Williams? He's so great. His new movie, once again, is called Wing Man. It's now streaming on Apple TV and Prime, possibly other streaming platforms, too. I haven't checked it out, but yeah, he's so funny, and he's a great writer, so yeah, check out the movie when you get a chance. It's like a raunchy comedy.

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What's up? It's KCLB. It's Mighty Iris. So yeah, once again, that new show, it's newer. It's a crime thriller drama show on Peacock. It's called MIA. The cast is so freaking good. Oh my gosh. I hope they get a season two. I really hope they do. Because this show, oh my God, I was hooked. I binged it all in one day.

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We have your tickets for Six Flags this week. Magic Mountain, family four-pack of tickets could be yours. 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

It's KCLB. It's Mighty Iris. And I believe I still have some pizza leftovers from a few days ago. Yeah, I won't eat it if it's past 3 days old. But I'm getting mediums. But even those are still expensive. My gosh, you really have to just get the deals. But I didn't this time. I got like a pepperoni lovers thing. And then I got a Philly cheesesteak pizza. Those are so good.

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It's KCLB. It's Metallica for the next few days. I know. I think this is the final week, you guys. So make sure you're texting every keyword you get. Your next one's coming up at 5 p.m. with TK. And the grand prize? You get to fly away to Las Vegas to see Metallica at the Sphere. We're paying for your airplane tickets and we're paying for the hotel. It's going to be great. 5 p.m. Be ready to text.

93.7 KCLB, man. Is it windy out there? It just has that bad air vibe, you know? Could be worse. Could be like 115 right now. We're very breezy, and I don't even know what it is. Like low 80s?

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0: 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And now we have the Coachella Valley Lakers and the Coachella Valley Firebirds. 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

0: 97 KCLB. What's going on? It's Billy Madison. Coming up on the program, we want to know the craziest thing you've ever heard
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93.7 KCLB-TK after 4 o'clock. A couple new albums coming out. Shinedown is called 8, drops Friday. Rolling Stones, their new album, Foreign Tongues, will arrive July 10th. Foo Fighters have a new song out called All of All People. What else do we have? That's good enough for now. We'll talk about some more Social D headlines, Third Eye Blind, 21 Pilots ahead. More music news coming up on 93.7 KCLB.

0: happening? 93.7 KCLB. Strong winds. All right. Gene Autry's closed. Indian Canyon. And it's windy and dusty and bad air out there. So, you know, I mean, I wouldn't say put on a mask, but we're getting close here in the Coachella Valley. Could be worse. Could be a lot hotter. Nice and chilly right now. It's 93.7 KCLB. Rocking your Wednesday.
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